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0: 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Na obono for person was saying that. Jerusalem and the enemy and any
2: Jehovah.
0: It was say Jerusalem will be a city without war. Jerusalem will be a city without war, but I, the Lord, will be a wall of fire around them. I say Jerusalem is in Kura when you are first soon. That is me, Urade. And I was a many cool Jerusalem on this. Me, Urade, now may you Jaffa soon. I shall worship.
2: Yes, Lord.
0: And Uradin yo Jefferson cha wadiji ya wishi.
2: Amen.
0: 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Yes. Uradin yo Jefferson cha wishi.
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2: yes
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0: ewo Yesu tede
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0: ewo yesu te
2: ewo yesu de
0: mo bibia no bom pa
2: ya
0: kristo
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trumpet's call, the Lord God Almighty is gathering his people from every tribe and from every nation unto himself. Thus people have I formed unto myself, that they should show forth my praise, saith the Lord. For God is not ashamed to be called their God.

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Wherefore come out from amongst them

generation, a royal priesthood, an holy nation, a peculiar people, that you should show forth the praises of him who has called you from darkness into his marvelous light. Therefore today, as you hear the sound of his voice, harden not your heart, for the night is far spent and the hour cometh, and even now is, that true worshippers shall worship their Father in spirit and in truth. Oh, come to Mount Zion, to the city of the living God, to the heavenly Jerusalem, to the innumerable company of angels, and to the general assembly and church of the firstborn, to the Most High God, the judge of all, all come to his only begotten Son, the Lord Jesus Christ, the author and finisher of our faith, the mediator of our new covenant. 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O church, as in the days of Adam, Jehovah Adonai has visited his people in the cool of the day.

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0: Medical catch on say some perfect service ever was say. 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Ye bon pie a sre radio bonifache. Sre radi se en radampo e bia ufa baby. 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
2: Yes.
0: It's time for the word of God.
1: Yes.
0: Ebras for say you tell nyame asema you be gina so na ye de abom paye ene dey. So brede ya share link na ma foforo so so enjoy service no. Like some page you know. Frobi no bi sun frobi kachere ne se onyan sun pa first service
1: yes
0: patient do emujina so melen ayeyi emujina so I am ishmoto omujina so root asambwa mujina so afia gospel mujina so bon share link no ma afofro so so em follow eya bio radio no volume no mu bio tv no volume
1: that's why
0: So group be so so da of our contact no so yeah time link no to me
1: for 2 years.
0: So perfect service I jail how ni nyina mo ma urade
1: na urade be ye.
0: Yes jail wa mani ni nyina mo ma urade
1: na urade be ye.
0: Mama papa Oh, how they say, what money they say. Baby, a brabone drone, and that's why I saw money panini. And so, dear, my person, my catcher, and say, Emre, why a day? 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
0: 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Now there were Fenu Oboni, I just Omay Elizabeth left you, a dear Modia to Mamma, and said Oboni was waiting the Possumia at Tosso in Sia. A dim Ben and Nipa Frost. It be from no quasos. Oh, no quasos, oh, hey, and yet, Papa. I am not a boss from Massas. And Nano Pay, my men on Cotri Seminole, Yamia Sema, and then Menoka Biotri Seminole, and my uncle Genesis chapter 18. Genesis chapter 18, you can verse 9 to 15. Genesis chapter 18, verse 9 to 15. Enti nyame asem.
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3: yes
0: Or say, Messiah, I'll help you.
3: Oh, Jesus.
0: My Babbis, I will be. Now, if it does say, I'm a banner.
3: Oh, Jesus.
0: Now, we're a Sarah. And yes, I want you to say, no, Kutaba. Hallelujah.
3: Amen.
0: Or Chenna say, now what you say, necessary.
3: Oh, Jesus.
0: Oh, Bosom says,
3: yes, Lord.
0: After that, says,
3: my God.
0: Now, once or so. Now, what said you at it?
3: Amen.
0: Or Chenna says, you are in the big journey.
3: Amen.
0: Or Chenna says, a cannibal through her.
3: Amen.
0: Now, a BC was a Maria, Krona Pronano. And also, you're meeting for Elisha can say, a woman say, a common wire day. A woman say, baby, a dream. A name sick and in him hearing.
3: A
0: common and wire day.
3: Yes.
0: Say, Nipper could take a cacro on your dianet. A boy bring, boobo bring, and Nipper talk.
3: Samoa
0: a day. A drew baby say, Nipper a cum woma and a movie. And so, Yamme or so near Sassy and a
3: dian.
0: Or Chirassa say, tomorrow about this time. Na a drianel boo was a matter of corona pronounced.
3: Yes, Lord.
0: Or he no kuni ni se.
4: My God.
0: So nyame be biye infensi wo osurum poma osurum poa. 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O chena. Wa wadu weni be hu. And so di pa de.
3: Oni bi. Ye ni.
0: And any baby, sir, baby be a brabona drune dear. Baby be a wajuman, I say, Yako drune dear. A juman intimate page, a busiana were free on Sandy Abusianisia, who do no, oh, ni papa be intimate free fear. Obe cry, chamon poa, obe cancel, who no chirrup,
3: Cassam.
0: Abusianti, Uhienti, Awarinti, the ancestors will do what them, the ancestors will come for chirrup, or come for chirrup.
3: Yes.
0: And nothing else on perfect service. What the jail howling in a moment, Rade?
1: Now, a Rade player.
0: Some yamia or training someone you bring one. Or training someone you bring one.
3: Yes.
0: For say, I couldn't in our brass.
3: Yes.
0: Nanny D, your man, were not dressed.
3: Oh,
0: yamme or nay, I
3: will hope.
4: My God.
0: Hallelujah.
3: Amen.
0: Yes, Genesis chapter 21, verse 1 to 6. Say, Emmanuel, Yamini Yawana, say Yami Oni and your. Yes, verse 21, verse 1 to 6.
3: Now, a Radibe share Sarah, said your Okayan.
0: Now, Radibe share Sarah, send your Kayan.
3: Now, oh, yes, Sarah said your Shane Bon.
0: Now, oh, yes, Sarah said your Shane Bon.
3: Now, Sarah, you insane.
0: Now, Sarah, you insane.
3: Now, oh, Barberima.
0: Now, oh, Barberima.
3: Emma Abraham won in Cockrabrim.
0: Abraham won in Cockrabrim.
3: Brana, when Yanko Ponkan was seven.
0: Brana, when Yanko Ponkan was seven.
3: Abraham to a bar, Sarah, woman with
0: Abraham to a Kurana, ne yes, Sarah, woman. Din say Isaac.
3: Na Abraham ba Isaac din na watch no.
0: Na Abraham ne ba Isaac din na watch no.
3: Ocha
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3: Na Abraham din finisha oha bra owo ne ba Isaac
0: na Abraham din finisha poly poly oha.
3: Na Sarah can say.
0: Na Sarah can say.
3: Onyango pon ama me serie.
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0: 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Obesere.
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4: Obesere.
0: Wakana bemu.
4: Hey.
0: Senya na semano tiye
3: no.
0: Hallelujah.
3: Amen.
0: And that's so so sounds of nabi. And I hear catching a woo. Yamia some more catching a woo. And I'll pay you.
4: My God.
0: And then we are you.
4: My God.
0: If it's yet, do I send Waku dinner a bridge at all? You report Asia Hop. On Crata some or water some or Juma some or walk across it. I japa de be a minion ye be. Me cheap minya crack a map back gun. Minya crack me coming cheap,
4: sir.
0: And so mean to me in ye she woman cheap. And it's in a mammy to be quiet. A real moon ye nya mess. Na Abraham anyam fisha polpol oha Sarah anyam fisha polpol edio kuno ye jenja miya semu so se Abraham menso so besrame Abraham menso ka sky me.
4: Yes.
0: Sky me bosome. Besra me bosome. 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
1: 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Tera one TV. Eye sumpa first service.
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1: 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Eye sumpa first service.
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2: Why you bombay?

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0: 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Na dear me deno Proverb 26:20 or send you to Amran Obertum, your vulnerable banner or best I have
1: corner.
0: Now seminumi no cry Psalm 41 verse 5, you know, or say or bonufone can say, Da Bel Kurana ube woo, Da Bel Kurana wawari ni beguo, Da Bel Kurana wa juma no best say, the nipper be shenina pe was say, ye bon pice or bonufone shisha. 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
0: 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Mary Sam, break it out to her. I am Ish Motu. 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Break it out. And then coupon 80.
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3: remember? 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
1: 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A rather my one sasso on a jumemo. Or send a man in a sicker sem. A rather man a dancer. A rather kind of bosomi. Where you to demo. 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
3: 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Jamima.
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1: Amen.
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1: Praise God. 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

0: 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Sompa is trending and trending and trending. 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And yet new kra. Because we must see an ordinary baby, a jet baby that will go with a baby cry. Yeah, I said, a jet baby that will go.
1: Ah, dear, what go on? And one of which are some pa, some pa, some pa.

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1: We recognize that the Volta Lake Waterway harnesses a huge potential to transform the Ghanaian economy. And in fact, this was the original conception of our first president, Dr. Kwame Nkrumah. He didn't only propose that we have a power plant and a dam on the lake, but actually to use that as a leverage to transform that area into a major industrial and agricultural hub. So what we're doing today is mainly a fulfillment of that dream. And you also know that the law constituting DRA, they were given a mandate in terms of jurisdiction over what happens around the lake and also structured in such a way that whatever happens does not interfere with the power production. So through our work in the 24 economy, recognizing the vast potential of this waterway, we went to cabinet and got approval to begin to discuss with VRA in partnership with GIFT who are
0: Eno Yeyura Gusitano na wewe eno ena Chief of Staff Yeyura Julius Debra wanunzo dine diabetu usunu wachese we ya aba se no se ye kan voter lake se te bia viarefo wo mudin be ba bata ho edu wo munso 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
2: No remote to unveil, but nations are often changed by the painstaking decisions made in rooms like this. Decisions about law, finance, governance, risk, responsibility, and public value. Let me also be clear, a consortium is not a disposer of public inheritance. Properly structured, it is a disciplined way to mobilize capital, expertise, and operational strength whilst protecting VRA's statutory mandate and the enduring interests of the Ghanaian people. The agreements you begin negotiating today must therefore be legally sound, commercially credible, transparent, and bankable. They must provide certainty to investors and assurance to the citizens. They must protect the VRA.

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2: 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Now, here, I'll pick up my own baby. Here, drop my name in the meeting. There will be a moon like a car. I don't call you a buyer. I'm a buyer. There's a hoot here. I'm a very good
3: see.
2: And then, so is here. And then, so in change is here. I'm saying, yeah, and in the meeting here. Yes, I come on. We are every. I am ready. And you're ready. You're the president of the world.
1: Honorable Abdullahi Isa wono na ye assembly member ewo Ademra electoral area and I'll tell say woni yamani boni yamani boni ba wa beedu edisa enkomo ye kai wo sa no panunsi akase bo a efri so mpa 106.5 FM Accra and our sungusu awutie ne ye de aseda e mana na kojeje si company limited a woton edensie woni yema na na de wa ya di o na mompene no e mumpri ni biemu e ye kenyi na no na chesa dansie 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
6: For more and more restraints as we go through this very difficult. Today is not big speeches, but simply we are here to say condolences, share the grief with you, and to let you know that we are committed to any transparent process that is required in this matter. As a leadership, we are committed to transparency, the due process. And the IGP has indeed asked me to convey his condolences and assure you his commitment to this particular process. So this is our reason, and once again, our condolences to every member of the family, wife, children, uncles, brothers, fathers, and the entire.
4: Ene ya yokoti ye yi, eye DCOP Francis Yiribare, wono ene ye Upper West Regional Police Commander.
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7: 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Yeah. Yeah. 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
1: Nana could you just see Company Limited?
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2: hey, middle, a drano. 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Aye, Yas herbal toothpaste, and then a brush. A bua me amase say, Menumusua en, you know, and answer dear Eshia. Missin fin fin me beam.
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3: Oh yes, and Kretrodo. 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
9: 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Reverend Professor Joseph Osafwedu. Oh ye clinical psychologist. Na wo ye theologian. A wabe wa abrabo muli. Any Akosia Guabuaje, and we radio so. Ejuada Ecosi Efiada, 8 a.m. to 10 a.m. Naubenya Abrabumunyan San, Ebamo Duanamo SCCE, Sabibimpo and Ecoso Abrabumua. I wouldn't name near Sasawaya. 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In a world filled with pressure, emotional burdens, broken relationships, and silent struggle, some power of Sodi emerges as a timely and transformative radio counseling program designed to bring healing, clarity, and hope to individuals and families. 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
9: 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So

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Maybe so, now won't sway. Send your minor corner, one age home, and I won't yank and such a bimra. Minim so to amba, and soon him for soa, oh about one so. 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A Jumano, who any beer, is answered it to a bang with your dim. Anna, what fun I say, wow dear. Ubi a chinchin one, sir, Ajuadi. Now soon won't quire on fast work. A bang you moku, and crown cradiano, and the civil society organizations. Winim was said here, a jetty four. 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Now gas and his way. Yeah, you be saying, eh, you're mining too. And penny for soaker, set to crumb credina. And Tisha, or the Makumachiami, or Pimpon and Akukwampuma, I was some 106.5 FM Accra. Meminda we, and Meminda beer. And upon our song, and you could see noon do. I will mind you, my dears. Like I say, Nina, eh, you mind. Shannon's Meminda we, and Meminda beer, 7 to 10 a.m. Me mind. You better some.

0: 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Thank you, baby.
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3: 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Fawodaning in a share radinsa, na a radde beye.

0: Alright, abu siya yen chia chia mo nano pei san se enen so. 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National, Wamu Boye Chi Don Papa Paya Nyas and Ketwama, Wopa Baby Papa Betumia Kwakoya of Film Productioner, Mepacho A RSYD no VG Studios, a fair Wopa Baby Papa Betumia, you for you need your free, now for you need a new better way you poor, and one of them was a call be any of one more human way 0574 715 778 0574 715 778 now on one more any and common and I don't pay any ja, Sports in your debaba summon me day, and the Akosia Jewako dia Boati and Chiba Borum. Now, Fay Foreign also quite tend your baba summon executive producer, no, and Nana Safo can tank your Bemapa, young Fasadani Bimano. Now, my patron tantams on the young Sassia, and from free a fissem one as the latest news and more, no, my patron if you're fissemu de bro. Now, would him say another dear Ghana, a ya black queen, and my patron Womujakono, ya Wombapo Womubo against Mali, ya no ya Wafcon 2026 final group D match no me patcho nebet me apaso na wo group D 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
1: important game, always looking forward to the next one. We were a little bit unhappy with the start in previous game, even if we felt that we came back pretty good in the second half, but we have talked about it, we have learned from the game, we know that we need to play a little bit better tomorrow. I'm pretty sure that we will do that. That's why we are in the professional football. We all love the games that means a lot. The friendly games can be fun, it can be good for the team to practice new things, but that kind of games, that's why you're a professional coach or a professional player. So it's just fun. And from now on in a tournament like this, it's a must-win game, every game that you are playing. So it's nothing special. It's just to grab the moment and enjoy the day. It's not negative to know that 1 point will be enough for the quarterfinal. But in the same time, we need to build.
0: Way are your coach Kemelania turning cano the Black Queens of Ghana? One more coach, you know, number patch on which you know, and a Black Queens player, your friends are Jennifer Kujo, a Baba Wanoso Kasai, Amu Wachachin was aware, where woman will be paying, and yada for a friend Abbas went to a mutier. Womu Kanoma can be say a must win at the mother Black Queens of Ghana, son, the woman in Mali game, no, and couldn't be ever your much fun.
2: And I'm looking forward to the next game. I think I'm ready and everybody's ready. So we just work hard to show up and do what we have to do. Pressure is a privilege. And I think as a player, we've been in a different stage in our career and we've been in this place before. So I don't think there's a lot of pressure, but we know that what we have to do. And we're going to show up on Thursday and give everything we can. So I think we are ready. And no matter how the game goes, we know that we need a win. That's what we're going for. So I don't think there's too much pressure, but we know that it's it's not going to be an easy game as well. I think the loss was very hurtful because we know what we can do. Everybody knows how we play and everything. And I think we didn't show up how the way we wanted to. So it was a bit hard, but we know that we have days to get it out of our system and focus. So the next day, we know that we're showing up. That game has passed, and we're going to focus on what is ahead. So I know that every single one of the girls are ready, and they want to come out and show the Ghanaians and the country, like, hey, we're here. People know what we can do. So that's what we're going to show on Thursday.
0: Not just no Black Queens. One more player, Jennifer Kujo. Me patcha wano ni atene nkarana na hon. Ye mpo ure mwa krobi ye kumafia sante kato kukukukwa ni mo. Wini mse enwa da wamu bayon kufakensi ye. Ewa KNUST against Benin Football Club. Na enya samke tuwana after the game no. 3 goals ne timi pie firi mu Benin Football Club no. Wanmu she 2. Ema krobi ye kumafia sante kato kwa. 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Ekwe ye 2-1 waho against kato kwa na enya samke tuwama. Na after the game no supporters ni biso kasai. Na wamu reactions no mumi yonko timra.
3: Now on the assistant players, no, because yes, it can for na essa here player. We are not in that. Yes, Sunny. Because this is the match, and now as I'm saying, you need to be a woman, baby, a sin to be out. No one will buy so much. We are selected for Mandy Wama, yes, you are the next season, and I see the eye every month. And yes, it can for the matter, sir. You bring up a chair at your mouth, you buy a pop, friends, friendly. You never second one, for which who fights, you know. I'm going to go to the house. I'm going to go to the house. I'm going to go to the house.
0: Yenya botrama no na beye ye wei aye fans ne bi ne yate wo mun kana after enra game no a aye Benin Football Club wo mun krob ye kumase asante kotoko me pa che wo mko boye no emu kakro ne akwakotie 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Baba Sumua, now you're done. You would tell your buyer. I'm on an answer at Wassel.

0: 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mo sala so aso e free sandra Mr. Bay and the stories be my say boy no and so it's me could pay my transfer point no so what take he abusua bro ko dri on any boys no so what did you come bring na for fans no or catch them so on wa pa do ye no gp o man say do ye no English Premier League mu no or UEFA Champions League mu or FA Cup mu no boy no or chim chese on wa pa no pay niema and so my transfer sport or my no
1: it's incredible have these fans here now. It's unbelievable, so I'm very happy to be here and can't put it in a word, but the fans here shows like so much love. I don't know if I've seen that before in the airport, but it's a great feeling and shows a lot of love. So I'm really happy about it for sure, and I'm looking forward to train with the team, and also I'm looking forward, hopefully, everywhere I go, I always try to win something. Hopefully we can do something good in the league and good in Europe as well, so yeah.
0: And yet, and most sala chess, if you have super to me on the side of Turkey and swell league in Ma, and no see yet, and now you say Adoni Arala, and so a head coach, I say, what be taking a Liverpool Bocono, now a buy and not just say, most sala and sweat me departing from Liverpool Bocono, and now send your focus and say, coach, oh buy a most sala the captain, and sweat me a free wall, and I said, the assistant captain, and so the my Liverpool Bocono, so a free wall, now saying, I would just say, as same way, so Esifa.
2: I think it's one of the challenges. When I arrived, I think we had like two situations that probably are not perfect in terms of, I would say, a lot of senior, very, very important players leaving. Probably Mo Salah, Robertson, Konate, players that have been fundamental in the last years of this club, and also the challenge of some of very important players having very bad injuries. I'm talking about Wekitike, Conor Bradley, Giovanni.
0: And yeah, the Etienne just a head coach, and so at the Liverpool Bobo Kone Adoni Arola, and so now it's old in Komobe Bre, and so after the department of Abrantia, your friend Mo Salah, and so on. No, none other than Benid in Komobi Master Bruno Gomares to air Arsenal Bobo Kone, the Gunners, you know, saying they say, Hunsam so Akosi FIA, boy, no sweat me a signing 4 year contract agreement, and so at the Ama Arsenal Bobo Kone, it's a man in your said this season, you know, bet me who boy now, or bet me a sea kind yama ass and a bobo kuno and I said medicals and all be pian sweat me up a rea chest a point no zoom pom yet na and also babua I'm at the gunners and sweat me defined the EPO title na madana chubby the amount of my mini come on the reason why Eddie Howe no ne coach Newcastle 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ateki lead na na say say obeko ochi na wase won any day obehwe say aye head coach Enzo de aye Manchester City bobo kono Enzo Maresca Enzo betimi ahwe na afi any day no one eye Pep Guardiola Enzo betimi adidi nkomo say the player ono so betimi compete wo EPL team.
2: Listen, Enzo was there when we won the treble. So Enzo was a big part of that team that went on to achieve the treble. But obviously he went on to Leicester and did extremely well at Leicester and then got his move to Chelsea. Things probably didn't go as well as he had thought, but I feel that the club's kind of in a bit of a transition period there at Chelsea where he was kind of probably picking up the pieces in certain things. Now he's come back to Manchester City and you can see that the players that they're signing and the players that they've managed to keep is still Manchester City. Obviously a big part of Manchester City was Pep Guardiola and he's going to be a massive miss for the club. But Enzo, I'm sure, will have a great relationship with Pep and he can speak to him on a day-to-day basis and what he feels is best for the club in a whole. I wish him nothing but the best. I've still got friends there. Enzo's obviously a good friend of mine that was a part of the coaching team for the treble, and they need to obviously keep this fine form that we've produced over the last 8 to 10 years where Pep Guardiola has been in charge and getting silverware at the club. And that's the main important thing for Manchester City as a football club, is to get silverware and hopefully win the Premier League.
0: Ani ya diye tiye ni chese Enzo Maresca ka waka se uwe juma pepire yesa ope se utimi wini EPL English Premier League and afezu FA Cup and UEFA Champions League na nje chese any day day to day no so 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
3: Always upset when you lose a football match. Two very different halves, especially with the personnel that we use today. But in the first half, there are two different things: to play well and to compete well. And we did the first one quite well in a lot of moments. But the compete part, especially in and around our box, is not to the standards to win a football match against a good side. I don't know. We have total dominance. The first action in the corner, we conceded a really sloppy goal. Then two giveaways very close to our box as well. And they were very efficient. I mean, there are two very good goals as well from their side. So it's always good when you lose a match in pre-season because it creates a bit more fire in the belly. But we have to give them better than to give them in a friendly match than in an official match. But it's a balance between, okay, understanding where we are as well, the person that we are playing, and another thing, the demands that they have to be always at the highest level.
0: And yet, you're telling Mikel Arteta, the EPL winner, coach, last season, 2025-2026 season, you know, with Timmy G, EPL, English Premier League, you know, no, so on, match, no, Lulu Suyandia, or Chessy Matar, and also Timmy Aban, Tim Maminin Como, and so on for Liverpool, Bobo Kona, who be my free say, just say, so Matimia signed a boy, a friend, Victor Munez, and so they're free air, or Sasuna, Bobo Kona, na boy, no, Maminin Como, baby, now, Mauna, won't yes, yes, eh, or no, so free, Madrid, and Kulanim, and Abba, say, so on, so Timmy, I could PM or Liverpool, Bobo Kona. No, the welcome message, and I say, or can't send me so much fans, you know, send it as well. I'm so share your mutiny fire, no, or not so betting me up. I'm a Liverpool 2026-2027 season Champions League, La Liga, and I say, EPO team, no, I'm so betting me up.
4: Hi, fans, I'm Victor Munoz. I'm very happy to be here. I can't wait play in Anfield in front of you.
0: And yeah, it's a Liverpool fans. They said, Yamwai, if you see a budget titles, and also, yeah, some of Victor Munez and so, yeah, to ya, Mamini Komobebre, and so, free Abeloa, Avelo di Abeloa, former coach, and so, the man Real Madrid, where Dim Komobebre, on the reason why I was saying, a brandy and friend Gonzalo Garcia, no, so, no, or Sha Bueno, and so, to me, a great of all time, and also, to me, Bueno, or Real Madrid, a brown, so, to me, a hat trick against Real Betis, you know, then, time no legend, and 10 or she say, so betimi akoyi ama remadid bobo ko no into ono all sign a boy na na se all sign a branten ama na timi so adi nani so a kire mo Fulham no no so timi abeboa no no eye eliso yiye papapa so no so beba.
5: He's one of the best strikers in the world. I hope they can bring goals. But obviously, he has pace, he has quality, he's strong, he can run, he can press. So for me, he's one of the best strikers in the world with an amazing future. And I'm so happy because I know there were so many teams that want him and he decides to join us. So I'm so proud and really happy to have him with.
0: And yet, the ten Avelo di Abeloa on a branch of friend Gonzalo Garcia, and whom command a watino. Then there will be a shiny moon, say Yandi Oman, the Ivory Coast near Krana, on us to me 20 years and as a 19 years boy, no, on us to be to me in an insu Achrem or Real Madrid, non so to me, I could see a kind answer at Yama boy, no, and as I only said, Melkosi, a kind at Yama Timno, as I say, Sena BBBS with Timquire or boy, no, sir, boy, no, Real Madrid to me to ya. 125 million fixed that, and also the 10 offers to 15 million add-ons. I just say, boy, no super team so a baby and medicals, and so at the amount remedy bobo corners say a yay, and twice is a yamma diam quen and numeramudia. Now I have brought your friend Yan Diomandi, Ivory Coast, Nino to Real Madrid, no, just I know so at me up every year. Mammy found refi, Nami Mammy, and Faye.
6: All right, not just say. 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
0: oh yes
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0: we are not downplaying that
1: yes but I say
0: I am a woman.
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0: e bi anepo oh
2: this is here pon home de galam se ne bi akodu
0: water quality improves slightly
2: nya no kure
0: but illegal mining still a threat. We acting executive secretary at the Ma Water Resources Commission, Dr. Mauli Lumo, and a cast asking me.
2: Yet, I'm call a ho a baby at ability level, the Bromadi ability level, Abraham or Konyako, wanted ability level as in Omco Konyako treatment plant and assassinate.
0: And no, a year, the Ghanaian Times, a sonoa, what they nam Ebia. 150 bono farmers trained in modern vegetable production. And all any day. Now, where do you foot? 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Now a bayer abapapanso. 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
2: omo
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1: 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Wo mo so wo mo kra asam na wo mate. 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
1: but it's very funny.
2: Now, any pam ye no hwe hwade o. 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We our chronicle mo.
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2: 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One say good board on come obi wo bo wa chire ho. 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What the abase o good board dey say no an Ghana ni da so. I remember for say Ghana for musu sun for money to good so.
0: Prince Kwame Menka.
2: Kwame Menka.
0: Ah.
2: Wo say I remember for say Ghana for mo for money to good export so. Na ye dangerous.
1: Ah.
2: Yes. IMF wants Ghana. Over reliance on good export is very dangerous.
0: Ya dey ho atso abro.
2: Abro so. So for me mrane. Mo say good no mo dey abro hu ana. 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
3: 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This is a toy, yeah, Juma.
1: Oh, yeah. I think so far, I think, say, as a new maybe, it's a sense of a toy.
3: Very good. And I sent you, so crab a cahoon.
2: Hey, I am going to see a big gym.
3: No, dear, I said, because, yes, I know, a quayaman yourself, I said, toy, yes, I see, and yet. And so, do me beer, I need Juma. Nay, a sign, ye to Petro, no, Hano. Nay, a sign, call crab. Refine one. Eddie Framon on Eba. Meanwhile, time and not toy, you man as a breno. Now you knew oil, maybe a high you too. Into near cry raw crude, no, near Ben and Newa. Enya gas wire, Enya cresin. Enya gas. You cry dirty wire, yes, I'm your free moon. 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
1: I say kerosene, I yet a year.
3: Oh, well, how good you are. Baby,
2: you'll be a crazy wahad as
3: well. Oh, you soon were drew one to be a cast Rebecca or Barnetto.
1: But an open you bit me, dear.
3: Dear, yeah.
1: Kerosene.
3: Oh, kerosene, you might be real.
2: Kerosene,
3: please. Eh, you know, it will
1: come
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3: idea.
1: Okay.
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3: 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Na Ezekiel 33 verse number 6. Brofone say. But if the watchman sees the sword coming. And does not blow the trumpet. To warn the people. And the sword comes. And takes someone's life. The person's life will be taken. Because of their sins. But I will hold the watchman accountable. For their blood.
1: Na ni moja de
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4: Me
1: can't
4: pay manager.
1: Hello.
4: Hello.
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4: 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Madua.
1: 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Meta wonka.
4: Mo calling sini.
1: Calling the into one of
4: you. That's papa. Some of the cash or boss say, Trouble NDC executive say, Omugu, we must sit down, including me. Omu Shemi Yunyam, we must be a deputy communication officer. NDC demo. Clear. And yet, Dako Soreya, NPP. For you know, we say almost a demonstration. Now, a baby, they say, Ghana for the NPP wa bem wa omu kumu hu omu genu hu because fiatwe chike siye tu omay wei asipe pepe li nomu be suka omay nuhu sene ye kwa kwa de jon e ye kwa kwa dai ches nem 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Now, Ghana, you want us to wait to be a United States or my woman or my mother, Adam Pine, and keep my work. But again, in the history of Ghana, I hope you can come.
1: Meda CP Collins, hello.
5: Hello,
1: good morning. ABC, you're
5: in Tijuana.
1: ABC, what time no asun medase? Hello. Akafia. Yeah.
6: What is it? Akafia Kobi.
1: Yenti on free kantamatu. Debo no be Kobi.
6: Ah, yeah. What boy? I'm why? I'm calling. The leader of the military army corps.
1: Okay. Yenti.
6: Eka muba because. Musi Sabo, Blue Army Commander, Oko Gitaka Organizer, and all my three Dr. Al-Haji Mahmoud Baumia. Ajua, Obisa, Omane Guama, no more LG, NIA, Yerko, Events, a demonstration. Ah, Omane Guama, and then we. Obian Penifuo, who are Yaya, who are you, and now who did Waya? Waya now, who did you know? And who's the Kamuka Fero? Nakana what
1: Akafia Medasipi, hello.
7: Good morning.
1: Good morning.
7: Hello.
1: Yes, sir. Eradia Domnansway. Free family does 0260196064196065. Hello.
8: Good morning. Good morning. So bye, my back.
1: Good morning.
8: The
1: bright, ain't you want to pay what I'm
8: communication officer, I want trouble. Messages are trouble for a time now to have an informant. Honorable Alaji, I could go out to Castle. Young Missibi Brace, a nano pay. Yen Yanoma, Omoko di Galance, which man, na Omoishi or Mokra, Kaine, Gana Funna, a Kayom. MPP for said baby, Omodi, a yardia, Sadena, a tall Gana. And I say, see what Ghana and for more, and then on Mukwakoya demonstration. Demonstration is all Mukoi. Chama Utini, a count in a two galam say, a way my more and then running the idea and now once a one. Now Musakoya demonstration with any or every before or much of my Ghana one.
1: Bright medasi pi ya na mota konete konete issues bi kura a wodwene ho kura eh amanyofo yi. 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
7: Hello, mini yamba.
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1: Naya, you ain't here one of
7: it. Lady and Master, and now the gay education, the booby castle one, Mamma Yayo, if you want, sir. Said Ramin and Master three times. What is it? Who's a voice? May I out in the India? I think I have a lot of so. Voice is said, it will be man also of you, Cocoa, name and Tinkoko. No, be up and no better the education, not all the education as a term.
1: Nana yao, I didn't say you. Say a yawa. Obi ne fray ye, Moncroft way back on a friend was say. Nipa na wa fray se si as waka se free. Kwa wu unkwa kwa ono. Ye, wwa udi ikan beka sa si ye fro nana yao na wana wa samba ye beka asa waka se free. Ena meka se. We are said here, may I don't know numbers. No, we don't keep records here. Say, Nana, your number near way number near. So, I did not say or confirm, say, I'm pa a ye will be a making us. I'm not making say, say, you know, Cressa San, it's here, dear one, we are San Munyai. I dear Mekayano,
7: Martinina,
1: Yinti,
7: Mamitia, incoming Eastern Regional Chairman, Yura, Quadup Watin, or Buffalo Eastern Regional Chairman, Okra Eastern Regional, you used to see to be. Papa Weba in Sabeka is sitting in Namichia Ali Megan, Namichia Nanaki, Mammy Hawakunsi, Jackson Clinton Kubia, Namichia Agencia John Board and Indiana B for about for first rise. Mini Abba, yes, Nipang of you, the Nimu Quanser, Yaya demonstration. Nanipang of you, Mini Abba Yamayi. Ya Yamayi, you are Mamma, you are Mahama time, 2015, 2014. Nipa in almost 300 day war cycle. The Ben Yuba Mahama, after the Akraka in the Palace, Nipa Uyan, Mamania Bibi Krampanka of Bushia. Obedia Kunyanami Yanko Koko and Kualabi and Palabi or Mufri Kumasi Air Babasia Kwasole, and Kualania as then Emma Nipani Uye, Potiti Yuba Mahama and the Vice President Kirby Bibi Bah. Nanu Yan is so tall, Nipa almost 150 and a Shiro Monka. What is say about Mahama? A good gap to Nipa, Makra Munkaya, be more of a Bushia. So Yan is media, Yuba Mahama said a yet. So Yan be media Bonidino, and now you're gonna need your Bonidino. Who can a dinner put it like to Abama, Yuba Mahama, or me or not yet your green a Bushia, and Yuba Mahama on the buy and now you have the Yahima for problem.
1: Nana ya omeda sipi mefa calls na be mi ense binem di esi 0260196064196065. Hello. Oh boy, ain't you?
10: Greater, a woman of greater, a banner with the Apostle. A banner with a woman echo. Oh, I'm a woman of greater, and the greater, a woman of greater, and the greater, a woman of greater, and the greater, and the greater, and the greater, and the greater, and the greater, and the greater, and the greater, and the greater, and the greater, and the greater, and the greater, and the greater, and the greater, and the greater, and the greater, and the greater, and the greater, and the greater, and the greater, and the greater, and the greater, and the greater, and the greater, and the greater, and the greater, and the greater, and the greater, and the greater, and the greater, and the greater, and the greater, and the greater, and the greater, and the greater, and the greater, and the greater, and the greater, and the greater, and the greater, and the greater, and the greater, and the greater, and the greater, and the greater, and the greater, and the greater, and the greater, and the greater, and the greater, and the greater, and the greater, and the greater, and the greater, and the greater, and the greater, and the greater, and the greater, and the greater, and the greater, and the greater, and the greater, and the greater still region here. Chairman Oba, eh, Padu, what time? What do you be that? Ten partner. Near me, no one going to send city. And I had the look at, God, I can't be a community to the letter. Papa, that's the president. Oba, then I hire one. I think I'm going to do the money. Put in the money of a show. One of the show. Maybe you will put the money on that. Oba, we have a demonstration. We have love you. Put the money to them. I want to do say yes, but Chairman would be on my team, but I don't have to let work. I do this one to get out of the room. Oh, Obia, I'm like, I mean, by gentlemen to the tea, and I'm not by a DA or go for 1893. My metamoku, then that is free. The way I want to look at it, and that's president will face there, and that's the way I will come into the door.
1: Or Rob Homeda Sipi, hello.
11: Good morning, Uncle. Joining up.
1: Good morning. Uncle, what you
11: ya? The Penichon, the enemy chair, but you are pushing in Dr. Baumia, the Indian again. Uncle, you are. Then if you see, you see, you are not over the kid. You see, you know, down what's working your home. If you say, well, someone to me say, yes, we'll cost some as what is the first one? Papa said, prepaid, you get me my top amos. You chill me sick of our work and give me a license for 24 hours. It's your mission. It's a program, be bad. Who will be for you and say, oh, let me tell me. They're sorry, it's a BBC, and I have BBC, but I'm going for one. So we'll give you 10 times, I should be on the country. What's the Kujma? The genetics is so. Yes, you would do me saying you would be from war, who would you be? And some would you crack with Mama, you could not say. You win and you say. Let's just have no one billion, or anything. In fact, if you be now, one brow, so one million no more, he says, still in the cinema, or what you may see. That's someone to be. Yes, any issue, any aki.
1: Uncle, I watch it, may that say Pimmy pick him a last call. Hello?
12: Obama. I am a young man.
13: I'm a never but I'm a young man. Not before you. Tell me, Edma, who jumped up on your second one, you don't know my uncle, my old year. Munyan, the need for the Moyam, Macho, and I'm going for Anka on two, where you get my four plus air cost, the Diablo idea, wanted to the money, never get it.
1: Nana Moacon made that sipia with Yaha and I and Opey, ye day of Regimedino, ABC, a day among Medica Catch or Dada, Sebibiani and Wako endpoint to Miopathy Clinic, na Waka Kojaya Risa. Papa, make you sure and so sell Obe Pedri and Pedi will have your special local foods. Nwape in Siopanum, a war, Casana Traminwa water, a year Casaloma Ventures of Wakache. Ubi are now the Obana, Wape School, Papa B. Three butterfly school. 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
3: 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Sir, a jaw of birthday in the bureau. Young Kong, Patro Sanfa Ezekiel 33:6. Fatoso Mamina. Brofona say, but if the watchman sees the sword coming and does not blow the trumpet to warn the people, and the sword takes or the sword comes and takes someone's life, the person's life will be taken because of their sin. But I would hold the watchman accountable for their blood. Hmm. But your country, ni mama na, yem fancy.
0: Say, na say orem phone hunun krante say ba. Na wanchen to trobento.
3: Mm-hmm.
0: Ah, more mano koko.
3: Yes.
0: Na krante no be kumwa mubia.
3: Very good.
0: One di enemu muyomu na wafano koko.
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0: 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Maybe we saw him for no sense.
3: Medasi, I mean, sure. How many 20 years and can you have been more?
0: Amen.
3: Ajo kan komoi. DSI Ben Laden komo bi anano ye bebo ne hano. Fa abante na.
1: Yeah.
3: Ye bebo ne hon komo fa ne nam DSI Ben Laden suma. Fa no to suma me. I could too bismark adu. 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
0: Se
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3: Omo ye ne foolish kiss.
0: Obviously.
3: Oh, me see. One more year in foolish case with immigration headquarters. Answer na makasa immigration kame ma wamo su si si. 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
3: 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O ye adwuma fight crime. On Friday DSI Ben Laden. 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
0: So e busu akata na chi o.
3: 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Oh yeah, Juma. 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And I'm dema Remonacha. And in the Yoku. Say almost see if they are really working in this country, DSI Ben Laden, he has scrutiny and investigation. Answer my rank in your DSI, Deputy Superintendent of Immigration. Ne luxury of cars crowd you soon come to large general crime mentor. Me say.
1: And no dear, say.
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0: ya hwa na aye no quiet
3: 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no the same rank no no the institution the service ne call court e kwaje ye no and they no deny kwa four ranks and he is quiet over all these things and it na me invite Raymond Acha say uncle immigration headquarters say Raymond Acha say or ye adwuma wo Ghana had ya ene anya abutre kan kwa wo me see say Raymond Acha ono see se wo Ghana ha o ye adwuma e dia ma Ghana fo a mayan fire ni 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
1: okay all right
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0: Daylight. Yeah, bro. 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Oh, nice. So, Froby. Nakashani say, Abna Ruthie. It was Sumpa 106.5 FM. Oh, this Sumpa Daylight, bro. Thank you, baby.
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5: A bossu effi a juada, ecosi a fiada, and upon what she was an opanum du pepe. 8 a.m. to 10 a.m. Antishia radio counselors. 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Now, yet theologian. Our bin were Abrabo. Any Akosia Guabuaje, and will reduce so. A Juada Ecosi Efiada, 8 a.m. to 10 a.m. Now bring your Abrabumunyan son, the Bamo Duanamo SCCE, Sabi Bimpo and a Ecoso Abrabumua. I wouldn't name me as a Sawaya. A Yatsi, Nayan Sufu, I was some power rhapsody so. Now what Duanamo SCCE? In a world filled with pressure, emotional burdens, broken relationships, and silent struggle, some power rhapsody emerges as a timely and transformative radio counseling program designed to bring healing, clarity, and hope to individuals and families. 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
0: Enti station e se se wo tie ne ye sompa rhapsody. A Yasumpa 106.55 FM Accra. And so we came to set the order. 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E wo sompa rhapsody so. Eti men tie radio wunya shi emfri mu tie radio e be mu abrabo etumpon. 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Wo ye entrepreneur, wo ye engineer, wo sanso e ye author. Watcho 11 books makuma kuduba ko ene watcho. Na onu business no sanso ye businessman no. We are very passionate about business. It is about fashion, about retail, about construction engineering, real estate development. Papa, when we are in dia papa. About investment in swa, we are in dia nkasa. Na ni book ba kwa makai financial intelligence makai pay. It is ene ye ba be ma usika se mu nim dia ena financial freedom and also so makai pay. Na the main kind ye no eye research building yourself through African history, and the main kind that you may make sure as a book in the many have been a making kind. And the toss will be money laws, financial success principles, and also so my kind painting and may see me mini will be this sika emra sika. Now, on the topic, no, and I mean to meaning you, this is the nation as we go. Topics ni near my interest woman and also it's in a simple rough study area corner sende or baba can who studio ha I and Becasa be a whoopen him dear whoopen radio station television station or whoopen him dear pabit is a sumpa or betai a huno. If it's a yeah can radio station, TV stations a hoodwa or church the sika dear any investment I would him into my pa. Now, so open some YouTube ni Facebook channels now. Obey that kun aye simple. Now, eba ebi bi mai di enti aya tu apia. Yani monyam eno so so waka huwa sam papa. Na ne wife oho ne wife unsu nimdi eh hey, obi awa bin wasa wariye oba awa bin. Eti me from mo power couples so ati azie. Consider be a bema be a me to bema say who worry ya men worry liability worry asset ono ne yiri ya japadi o enti ene meni o rock kwabena obin da ko na ba betena say we ya entrepreneur we ya engineer we ya author and Najeta Sika Hong Kong, the Babidi Tasi driver TBO TB Tatra driver TB. My free me, my enemy could tell some money loss, no ha financial success principles. And only a Babidi Hong Kong when they could tell me, book in the Kutamino. Some money try me for to missing your messy. My paru is a wapparin, dear. And tell me, pesca, won't ye? No one who sika ho mra eh sika no pesa die obesan ko etie na money loss no na ye babeti ho nkomo. Follow me e wo live e wo e sumpa 106.5 FM akra ye Facebook page and na ye YouTube page.

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2: wow
0: unse media no ye what three branches ye entertainment information and education radio station bia what you focus on e bi focus more on inform nipa but they don't educate them
2: e
0: bi munso entertain nipa but they don't inform them by ye they are fun me and say na by education ye number 1
2: wow
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2: Money law seminar.
0: Money law seminar. Okay.
2: Yeah,
0: okay. All right. Now say Kwame Nkrumah University or alma mater.
2: All
0: right. What do you say, alma mater?
2: Yes,
0: yeah.
2: Okay.
0: All right.
2: Me.
0: It's been a match of free Kumasi.
2: I know it's a
0: Rashiba. It's a Rashiba. Oh. Me das. I know my friend. I catch him say, when I'm Kwansoba. Namo ye conference bi ewo yeah. KN UST
2: yeah.
0: Eye Kumasi ba minti
2: Ane.
0: Minti utra
2: so I'm planning
0: your answer planning all right come da
2: yes sir
0: mdiri kan
2: yeah
0: ye baba ye ne ye baba ye money laws nansa na ye baba laws no so no money sika eye den
2: oh this is sika imoja
0: they
2: say
0: I said,
2: Side man.
0: Oh, side. I'm from the side cock.
2: Oh.
0: Or do side cock business?
2: Wow.
0: Or ya brand two or what's so? But only a man penny four.
2: Omuska.
0: Oh, Omuska.
2: Wow.
0: Ah, hey, only man penny four. Omuska and header. No man maniska.
2: Hey.
0: It's also in the business. Why you say? Only man penny four. Omenyini header. Na or just got your free woman, so no, your side cock business, and now almost your side chick business, no, or no, dear, oh, my worry, nebby be woman semino, now also no one denounce Wapeno, one man a dying hand to almost a business, no, a by a Sikaya, a Sikaya, a Sikanoa, a
2: Sikama
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0: All right.
2: Your Nansum. Your Bosman O'Crane was a Biasa. A famous O'Crane, there 365 days. Who said there are laws? Bibia Hubian, a yay. And I say, everything that you see, Emrana didn't buy. And at the same thing as Emrano, and I said, Edenam. And he said, Unim Ram Bibia, and I said, Bibia Unim Humran, Utimi.
0: Okay. And did the can say, as I saw it, so no. Emrana Yamidia Bibia. 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
2: yeah
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2: that's right
0: enti sanso na sikan so e won mra ene ne nhyehyeye ai se se wo hu na ma wotimi hu e kwan be fa so a
2: wo
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2: that's right wo ni ntema
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2: wo so o tara na wai ane na fe wo de akwese nsu
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0: ya mfan to ho
2: ya mfan ya nkasa be ya kire wo mra
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0: all right
2: aha anti and ya so ya doctor or ya carpenter or ya mason or ya mechanic
0: ni na wo wo she ya ya
2: generalist ya wo ya mra wo
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2: that's right
0: obetimi ya here because wo nim dia was ade do okay
2: enti sika se mo say toya na che say because wo say mum mra no do do say
0: and wo buso
2: and am buso
0: and wo nim
2: kra and wo nim say usually I mean wan e chere wo sika mo mra. Many people don't even know.
0: Yeah.
2: This is Ghana Kaza Kranum Ride.
0: Ewo home.
2: You hear so our school near so Kunya first class or a good course or colleagues is also a good course. Yeah, we funny.
0: Yeah.
2: Maybe tibit by you when good course, good first, good class, 1 year juma. But still after 30 years, 20 years we think
0: still Abraham. Still na Brabon in Kui. Yeah.
2: So Abraham no mammy no now near Moody Apon. Sika Jinabako.
0: Yeah.
2: And our more makes you know what then full from.
0: Nessa Sika Jinab Abraham and Yemen you know Sika.
2: And any Akan.
0: Okay,
2: what to me so who's carrying out?
0: They are carrying out betting your soul.
2: To me, I'm repair.
0: Okay,
2: do you say, Bobby Nino couldn't talk out giddy, you come there.
0: A scat,
2: yeah.
0: Obey, obey, so Jawari, a scat, Nikon watch the no, the Juma bottom make off. May you to me, Mommy will come,
2: a scat, yeah, Coca-Cola goose is here. Be nice and you then they will soon because a draw was here to eat me talk. So, yeah, cry, you man, and in yet. But sika no nti na adwuma no tambia we dey we dey guso awo ye adwuma no because sika no asabe wo mre nyina no se wo mre awo de bobra no and I say wo mre I di wanim no mre no what is key is that wo trade wo mre no na dia kopeska and this will be do mre so asabe wo bra no na dey wo kwa na so abra bono na dey wafa so nt.
0: Okay. 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
2: 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Meko. 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Iki haa mentra, ana metra. Me my school yikula ano, omu tete ne. 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
0: 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Okay.
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0: Ewum.
2: So otimi fo. 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
0: Yes, I fo beti. Yeah, because so bepa na hobo si ya. 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Yes.
2: Uber drivers or things on the way, but still, whatever can be.
0: Yeah.
2: Uh-huh. And actually, I said, so, Obi, actually, so, I'm a first one to talk.
0: Usika, someone,
2: Wabra,
0: yeah, it's true.
2: I said, many times, go,
0: yeah, it's true. It's true.
2: Because the entrenched, she uncle for you, say, Sikari, I save you.
0: Oh.
2: Because everybody is able to know the much as killing.
0: It's all right because it's cut here. Many years ago, but I must say, oh,
2: no, but with a brand here, it's our first 10,000.
0: Unia,
2: first 100,000. Unia,
0: Udiana,
2: Udi, and first 10,000. Cotophon, Bacos, and for worry. Baco guy or no quarrel for you was here. 2 years already get them.
0: 2% of the person said, who was so because of first salary?
2: Yeah.
0: We ye juma sika odi ka odi ye dey.
2: Se mra woni musika.
0: Enti
2: se odi ye party ya no problem.
0: Okay.
2: Ba enti na ne woni bi no.
0: Odi sika na ye party ti.
2: Ba ko se da ko ba connection mai.
0: O mo na won ti ko.
2: Ya do America be. O ba se o do America 30 years ni. E da ya wo se akalento 10 years o ti mi si. Oh, my name is Kahunyansa.
0: Yeah.
2: Aha. You crying, but we name Sika.
0: We name Sika Unyansa.
2: We name Sika Unyansa. Baby, I will be a baby.
0: Obin. Hmm. Kabi.
2: Yes.
0: Who was Sika Unyansa? Baby, I will be
2: a dance here. Baby, I do be Kobe a belly.
0: We bet me a sit down.
2: That's right. We name drive here.
0: Baby, we Kobe a.
2: I crave now. And you inquire is because who needs auntie?
0: Hmm. Let's inquire. Let's who needs Sika Unyansa? Because who needs Sika Unyansa? Needs Sika Unyansa. Baby, I do be Kobe a belly. Yes.
2: Obin Shaudi.
0: Obin Shaudi. Because who needs Humra? Sir. And who needs Humdi?
2: Ah, but I go say Ghana thing. The other thing, pay Osika Humdi a belly. But the same Ghana go for via.
0: Because
2: I have that data one shape.
0: Because Kobina ni busa se, uka se, obi timi kase Ghana thing, Ghana thing. But Lebanese for Iba.
2: That's right.
0: India for Iba. America for Iba, UK for Iba. Etidi na yena yeti ane debi asi woman sikadim ba.
2: Onim
0: bibi a unim. Lebanese ni nim bibi a unim. India for no amu abani nim bibi a unim.
2: Ose ni Frank asa ne wajwe mo. Eni wani.
0: Yeka so biye ni Frank. Enye wani.
2: Enye
0: wajwe. Enye wajwe. Enye wajwe etimi.
2: Oh ni Frank bibi a wajila di a wafa profojima.
0: Ampa.
2: Bagusi ni ati umhuje.
0: I like that. So what you mutia?
2: Yeah.
0: Abraboye easy. Yeah.
2: Freedom is in knowledge.
0: And until I did some power up so the abano say, your person could for you mutia.
2: Yeah.
0: Now what you mutia? And my life is simple.
2: Yeah.
0: Because it's not said you say, ah, what to miss ya will be. Now what to miss any problem now or femuno. And when you're in the DBA, can you difficult?
2: That's right.
0: Or be I depressed?
2: Yeah.
0: Depressed now, who busan say, ah, now that it's now, I will reward the atoso. Now, busan, as some of our countries, ah, go on the dear way.
2: Way
0: and just say, yeah, easy cry. Uber will be now, the life in our Pasca. Mubusan say, I've been here because they say, we bus ah, and can nipa when go on him dear and can wait any problem. And Tia will send nipa be brina, what shall I, what did ya, or Toma dear, but on this car. Now, busan say, ah, there be a sicka when him dear when in Tia,
2: and
0: every send car, baby, ah. O Gina Street so a water di ko sika wonim dia next time nka wo hunu no container but only sika wonim dia nti 10 years time wo mra no no da so test street no e da so ton
2: bo na se na yekoi ba ko
0: o se oton sobo
2: o so ton sobo no en kata kakra na wo pay box bi no di che na nimba na ho se no nya 15,000 15,000 do dia ko je store no di normal ko
0: yeah
2: sebe so bibi kitu bi a wo bi a wo tunya 1 city 2 city so sika wonim bia yema wa fe mfie mie no
0: kwa pre bobe sesan ba so ni sika mu ni mdie be san be to ba bia wo wono
2: a si de no mu da mu obi a wo se wan si de wo de ye de 1000 wo se na katu ya ni sa 1000 am pa
0: se
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0: yes
2: omo se no man scan bi bro ha wo se no to start say otwetwetwa bi bro any bar no so no see sika kakra
0: yeah
2: wo de akoje is it pragia or so motoboto ibi
0: e ha wo akoje pragia ibi
2: to start say wo his scan so ye and me no ka say wo ba ko 15
0: wow
2: e pay grand ni ni echi the same person what was the difference the knowledge if you have financial knowledge yeah. And this is science sika sem
0: ye wo sika wonim dia ye timi this is science sika sem
2: so wa
0: wo
2: sika sem
0: wow
2: sika sem this is science woni
0: na se oru be da ko de wo kan se so long as a wo ye adwuma na die so long as a wo ye adwuma
2: yeah
0: na say ye 1 city ne ba won sem
2: yeah
0: say ye 2 city ne ba won sem say emfa wo say wo ye truck driver taxi driver wo ton ade wo adwum wo ye aba ye adwuma ye tua wo ka say wo ye adwuma ne nko an emfa wo ne de ba won sem no say wo sika wo nim dia e bedroom re bi no wo ben timi ye dru level bi a wo be te wo ho
2: e kromi ya to mo mosika anya professionals na ifro mo no
0: omo mosika anya wo mo google office no
2: 100 anya mo we need 100 out. More, we could test commit 100,000, 200,000, 1 million. Traders, farmers.
0: Actually, four, if you are four.
2: Those who are working constantly.
0: Or more, the VS couple of months.
2: Accountant, doctor, lawyer.
0: I'm on a music
2: show.
0: I'm on a show.
2: I'm on a car, I'm on a loan, I sit down in 2 bedrooms. I'm on a cigar. Cigar on Indian or form.
0: Yeah.
2: But because of school, now, I'm on a fentino.
0: Yeah.
2: Or polished. And to me, my men are all German. I want
0: to be a no
2: sicker than be a
0: young woman.
2: Sabby, because I want for scanning in Indian who do want to hear who now gets who knew it.
0: As soon as Capa,
2: I went to about 20,000 on for the sacrament.
0: And can't
2: you? I'm going to be a tree card the next day.
0: Nascan.
2: So So there's a big difference. And one of the parts that you say, sika home ran on him, as a dear woe, you know, beggy at him's away, meet him the day.
0: Oh,
2: so nya out of so.
0: Yeah,
2: say Juma me, a mason, me, and a mechanic, and I may, you know. A Juma and Nipati Sika Bremen to meet me the DJ.
0: A Jimmy also as a so Bianya when it's him. Send me ye matini. Send me ye driver. Send me Toma dear.
2: Yeah.
0: And send me ye matinis. I didn't mean you so long as this kind of Bremen, dear. Betty me, I'm a betty.
2: That's it.
0: Send me ye messini. May ye carpenter me. May ye obi a me pama dear. So long as this cabremen dear. Betty me a dear. Then Momo would show what you saw. Now messing dear Juma Bay. Carpenter dear Juma Bay. It's a ye will say. Carpenter, you want to get me on your mason, you want na truck driver there, a dear taxi driver there, Uber driver there. Who was sergeant in it, dear? Name who are Jimmy Wood to say, wait, bet me, I'm a bet ye. Mekona may tono, a bet me, I'm a bet ye. Banchena may tono, a bet me, I'm a bet ye. Brad and I made in a numb street, mono, a bet me, I'm a bet ye. Wouldn't your sound first mindset and one?
2: No,
0: and one,
2: you two said, dear me, a bet me, dear.
0: Ara fo tieni ye jetum se de wuye obetimi de di
2: ah me muna bonfia
0: ah
2: o ti ase ubu a timi se o ton even se o chibaye o kwa ho every day bia o timi ho be ya 500
3: can you imagine say obi a ho 500 cedis every day ah o no wo so o timi fanye ye it's not possible so it's not possible say o ho sika na wo totu sika sem no ye na o timi fanye ye so long as there's value for what you're creating.
0: Yeah.
3: There's value for what you have, what you're selling. Wait a minute. Value nature is a part this care very well. Obu ha woton, woton your friend is say yoko gare.
0: Obu woton ga ye gobe.
3: Oh my grandad boys ni gina ho.
0: Oton gobe. Yeah, oh my na boys ni kure chance. Obi to watch it.
3: That's right. Value. Yeah, this care well.
0: No.
3: Wo so ntimi vanye ye. Obi ton gare nko for hwe sa. Obi shito. What is it? Who be a stone will be said Nipper here, Tembia Bons and Asalai.
0: Yeah,
3: and it's Hedjubano Yedidi. We are plumber. So for a fellow Tembia, who say Untivanye. And the others also are Uncle School Tino, or yes, Hedjubano.
0: Yeah, I'm part.
3: That's a major thing.
0: Ah, what's the may a man cost be a plumber?
3: Annie,
0: a yen is a plumber and Yajuma, Nemo may I which have been a man of a show. It's only in this a plumber now, where you're the bit
3: of a minute. I'm going to go to school packet here. So
0: now we go rock up now meba rock up now meba ya beba loss no so one body come my first load the kind but there me person me busa no say wo ye engineering e wo school
3: ane
0: wo call K University no e ye engineering na wo call ye
3: aha
0: eti e ba ne say na say won na mo financial wisdom sika mu nim there because me nim say engineering there say brain say kan nam e bia talk ana say bia one number, baby, Udi and an idea, chemical engineer, and
3: I agree, engineer first degree.
0: Ah, Henka,
3: and a bioprocess MSc.
0: And agree, engineer, you can think I wouldn't have murum, and I was to a ye, and you say, I'm fed the abaway, et a year then I fed your financial wisdom, financial knowledge, sikamu fan, would ye, sikamu nimidia, yawa, ama, what dear chida, who bunkro, for the tits, or more mutija, ever from the ebana say.
3: School, okay, general knowledge in the mouth. When I was all decided the opposite of a bravo.
0: Nessa, who called degree in Pono?
3: Annie.
0: A general knowledge,
3: general knowledge, Nedimau. When I was all better, I said, okay, Mikoya social science, Mikoya way, but a bravo when I'm passing me a day.
0: Mebo,
3: Mebo. And Madrid said, the difference is in the one because I was here after school. It's not in the 4 years that they taught you in school. So, and I don't even, I think people are multi talented. Yeah.
0: Nessa, Nippa, you have been what much, dear
3: baby.
0: Okay.
3: And the young guys are the vice engineering.
0: Yes,
3: you see that. As a matter of fact, they make engineering.
0: Engineering.
3: Why? Because these are systems.
0: Okay.
3: If you don't have system, you have 14 books.
0: Okay.
3: All right. There's no way I will be to me. Because I know man, when you need the basic tools.
0: Okay.
3: So maybe who education is a basic tools.
0: Okay.
3: Now they be chichiri. They also here.
0: Next, I will call. If you call invest in, now call you genuine knowledge. You know.
3: Yeah.
0: And answer say specific knowledge. Because if you call you medicine, and answer whatever. Maybe you economics. I will invest in.
3: Yeah.
0: I will KNUST. NT. And I also engineering. Yeah. Agriculture engineering.
3: Yeah.
0: Who call you some knowledge? You know. Knowledge. You need genuine knowledge. I know. Now we be genuine. So now after school, we will say no. Ahana me fa as a beer when he
3: Annie
0: and a beer what you didn't
3: say.
0: I'm one yet.
3: Yeah,
0: I'm one who said the system said a woke in.
3: Yeah,
0: you did. But I won't now bet you say, Mammy, find your way and answer me find your way. In general, just said they woke here, you know, and no one who would you manage this away.
3: Was you a baby, Pefa Hundi?
0: Who Pefa Hundi?
3: school no tete se kopa adwuma ye.
0: Okay.
3: Me so de mpesa me ye no. Na me ntimi nya adwuma.
0: Okay.
3: Se me ma me ho tete foforo.
0: Mm.
3: Na ho na fa ho die no.
0: Enti wo awu ma wo ho tete ye. Na se wo awu penim die.
3: Sa.
0: Enti financial knowledge no wo na wo pay.
3: Ani.
0: E sika mu nim die no wo na hapesua. Okay.
3: Ani se business ye chichire no wo na kosua ye.
0: Wo na kosua ye. Ani.
3: Ba school no chira wo se bia akoya agriculture engineering. Ti bia wo ye adwuma honestly.
0: Okay.
3: Your food processing, your waste management, your agri machines.
0: Okay.
3: No man be bro agri engineering.
0: Okay.
3: Be mukwa construction site.
0: Okay.
3: Or mining site.
0: Mm.
3: And it depends on the part and the industry that will become.
0: Okay.
3: You can get professional training there.
0: Mm.
3: But mainly, I don't know here. Okwa kwa yejuma strictly technical skills needed to yoka.
0: Mm.
3: Entrepreneurship in yet. Entisa.
0: Entisa. Yeah.
3: Entrepreneurship the ultimate utibum.
0: Yeah.
3: And then you push here. You push here. Fine. And then here.
0: that should be better than we didn't come off for entrepreneurship.
3: Yeah.
0: How I was starting.
3: Yeah.
0: Our first business said the city. But yes, I'm right. Topic. And so for now, yemra money loss. No. Emra edikai. Meaning said yoka ene emra edikai. Emra edikai. E wo sika ho ana obi a opese wo nya sika ana se sika ba wo nsamu a de wo pese wo de ye ai be ma e ho be ba mfa so because de menim ne se omo se e se wo sue how to get money
3: yeah
0: how to multiply the money
3: yeah
0: and I say how to maintain it like yeah. How to manage it and how to multiply it e se wo kwan fa so nya sika se de wo kan e kwan papa so e me sika no so ba e se wo kwan fa so tutu se sika no
3: yeah
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0: yes sika wo fa adwene ho
3: adwene se o si ho your mindset as an individual as a person wa hun say young crowd for no bebre ho a say ye before you cry there na say before you free be African consciousness you don't know any be
0: na say o patch say before you were adwene bi
3: yeah
0: before adwene been away
3: too won say sadly broni ba ha no no man bebre order ne sakan ntie ma ye hu say ye nipa fully I mean it's true
0: then if you patch on patch on jina ho o penyi kwabra wo benda ko jina ho ye disika ho nkomo ba wo sika ho nkomo ne shaase e firi adwene mu
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3: What?
0: Oh,
3: and I'm saying that the African identity, the consciousness is key. And nuntina,
0: Mr. Mr. Dia wo kan no, e ye too deep za me pese, obe move to the next one no. 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
3: Yeah.
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3: That's right. Yeah.
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3: ane enti so emfa school awako. So when you answer that, then I'll be to my professor, I'll be to my politician, president, bank manager, bank owner, business owner. But who do you know how they be me a who? So I didn't want to me and so I know a kasa wo kafa yon.
0: Kasa wo kasa fa wa wo ho. One and one mine ho.
3: Yeah, uti ya wo say, oh, yon crow for ne koton yon crow for. Un si yon. Wo de wo to form.
0: Okay.
3: Wo no an kasa kura no. 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But wo say, wo mira. the infant show crowd kosom
0: who can say utimi kase na nanom sabio sabio e na na o magimi o mo ba e na e ya brofo de wa
3: e be si ho
0: ade ahwe hwe o mo de so mo de gin ensa akoho beto wa no mo so tam diamond de ma wo mo
3: history
0: o history
3: your sense of history is your strength is a foundation and to say you're weak you are weak as a person no be bit ma fa no easily tina doctor wa ha was one page so kwene so abrochire me boa no
0: yeah
3: but so in o no ho dia in fa ho aho friends in semet no ha because we call 7 year school that sense of dignity will be there so ma call 7 year school
0: yeah
3: na me timi kromia in fa wa kura
0: na me medical doctor na some nurse
3: so would you say value what dey beto so be be ma pound
0: yeah
3: o be ma dollar
0: ka buka se munya me na me call UK
3: raising material things beyond you
0: wow.
3: As a person, your humanity.
0: I said, "What be ma? Aye, when them money ma? As some boy say, we say, as some one kasa. Let's say, aye, aye. We have made a quite. Come on, we did an audit. Enti, a be ma wo no, u bu mo bofia. Enti, a dia u bu pano. 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Sana be ubenye ska. Entina recently a can news be how be kocha ne beti ade on the kopeska o busika se wonu na wo ye nipa no na se ye no ye view ya genie fire ho no asai a pro
3: and a sense of history na and it's when your proper sense of history na make us ye nchre school no because this year I think e ko school say be brody be di had here but other na was me go university no bro fun kwa na was ye de chira made and this year the bro fun kwa na e chira wade a me so so me ma me wo mi I want to profit a chance you. Or the castle being a chubby fruma. And this and person would tell my dear mamma dream motia. Cassada be di can't tell you. And then man temo a mete, and fatum or horse here no mano. And then I was an identity and a mamma could see, said be school I wanted him. But me no unanimous Bibino Ghana in particular. A Oko school now, Cassada did it to Fiano. Say ye in crank, Cassa say I be Cassa say the Gomba, Ninja is in here.
0: Ah,
3: just a cochero bro for and son of a cochrenzo. So you have two battles.
0: Yeah.
3: After that, bet you bro, for now, go to see. Go candidate is a Britain, bro.
0: Yeah.
3: And so now, we training. So we are see. Why do you not see? See.
0: Into
3: we are. Do we can say yep, and a bit my. Do we can say yep, no, no change. Because our crown, our school, pan, now we bro, for we the ideas to our. When time yet, when time yet, because the be na game, aye, and man, tell me now, key no.
0: Yeah.
3: Culture be our key.
0: Be.
3: And the language is the key in that culture.
0: Nese culture be nese kasa no ye kasa ne kutai. By ye kasa ne kura ye mu.
3: Ane.
0: Ye bua bro, for the
3: dear. 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The more we bro, for the more na we. Baby, esika no one we baby ni panete.
0: Baby, esika no one we from ho.
3: Baby
0: ni panete.
3: Baby, abe kobi ni pa obi esika ho.
0: Baby, abe kwa ni pa obi esika ho.
3: Baby, ni pa do do no aso tieni unhu. Because we bro for.
0: Oh we bro for.
3: Because a trot trot mate no esika sine wa. Oso ko investi.
0: Ah.
3: Matias,
0: yeah.
3: We brought for to be beer fair, be beer and crop for ye beer and won't quack or ya, union and any pantomime for Scamato.
0: Ah,
3: don't even understand them.
0: Won't two of us say, and not the Omo pet.
3: That's right. The beer of Germany as a old Joe want to Mr. Hanum free. Your cousin says, yeah, Noma. Obedient chain, obedient strong combat and chain.
0: Wow.
3: And also, son of Manumua. And son of what me a ye.
0: And son of what me a ye.
3: Yes, oh, who was all ye here near? Obey do I order for?
0: Debbie.
3: Because
0: so eh dey here hianfo.
3: That's right.
0: Abrabo dey be jabi. Wo we yakasa no. Abrabo dey be jabi.
3: That's right.
0: And dey here ye dey. Ye wo mo ese so munye ska ye nese wo wo pon wo bo fi anada. Enti you are out of the way. What free mu kra.
3: And here dey biti dey dey biti game no. That consciousness.
0: Wow.
3: That self belief.
0: Enti wo shase enti obira kun wa wo te hei. 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
3: Sa.
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0: enye
3: se bi wo hu ye se ye nkanipa hombo
0: wow
3: I'm telling you the system that they have built from China to America to Europe
0: and so mu hu se ase bi before the mu de ase ye
3: nka
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3: Man changes our formula do ono. Broni constantly. We say broni angasa won sha dan ye adwuma wo de nkoa particularly Europeans and Americans. Wo mo sha dan ye adwuma wo de nkoa na build ye. Into the what team fifre di achichiri ye di wonim
0: wow
3: what does it into the time you know build a system and call for a diamond
0: yeah
3: it was omo billion ya din nyina a system of creativity
0: a system of creativity but omo omo form no na ye adwuma no it was a wish immigrant omo ko bio a South America fo yi a omo kokko ho no a Mexicans
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3: millions be ye adwuma man for free over 300 years se Ghana cry the whole year ye ka se obi o ye adwuma bia na ye ntareka ye fa se Ghana nyama Ghana. Do you know how much Ghana will have na ni pa ye adwuma over 300 years free
0: amamo
3: value be na onya and you also aye ya it's because of that that's the foundation what does it
0: matias
3: you don't know chiro si di ya. So you see the system I'm finding.
0: And for that, yes, I'm finding. Okay.
3: I say hear me, but me nimse nyano kure.
0: Okay.
3: Propaganda.
0: Okay.
3: Come na to tree.
0: Say hear me, but who no? Okay. So who found on the system? Who be here? Who was system? No. Now the ayer juma. It who the who say ebi bima e hear ye?
3: No.
0: And the who say Ghana e hear ye? Who the who nimse the who pesi sika wokromuha?
3: Ane.
0: It who pesi sika ubenya?
3: Sa adwe ne kutami e. 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
3: 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Somebody says something. Knowledge makes a man unfit to be a slave.
0: Yeah. So obi wonim dia. Wama hon kwa mo bi mfana kwa.
3: That's right.
0: Because wo wonim dia.
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3: Yeah. And our school is yankiro ko chemistry. Yankiro finance.
0: Yeah.
3: No, yankiro.
0: 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And asa bia wo ko school ko penim die, e wo kwa ye fa so, etutu sika.
3: No ka mo ko ye adwuma mo bi.
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3: Ye fa create ye die.
0: Yeah.
3: Accountant wo ye ntua ne ka odidi. Wo ye accountant. Wo ye financial expert. And so wo pay.
0: Wo ye financial expert wo
3: ye pay.
0: Onu amu antimi fa nim die no, sa financial expert ni ko creative, onu antimi fa mpeska
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3: That's right.
0: $20,000 ka dey obet him dey Ghana yeah. But who nim dey? Eti nim dey a Bible aka say me man nim ti o mo yira
3: ane
0: hi power
3: I don't know
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3: dey
0: betim ye
3: na ye dia no so business him
0: ye dia no business him
3: o investment him
0: dey business ni investment so e benedan to
3: say advice you can
0: obetimi aka ni
3: business is
0: business na ye buying and selling na say ye ton ato
3: ko doku be wo ye mponche wo be mobile money shop I mean wo high wheelbarrow wa be telephone friends a radio station wo fa nipa mo ma ye adwuma ma wo
0: enum na
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3: 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To be a wadi ye bi aruhuna wo block one
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3: that's right
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3: Every minute. 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
3: Wo mobile money as soon as you see.
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3: How much are you paid? Bo se no ni abre. 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
0: Enya abrochire ne didi ye.
3: Because abrochire ko ye adwuma ne twa ka.
0: Yeah.
3: But ye di obi a wachichiri ye di eno or sa system machine. Ah, this is
0: kind of a brand. What about Uradako? Ebimo, episcano, not ebia, or ko UK, and our ko Canada, no ko America, no ko France. No, ko ye juma, because minimobia, or ko ye juma, but none of Buta and so ko pesca, no dia bagana, edia baby juma. No, I a carpenter, or bind will be in a carpentry shop, because na ahano, as a juma na ebano, want to be enya, and to honor to him, no, or to quanko, about o man who, or man who's a make court for 4 years.
3: Okay.
0: 4 years in the soon, you know, and we'll be a big carpentry shop.
3: Okay.
0: And we'll find the perjuma. And they say, run, and we'll
3: swear. Maybe my guy just know in here, so we'll go.
0: Sir.
3: Yeah. In here. Also, what shall I say? That's a more thing. Because the same hours, no, quite no.
0: Yeah.
3: Besides, the volume of hours, or the quay, you might get it.
0: Yeah.
3: Besides, no, no, I can't say system. No,
0: I understand.
3: Summary, if you cry the body, I can't start to react.
0: Because
3: I'm pressing pressing so much. The same cigar, I can tell you, says no, or the same input, no, Ghana ha.
0: And Kobenya?
3: Possibly in Kobenya.
0: Wow.
3: The other thing is that, Ohano, so always have built a different network. Wealth is not just Oye, Jumani Keke. But Nipa Umuomo.
0: Yeah.
3: Who's all afraid? Obu, Nipa Brefre, I mean, go.
0: Matias, yeah.
3: But I was, oh, Mihiao.
0: I'm going to go to the bathroom.
3: Sometimes nkura no ma pick bibi a
0: na nya hu pɛ
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0: egu because egu ni pa bibi ware
3: so that idea that me kwa ko pick capital me just say capital no chara for there no me ba
0: omo fashion ma
3: they are taking a lot of money is the same perception
0: say
3: sika obroni krom it yes proud e o
0: na so rather could you can say china ni no oba ha
3: yeah
0: woni capre but owa gbe say sika o Ghana
3: yeah
0: ejo be pebi ako ba gana ni nso wa ajini bi se sika wo bro ni kom
3: ejo be ko
0: ah
3: wo kura de ntina yeso timi bae bebre ntimi ma bebre ntimi
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3: wo de be ko
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0: okay
3: me need time no cross
0: ya wo be me
3: pedi wo hu figures na no abran te ba ko wo se mi se so me na me ye adwuma
0: yeah
3: bi wo kra me timi bo boys kan na bank me tie one of your videos me mo se say sika na da bank na me timi dey attend bibere
0: wo betimi attend
3: wo say within a space
0: yeah
3: when you over 60 million Ghana cedis
0: wow
3: o te gana here
0: o te gana here
3: o tu kwa ko India nko fona na ko she o mo no mama na credit containers bi wo kra na wo mama na achi so beto na o ye dey
0: o de ko wow
3: the number of workers are wo so the wealth is in that.
0: Yeah.
3: He for na ye adwuma ma wo nyuma se na wa bie. Structures ben wa bie.
0: And we dey na ni ma ben na this is
3: that's right. Kwai bia wo nam so e build sa na o ma no. E kromi ya no dey ya ya ni say because ye for nim dey no mu odunu nhyase.
0: See
3: na
0: yeah.
3: And no my bias no my abam bu.
0: Bu ampa.
3: E ma ye kasa hwe ni ha.
0: Me
3: me dey say ye ntiasa na ye hye dam build.
0: Be dey ye no.
3: Unim confidence unya American visa unim confidence unya.
0: Yeah,
3: because you've been conditioned.
0: Say yeah, we've been conditioned to that American visa.
3: Obi okra
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0: 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As we have believed a lie. We have been deceived. Ya da die. 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I was sawa jini na mweni bria ubenya wutie.
1: That's right.
0: You don't need to travel. Ye better ni asasa sa jini
1: na. Baby ana wey.
0: Okay.
1: 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Wase, wase miso bengi. Just added that yeah, my senya can bring you over to me. And store was I over Patas baby.
0: Wow,
1: me just say in seminar yet no.
0: In seminar yet no,
1: and Bema Yanyako could draw say at the end of so ye.
0: Na
1: Sabi, the Antianko phone be brave. Who say I not be mine uncle's uncle phone here? I say, Bayage Mamma Moo.
0: Yeah,
1: near Koso, I juman over from the Dodo and I was here. And it was all program was a very easy somebody, yes, I juman
0: more. I'm more yet to almost damn yachting.
1: This is our trainings, even in sorry crano. The foundational teachings now go for the and one year to us so what is here?
0: Yeah,
1: and now said will be a person or no corners or person for Japan. There's no better you did that.
0: Debbie
1: and Tiana also a child of Fufro, Nia Kukudro. So what shall I see an answer from cry? Even sometimes we hear the way I buy a Jumamu or Mamu here businesses so near day a behavior. You can see if you're paying attention.
0: Yeah,
1: say indirectly in this ankle for the
0: It's
1: part of the structure we inherit here.
0: Yeah.
1: Because I don't know how many you know here, Juma now cause or call or kino. Not if you come, then we'll be a man away.
0: Yeah.
1: And the bash and a chin or ton provision shop. Then man tear bear noom. So, on my bass won't tear baby. Nay, you'll be locking. Who be a Juma, and I say, Juma no more for Cacrabia. Uncle for ya, because
0: I know
1: I won't know me any Pabonio.
0: Yeah.
1: A system now, we inherit here, you know.
0: Yeah.
1: That system was designed not to create wealth for us.
0: Because I don't be busami, who say, a dana. Obi dija, obi wa shop ketwa, obi wa pama diye.
1: Yeah.
0: Ebi anso ba ye no, ni pana, afe wa shere juma kurase, wa ye tele ni, wa tonwa diye. Wa se, wa ntuya tax.
1: Ane.
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0: Tessa and I will hold you be a ton of
1: swimming.
0: A swimming tribute, and a human cramming because your system no crano, a quiet first one did you turn.
1: And in your name, such a one I
0: am for you. And yes, I bet Jimmy Panaho.
1: Annie, the same thing I will invest in the profile of Dentinia, only as a grace, come
0: off
1: the same structure. And yes, I am a colonial structure and a door hole. And since I also saw for France, must be preached. So, was it about I? None of me come off about where ye. So, for Bia was it about I? It's the same structure. And Sebi, I hope so one day some of our leaders will pay attention to these things.
0: Yeah.
1: Says our colonial business structure and regulations in the Okromiano. And my ye dena could ya own some.
0: A yampa.
1: Cause ye and neacum.
0: Because I dear back so cry, ye cause ye this come home, ye ne hear mine more, but such individuals and so. A dear back so cry and toa, Miss Obinda, con SIAD in ya. When it comes to Ghana ni a person will be a juma and now ye juma no kum kaino. A by ministries the agencies in the adeno. Yet me shut that target. Yet me shut that ye ni su so I say and I make a jenny but it's a ye bruni ebine ebi a obabe ye
1: omuko
0: ya ebi okro muntia tax and I say yet me the tax exemption ya so ya hune de ya huno. So obi ye bibi wo hana sesa yi nipa na yetimi poa no na ye tande chi asɛ nipa no kora ye one mistake a asɛ ye nyam
1: met ma catch her say
0: yeah
1: the foundation of the so called tax experts is the colonial
0: I agree that the tax
1: the enemy tax expert but when it is no
0: when the tete no
1: broni na tete no broni kro mu no your money kro fo sika at a very cheap rate and you would in the same structure be miamia on kro fo wo ma wo sika
0: mu
1: nyini da Oko bank ya rate is na nkrofo otia. 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
0: Nti dey who can say abrofo structure na ye ntimi implement wo ya. If say ye ye structure na say different.
1: No so no nkrofo otifi ko omo musika. 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
0: now did the same
1: now did the same punishment
0: at the class school now wo international school ye did the same marking scheme. Better pass it.
1: That be any
0: year. Yes, no one pass it. 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
1: You are yet sena siye no tiasi.
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0: O ti ase. Nti is a system that they left.
1: Yeah.
0: Se be ya wo mo no be. Nti bo se no ma be bro ha. Who gonna need to be qualified?
1: Yeah.
0: Because of the requirements.
1: Aye dia gugu akwamu. Nti who gonna need to fa wo enye ye.
0: Enye ye. E hwa na ye ye.
1: Enye mi so be dan ko oman no na se ye hia. Ye hiam penifua omo beye African consciousness.
0: That's it.
1: Ampa we hear omo a more than European consciousness.
0: That's right.
1: Omo benya African consciousness. Ombe who say ye no ye different.
0: That's it.
1: Ye ye culture e different.
0: Yeah.
1: Ye system e different. Ye ye den dan ye ho ye ho.
0: Yeah.
1: Ye ye ye business a me a me ma me na me ma me ma me say no pamade e wo body na na ye kofa otan ton bayire e wo fom yes na otan bayire wo body ho na wa pamade enso eti ade pam no pam pieto no na ode 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
0: what
1: this way me ji ya na me dia ba
0: American cowboy won't turn this way.
1: As no me you say na me radio presenter.
0: That's right.
1: But me can't news we are.
0: No sa.
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0: Yeah.
1: Ebi wan obi am 1 week. 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
1: one it wasn't work and pay. 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
0: Wow.
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0: that's right
1: but it wasn't work and pay but ene ye nchen kwa fosa de nti de obenya bia na wadi ni nyina taxi driver e day no so a se bia ne wo nyamfa so 50 cedis a 50 cedis no hu se ma me fa mu half and a 20 cedis in to because at the end of the day ene me the 20 cedis to ha work in kwa wie no na me kuta bia 120 Ghana cedis 120 Ghana cedis multiplied by 4 So what I say, one and I'm almost 500 Ghana cedis. Now who be with the no? And now say who be with the kwa kwa interest every more but and no na chesa who be with your life by interest. It is the kind of 50 cedis. 20 cities the idea,
0: sir.
1: 10 cities the idea.
0: The party be brave, you say. Nisika versus San Empire, but and I say Lotto.
1: Ah, can hope you. What's the party be brave, you say?
0: Empire, but versus Nisika same.
1: The party be brave, Empire, but and I say Lotto.
0: Lotto, Lotto. We must try Vieta. So, and is a one number Vieta, which are number Lotto. Would name sick.
1: Is that how I'm betting? Betting.
0: Education is a one Nisika. What do you say? Nisika lack. No, it's a structure. Do you come papa say he had a structure? Me a juma, sikane ba me nse no. O dia say, we taxi driver, unu obi a, we tro mate, unu obi a, o so re onya kakara do kwa sha o.
1: Ah!
0: Juma robo bra.
1: Unjimi.
0: Oni no mwi. So, Debbie, it is a
1: kakara ba unse mana di no mwi.
0: Sa.
1: Ana we numre bia wonu nsa.
0: Sa.
1: Enumre bia uto prekonam ne ehi
0: efre. O shisika no.
1: O shisika no.
0: Nti obi a wo shisika ne ba ne se bia do be do aye. Ontimi nyeye. And do once I was so you two says Sicaro, Sebessa, Wangasa, and Abbess of Sicassem. So, you that another law is the fact that you are taking responsibility of your own finances. You
1: know, Emra, a toss be him say, who take responsibility?
0: Full responsibility.
1: Who sick a year, dear Gina, who I was
0: fine, Shania Mensa, and I'm fine, Shagana Bainsa, 10 years, Miss Men Fan Shania Mensa. Because Sicaro, I decided you're the quiet. One of the things I might call for Sika Samuya, you know, they are not responsible for anything. Is it that the government or God?
1: Auntie, ni odi ni sika semi ye dia koma nyame.
0: Sa.
1: En wasa ni sika semi ye dia koma oman no.
0: Sa, ana wasa broni broni sa odru America ni sika sebe dey.
1: Ebe ye ye. But onu anim se obetimi aye
0: bi. Eh, onu na waso agene ho.
1: Onu na seso agene
0: ho. Your financial responsibility is in your hands.
1: Wa pese odi no ho be dey.
0: Your financial freedom is in your hands. You are responsible.
1: Wo ne sesa wo jitu se. Who you responsible?
0: Yeah, this is our pomodin.
1: Yeah, our pomodin
0: what you drink, what you eat.
1: Yeah, e wanka se wasa dey.
0: And this our system ni shut it down. Don't blame anybody. What's your lifestyle? It's the same with money.
1: Sikapa unse madie na odie.
0: Na odie. Ti jitu muntem. So for it is a law. So why any antum ba ko so so the pension akoshe ayi o ko pension aban be hwe no.
1: Odi ni ye dia kwakoshe pension
0: mu. This is the years ya be hwe no.
1: Sana na jine ya no.
0: 245 was that is our planet. Men fan kwesha wo ma, men fan kwesha aban. And then your backup.
1: All right.
0: It's not the main formula.
1: Mm.
0: So, and to me, you saw your brand here, you tune. Say, my bra boy, me and I'm able. I'm sick as I'm no. Me and I'm Mrs. Sano. And not just all the BBC when you saw.
1: All right.
0: If I said, what the 20 years? Because I was a mid 30 and 40. I said, I said, I was a bummy. And I said, I was a minya. So, I'm going to be 50. Wait, my mom, the next 3, 4, 5 years. If you are there, can you know? The HM was saying, no. What to 2 seconds and basabasa. But the Akaka Kutano. Catch on, said, the next 5, 10 years.
1: Yeah.
0: Our restructure.
1: Nessa, dear, what can I say? I'm found when I say, I want mismanage you, Sika, for a long time. Sabri and found you, baby, first old Timu say, may Baba Danimeho,
0: sir,
1: may Bessa,
0: Annie,
1: Kakraba means someone may be Yenshaya for fro,
0: sir.
1: I bet me a woman,
0: Sika or Soko.
1: Okay.
0: Sika Buta, Sika, Sika Tambia, Kutaviano, Dodo, no, and I was a co, or Soko, ye baby.
1: Okay.
0: And to be someone said, dear, I'm meeting me, Sikai. Obu avazo o chadi. Kawo de ko ro kwa wo pake ka no.
1: Ya won to be
0: ne pay ya 5000. Enso no ka ne 150000. We kino suna sa buying to ya na no chire no.
1: Yeah.
0: Financially you are not being intelligent.
1: Mm.
0: Because o capital na de
1: ashe. O capital na wo ka ni mu no.
0: Ka no so nko ba bia ma wo. Se wo de ye uba kra de ya nke be fa ne sa.
1: Yeah.
0: Enti ba bia wo de significant sika ko she bia no must bring you money.
1: Baby, I would see Kakasi Aquakoshebiano. I said, Sikabro.
0: Yeah,
1: it is a car known for Sikabro.
0: Nasa,
1: by the way, Katia. Oh, Chaya Katia.
0: Formula Ninja.
1: Formula Ninja.
0: No.
1: Ah,
0: Formula Ninja. Well, the Uncle Tras, I said to Amasa, my baby, 10 years in here. 50,000 shows are now only I'm from say.
1: Langas for?
0: And he had Oko Court.
1: Assassin Suda,
0: I will check it here. Nasa said it all. Mia. Nka be kwa ko pare fofura ma sai sika ne discover
1: ne senka wo anka wo beto asase na gisa na dia koye kopim se kopim se sika be banka kranka kra daachi wo to
0: asase na usi
1: wo na usi
0: ye nyanto ho
1: ye nyanto ho
0: ane do se wo hia for formula
1: ye
0: do be dawo se formula de kutani hia for dia
1: ye wo hia for formula and your words sika for formula.
0: Ni ani twas as that we go so I feel I got 10 blocks ago so.
1: And you here for formula.
0: I crowd out then yamia say wetin me twas as.
1: And you here for formula.
0: Now
1: we just as
0: not to lock your capital.
1: One lock capital no.
0: The same sika na no be the tonku. obi di mobile money obi obi di two boho no krom
1: wow
0: busumi bi onya 5000 wo di no
1: wa lock no okem
0: ba kokura so ehia no so tabia odi wedding anniversary wo ko Dubai di adema. So you have to give yourself target. If you are at 1,000 okay. a month income.
1: Ebia me fa say salary e 1,000 as I were from
0: and as I 10,000
1: yeah.
0: Also maybe 100,000 a month.
1: Okay.
0: Even based on that, how much are you able to save?
1: Say na obetimi dey at
0: 10,000 a month. Obetimi save 100,000, obetimi save 10,000. How much are you able to save? And how much are you able to invest? Oh. Said that we investment no so
1: I been fast
0: maybe 1,000, 10,000 will be an investment passively about 10,000 every month. Onye hiani.
1: Onye hiani.
0: Oyo de four.
1: Yeah. Adiye na wo yene.
0: On sore nkoma.
1: On sore nkoma.
0: Tem busumi bia wo. 10,000 awo nhia.
1: Ah.
0: 50,000
1: awo nhia.
0: 100,000
1: awo nhia.
0: That's it.
1: Oyo de four.
0: Wa solve formula no.
1: Wa solve formula.
0: Ezo kosi da ombre. 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
1: Ombre.
0: On the school fees ombre.
1: Ombre.
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1: Oh, necessary.
0: That's a machine.
1: It's a machine.
0: That's an asset. That's an investment.
1: Okay.
0: To buy an advice or Nikanika bear 5.
1: Ah.
0: Or branch about call Nikanika bear 10. No, a teacher. Or say, Mr. Obey, every month, I'm 50,000 free. I don't know what to do with it.
1: Oh, Nikanika.
0: Nikanika, Makumako 10.
1: Makumako 10.
0: And it to be ours, oh, dear now.
1: A dear now.
0: It's not the children and you.
1: No, mom, kanu de katrotro de mai nemmom no wunya e de sika na e manti sika na wo de ye dey e hono na ye kanu
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0: everybody
1: because they woke in the canica and some woke. Can you imagine a almost a sacra fufu or more fire? Safo machine, yeah,
0: be our fufu machine back.
1: I for grinding machine,
0: sir.
1: A area material will be home on perfu one, one corner mass and
0: lie.
1: A 2 month five cities, not you, but 5 cities. Say a machine, crono,
0: every day, open business any pan.
1: The onion a day,
0: when you're Muslim, send when you're the asthma again. A while I go school, 1 2 years.
1: On yet,
0: and 2 months a temp beer on Nisigasamia.
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0: sonton o da fere ma
1: but e bi bia
0: do the opa say akware di be 20 years no more kakura no let's say 200,000
1: aya and what the shares han kwada for nyina by who beka say we graduate who got a degree e tuntimi koton fruit and so fruit no bi edu kona mu ha we beto
0: value bi create society no bi aye nche uno betim bi adie
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0: 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So what is the case now to me to two cigars every year? And I don't know.
1: A dear be a ubeya, entiamra, a yenchi woman, a ubeya sika frimono, a yada papa,
0: and yet you are bonnies,
1: and yet you are bonnie,
0: and you are bonnie, and you are bonnie, and you are
1: bonnie,
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1: and you are bonnie, and you are
0: bonnie,
1: and you are bonnie,
0: and you are bonnie, and you are me baba ko school of masina me jira ho ana mami akra she na chisa no bai
1: mm
0: 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No wa show sa na me no kasi wa akoto praja.
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1: Wow,
0: sack, I know me,
1: yeah,
0: I know, Prajani. No, no, I got a craft for me. What's the name? Say, Sika. My margin calls us or some Boska home by and met me at away.
1: Yeah,
0: and no, or frame and not, I don't like the 3 days I was when you're well, Boska when you're needing.
1: Wow,
0: so this is the formula right there.
1: What do you have to
0: know? What is can see?
1: Yeah,
0: the way.
1: What do you wait?
0: 2 way 5. And no, I don't know.
1: And or Robbie da kunim etie for me ka usa higher sumpa 106.5 FM across sumpa rap studio na wuti ne ye disika ho komo etie me ni owura kwabena obi da kuma me nua ba ma ene wa hayi wo ye engineer o 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
1: yeah
0: na wo pon adwuma de na we
1: o pon adwuma de na we
0: na we are you going to give excuse to solve your problems.
1: Yeah, because that was 1,000
0: and so
1: it did and away
0: found. That's your choice.
1: And look at what was and so but a dear now we are
0: found. It was so you want money break to you so no.
1: And you didn't say here.
0: No,
1: as I would do a solution.
0: Advice platform. Especially media houses
1: yeah.
0: Platform. You meet a lot of people.
1: Yeah.
0: That's not where to make money.
1: Debbie.
0: That's where to build network.
1: Build network relationships.
0: And you want no dear now yeah. Extra. Is a woman said, be a cosia than our pawn, sorry. No, so quiet the foot from you crowd, bones on boys or moe. Who are ten be quiet, 100. I was no back as a miska.
1: Maybe I would not be a quiet. They're
0: not Jimmy
1: Champa, Uncle Freehold. Yeah, Uncle, and maybe Uncle
0: Freehold. Yeah, another level. It is only the ability to protect.
1: Kitten a bone, seminal. Nurses, Sansi can't get Sansi can a womb, no. Nurses. The SSA will buska.
0: Yes.
1: And get one.
0: Annie.
1: SSA will boo.
0: Annie.
1: But so well, moody are.
0: Annie. And yes, and I was 1,000 isa. And two the over seven. But they are here for a drink.
1: Ah.
0: I tell you, so will be autisticas piano.
1: O musexica will sa. Obi otisikasino won kasa sika bi sha won kasa one cd esha won kasa two cd esha
0: sika fo omo grow ya bi na omo to nya one cd two cd studio
1: ya eno omo to ya
0: ara omo gaso omo nya skanti one cd omo mpe
1: so
0: one cd na da be 1 million
1: ya
0: and is a 1 million I didn't tell one cd dey onye dey umu no obi na kara so don't give small money
1: a chance
0: that's right and the choice is yours so bro no wa ukra na so ton kan wa so ton
1: because makai abrantie bi a na ye nyina ye wie school no I will be a person of finding the fit no de me hoye ne se onye adwuma bi e wo ba bi na opontem enumre obobwo sika na no na o de to taxi enti enumre no opon adwuma ba 3 owia na o de aye adwuma kakra enti by 9 no akwakoda enne me ka kire ba bi e wadura
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1: I bo game
0: ane wo de o ni yame nante will be an any abribiano. Was a sunny bra.
1: And ne one my young who say, ye cromuha, sikawaha.
0: Yes, madam.
1: And ne one my young who say, ye problem no en ye sikanemum e ya jenny.
0: Yeah.
1: And ne one my young who say, nipa bebrena jenny says, si kenny cromu entino, womu muska. And ne one my young who say, nipa bebre, woma juma omo yeno, womu jin say, a jumano, sikano, e frimubana, and ya she, etientimi womu ni. One my young who say, a juma be a way your hand, so long as say, a ye legitimate no, say jumano, a ye capable, sebem wadi. We are plumber, we bet me a DA or plumber the Germanim. We are messenger, we bet me a DA or messenger the Germanim. We are truck driver, taxi driver, Uber driver, we bet me a DA. Nemums, I want someone genuine who is a dear. Ube puwa juma nini mutia umu e juma no enu wa sami ya unsesi kebi ya beba unsembia na menka sewe hidiye yesika ketua busa sika no
2: yeah.
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2: yeah.
1: Edia na meye be mame more.
2: Yeah.
1: Said a bayas 2,000 crowns from me. Memo, one yahoo shay. Bows around the Hona Ubo game. What's around the Dinkomo? What they complaining? And your salary, your salary, and the dinner, why are they a
2: family? I could see this awful. Oh, your assistant. One pie and wab, bab, bab, bab, bab, bab, bab, bab,
1: bab, bab, bab, bab, bab, bab, bab, bab,
2: bab, bab, bab, bab, bab, bab, bab, bab, bab, bab, bab, bab, bab, bab,
1: bab, And who's your issue?
2: When you bet Brahma or Enegu.
1: And who's your issue?
2: I'm going to crown in your make crime in your same.
1: We are so a assistant pastor.
2: And you was our group police, they say Pomodoso.
1: I'm power of our people.
2: What do you want to say? What do you want to say? The collection is my home. And my home, where are the folks?
1: And the whole cast audio bomb and the name of your Jumano. Uridi James chapter 1 verse 5 or say if anybody lacks wisdom
2: yes
1: let him ask
2: papa
1: me. Yeah, but we ask in prayer
2: yeah
1: if you know you just a bone genius and about
2: 5 years away
1: and
2: one born 5 years
1: and new one because oh boy so we receive wisdom from above
2: okay
1: now would they be here
2: and they
1: say
2: Quadrono in the name of prayer. What's going on, Koye?
1: Sikan and Koye,
2: or my school fees, your friend. The Tempia was after a friend. Sorry, Penny, be Tempia or Biadoka.
1: Ah,
2: it's wrong.
1: What for be bad, but tell us me to suffer.
2: When you're Johanna about Kubia Freddy. Oh, brother, come out with your man. Yamanko, I come, I ask him away. I'm saying,
1: and I was just this cat.
2: So we are not in a love offering. I'm saying, I'm in country, Miss. Go and get something to do.
1: Could be
2: and then the best is some sick.
1: What
2: do you say? Nipani be brave or what? Sikano, the NTN Queeno. Jumana Wayeno. Many times, a quadro count.
1: A quadro.
2: A count.
1: A Jumana Way. As a one tenant,
2: Juman and Imre. But listen, so you're a single man, I different.
1: Yeah.
2: But took off for Biba.
1: A better was
2: ma.
1: Who are Sudia?
2: Yeah. To me, one by declare me won't perform to the because of you.
1: Matthias,
2: you are about 10 years in the time you go by. As I,
1: on your jumanso,
2: I drop.
1: As I decree and declare, I declare.
2: 5
1: as is one year juman.
2: With that, in the name of God.
1: There's a bridge in me, in the name of God, and at the Ayak, what you
2: say. We have that here.
1: Yeah. Matias,
2: we have that.
1: I get
2: the whole session of these guys who are doing nothing.
1: Omunyeshe.
2: No one is to address it. No one. What do you say? The whole year, the answer is caffeine. From so called caffeine, be.
1: Yeah.
2: One of the best can be.
1: And now, a bus across the way of softness, a way of Juma Cra, no. A bus, a man, when you're bed, the master for
2: no.
1: Because I was so doing, I mean, we are here, then you go and do your work. It's in your fena, we've been manipulating. Ebe dada, womo, say, womo, what will fall be baba. Who see would this offer? What by any offer, mammy? Poor one year, Juma,
2: ten,
1: one sorrow, court. It's as for Juma, you know, and you be out there a Moko, I saw once a week. Mefan said Wednesday prayer meeting. And I must have Sunday. I'm part of much more to be born. But then the dear, now you're fine. You need to study, but you need to.
2: The collection in my heart, Copenway. Some make a child. And yes,
1: that's a collection of Granodia. That's a collection.
2: People say, but you don't have a say. Your salary, 500,000. You have 3 children.
1: You are
2: creating complication.
1: What you want to sit up at 2 o'clock?
2: That's right. Ten dear ones are renting us. As I make him, you come back. But I know I said, no, I'm going to say, ah,
1: so the copy be the
2: age. See, I dear, why you graduate? What's this awful? How many years in it? No. And sometimes it's sad.
1: Yeah,
2: laziness here, then.
1: A count.
2: And all you say, you may be Bruno. So.
1: Ah! by repeating ho ebi mu jidi say adwuma bi bro wo so adwuma bi amro so adwuma bi abetimi aye so long as this ka bebre wo
2: eye
1: si eye legitimate money
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1: yeah
2: ani at least also timba koma
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2: 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It many times once we drew the middle, I mean around 40 35. Na as our arena started say kobonia is because ka samne nyade.
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1: 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We see kada chikutao enti sore sua kwa befa so nyeska
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2: yes madam
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1: yeah.
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1: Yeah, it, yeah, yeah, yeah. See, come on, yeah, yeah.
2: It is a, sabi, what do you asumjie no ya na
1: na where say where kura kasa ho na
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2: wo ni 40
1: na wo wa bra ba sasa
2: ma me ba kwa na wo kasa na wo ntino
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2: and what did you normal be buy
1: okay
2: onu so tia normal wa yenya agro
1: and yeah
2: so it's the same
1: information
2: e kuta na advantage
1: yeah
2: so and it's not necessarily say we call baby fufu na sema ye kenya wo ko ye
1: TikTok me ba chok kan ayi u Facebook page wo TikTok wo Instagram YouTube ka page ni chere na
2: ye nda ko obo benda ko wo YouTube TikTok
1: say ya na chi dia wo ho na ni na wa na bro
2: there between go have chi go be 70%
1: chi ni 70% okay
2: bro funisa
1: bro funisa
2: wa so mo mo ka bro funo maso den
1: They could tell me your money loss.
2: Yes.
1: Financial success principles. So obi pe book bi say sika ho mra. Because na wa be bi ani kakra sika ho mra sha ase e free adwene mu. Enti wa sesan adwene.
2: Yes madam.
1: Enti se obi pe book we no wa kenkan na aboa no a obe ni dey.
2: Oh, my number o fra. E bi so mo ya wa ya.
1: E ya chimota mo he.
2: Chimota mo o ko so pe MV.
1: Okay.
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2: Ani bi ho.
1: E bi ho. But for number tuja.
2: Okay.
1: Mr. Mama mo hani bebre o Mr. Mo. Were you a married man?
2: Sir.
1: Or you a businessman?
2: Sir.
1: Or yeah, Juma. We free how cut one Juma.
2: Minya prophet.
1: Or your prophet, bacho. Hey, would you? Would you? Dear, who person would you be a good page? Ho. Ko obenda ako. Ko Facebook, TikTok, YouTube. 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Who person mu invite na oba no mo be kasa. Efasika ho. 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
2: 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No, I met you.
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1: Okay, Mpacho Mate. Yes, Robin Akumpacho, Yedase.
2: Yes, madam.
1: Say, Mitun Safre wo buy. One moment, Yajia no paper. Minim said next week, Minya about at least week if Yamina one and come to you.
2: Mate.
1: I said, who are crown quadi at least? Send me pet day back, come on, Minim say, Ebi at Obenda ako time.
2: Yeah.
1: Na mene ontransi. Na ye monko monti.
2: Ani wasiye ye.
1: Siye ye. Because ni mdiani ye hiyamo. E nese money loss ni ya anka mkwe chile.
2: Devi.
1: Ya anshasi ye mpukra.
2: Enye hui. Why are they? Books are F-14.
1: F-14.
2: Yeah. And we still writing.
1: Wow.
2: Yeah.
1: Wow. Financial freedom ni se dachi. Mm-hmm. Yebeka hon. Yebedi hon komo.
2: Yeah.
1: Na systems ahudu honu. Yeah. Yes. Yeah. Inti meda si se. Wone sumpa akra. Ebe chuchin komo. Ye chia o yire. So o wife your friend say.
2: Marie,
1: yeah, a beautiful woman. Yeah. Mechia Marie, name Kodani. Now, what was it?
2: Oh, me, sir.
1: Ma, would it be back on?
2: Oh, my scar.
1: Mama true feel. 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
6: Munda dinam se menya foreign call. 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
9: 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Yeah, dear bro, Monday to Friday, 1 p.m. to 3 p.m. sharp. Oh, neshesha so. Frobi, nakashani se Abna Ruthie. I was Sompa 106.5 FM. Oh, this Sompa delight, ha bro. Thank you, baby.
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16: afedia sompa no trendy o sompa is trending and trending and trending trendy pa edino ko Pa. And ya declare, sir, Sompa is no more a new station. And yet new cra. Because Urem was a sea and what Nabebe had yet be brought to a good room baby cra. Sia. 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I said, had yet be brought to a good. And now for two summer, my dear, or bar now, Bemma, with him and say, yes, sir, will be from one the channel. 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
16: 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I was there for Missy Hatiamupi. The Owasson. Come on.
17: A man told you,
16: now I'll send me a coffee,
17: then we'll be quick.
16: I'll send better my
17: car. I'll send one of
16: them. If you for fat, maybe if you're anti-mobile, I'm here now. As many programs are not, my man, I could generate TV, no muscle soup. I'm muscle soup TV, no. And your man could ye, my me. Me fear by four. 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Minia man on ye. Naya kekakeka. Or your bar, no so keka. Say, me, my me, your more dear, your quawa dear, you who need a one, bear my befire, no bed than yes you are. Miss Row. And kekakeka, and man and kaho. Me patu pee. Bomodina na sa and samaya kekano. And for one uncle Kebby, 3.1. Mama Esther John to Niminia Bano was a mass and papa and free on umbra. You could go out at Gilina, Cassay in every with him, San Walker. And could go summon not Abusia for Mamma Yim free Yakim. Na young cat in Crasensem. A woman, mamma, obia in your chrono. A bit me a bassa, ye coincidence. And ye no me bea. Nasa no me cra, with your coupon, or no dan no me, a man ye shra. Bemma be a freno, or Panini Isaac. What will mammy no iso, ni Jacob? Na iso, and a penny. Na a company be into a ton of penny, my Jacob. Edge, pan on ya a beans. Atidua and a panel and all torn the penny de jay. Now, sir, what all penny no, na usually a Johnny Stasirano, nor the Sandy be Ashe, Nema, a Kunani, and any new animal ketua. Now, so is all what torn the penny. Ain't he can be a mono, a serano, 80 min cornho, can be a falso, my ben may torn the penny de Viano. Adiani www. O men now knows who we are. Tis idea what we nam. Tis idea what we nam da. And Tibeme were torn in the penny. And the Drew, sir, I penny Isaac, we see that the bab penny. Now, can a city be more hoddy? There's a bejidis and in a me penso. If Sena is in a me change is so. Na Jacobuno, when your penny. And T Jacob, when your penny. Now, when your penny. A boa, a ma, a sirano, and sakai. Now, we stand a bar, Jacob Vieno, and now it's also bar, said Papa, my bammy, Benjamin, no, so, a sirano de ammonia. A yan a ya, and to a catcher, and papa, a jazzic, Mr. Messo, Islami be. Now, I will host somewhere, see Babu Muba, Kupa, and this has me. So, now, papa catcher, and say, a sirano, the ammonia. Genesis 27:38-40. Aha, and I'm here for 27 every. Was say 38 and was say, now Esau catching a neja say, Major, instead of a cope and our war. Shira menso, Major. 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
0: 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Oh, went me to work with ABC net. And the Israel for no master chairman, a young Sanchez, a senior coupontia, a pa, visa, car Arabs, no harem with Israel for so, Kasum Kunu. And so much more boada. Yes, Arafat, and
1: Arafat.
0: One more day, quasu, yeah. Last week, drew got a. 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
1: They were to buy.
0: And I Israel for whom is a umber to fence all. I grab
1: it. To fence off when
0: you then confess you grandma. War now, no more to war.
1: See.
0: Ah, moon ye. Romo goes off.
1: And no matter so more be to be seen. And just say, is your name, baby, who be out of the back room, my
0: son? Omo, Israel for any Arabs and Tokam. A ye clear indication, say, your metas. May and then I say, GDM. If you send say Israel for Nigeria, Israel for Sasia, we are so 5%. Almost as 95%. A Yabu Kriya would trade the near a war and any money, would be a sofia. But Omutimifa and the tea group, a tea pack, a eco hugo, a Driaswa de Mania, a Momo importun near money be. Almost on the core export. On the core Ghana, Yasasino. 95% would be aswadi yi.
1: Yes, sir.
0: Only 5% and a would be aswadi ya yi. Ghana yasas 95%. As we are cranima. Say what yas. And the Israel for no
1: okay.
0: Jerusalem has all that. On the Sabrina, Omocho letters, the question. 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
0: 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Actually, China is a web TV swinging. 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It's a yepa. A hot farm with him, fed Jim. See about three. 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And yet you never pen
3: for me already. 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Malata market, Bimu, Achimota market, Bim. Stores, baby, driver, messy beer volume, nimu. Bravo, I say, Munijan, Kenya, me, I can inform for Kofa touch line. Untia, beti.

sometimes, you will laugh sometimes, you will weep sometimes, you will be broken down sometimes, you will stand sometimes, but all through this, the Bible said, now so they are not careful. The generation that does not know the Holy Ghost does not know Jesus. And so that is why Paul could say that he that does not have the Spirit of Jesus Christ does not belong to him. Look, the 21st chapter, the 34 to the 36 verses, the Bible said, take it to yourselves. Lest at any time your hearts be overcharged with suffering and drunkenness and the curse of this life, and so that they come upon you unawares. The Bible said, for us a snare it shall come upon all them that dwell on the face of the whole earth. Watch ye therefore and pray always that you may be accounted worthy to escape all these things that shall come to pass and to stand before the Son of Man. Watch ye therefore, pray always that you may be accounted worthy to escape all these things that shall come to pass and to stand before the Son of Man. In Galatians chapter 1 verse 11 and 12 has been what we have been doing for almost the past 7 to 8 weeks now. And the theme is Christ revealed, or the revelation of Jesus Christ. The Bible said, but I certify, brothers or brethren, that the gospel which I preached, which was preached of me, is not after man. For I neither received it of man, neither was I taught it. But by the revelation of Jesus Christ, that is the main topic or the main theme. It was by the revelation of Jesus Christ. Ladies and gentlemen, life is short and you can't waste it. Life is short. You can't play too much. Life is short. You cannot make a game out of it. Anytime we sit in other people's memorial service, it should speak to us. It was not just a nice, you know, burial service and, you know, tributes and all that. Every funeral service is speaking to you. It speaks to you in three ways. Number one, you are on the same route. Number two, you are on the route to either of the two destinations. You are either on the route to eternal life, or you are on the route to eternal damnation. Daniel chapter 12 and verse number 2. Some would die unto eternal life, others to eternal condemnation or contempt or shame. Yeah, that is what is going to happen. If you are not just that, you didn't just appear in this life, and it's not just going to be business as usual. The scripture I would love to read to you this morning will be that beautiful section of scripture when Apostle Paul was writing his entreaties, and when he got to 2 Corinthians chapter 6 and verse number 3, he made a submission. As a matter of fact, he was speaking to the Corinthian church. He began by saying that giving no offense in anything, that the ministry not be blamed. Let's maybe go to the NLT version of the Bible when the apostle said here in this, he said, we live in such a way that no one will stumble because of us and no one will find fault with our ministry. Yeah. Paul is a very responsible man of God. And he is saying, I live my life in a way that I will not put a stumbling block. I will not let anybody stumble because of my ministry. Yeah. And I don't want anybody to find fault with my ministry.
And then he goes on in verse number 4 and look at how he puts it. He said, in everything we do, we show that we are true ministers of God. We patiently endure troubles and hardships and calamities of every kind. And then he said in the 5th verse, he said, we have been beaten and put in prison and forced, face angry mobs, worked to exhaustion, endured sleepless night, and gone without food. And he said in the 6th verse, we prove ourselves by our purity, or our understanding, our patience, our kindness by the Holy Spirit. Underline that, because that is going to be our number 9 dimension within us, and by our sincere love. In the 7th verse, the Apostle Paul said, we faithfully preach the truth. God's power is working in us. We use the weapons of righteousness in the right way, right hand for attack and in the left hand for defense. Yeah, we are, go back to that verse. We use the weapons of righteousness in the right hand for attack and in the left hand for defense. He goes to the 8th verse and say, we serve God whether people honor us or despise us, whether they slander us or praise us. We are honest, but they call us imposters. Then in the 9th verse, Apostle Paul said, we are ignored even though we are well known. We live close to death, but we are still alive. We have been beaten, but we have not been killed. In the 10th verse, which is the last one, our hearts ache. This is a man that is coming to the close of his ministry. Our hearts ache, but we always have joy. Yeah, we are poor, but we give spiritual riches to others. We own nothing, and yet we have everything. I love it, you know, how he builds up this whole thing. Go back to verse number 3, turn it into my language for just the sake of understanding. Let me point out a few things, and you know, yeah. The Bible said, we don't want to cast a stumbling block, yeah. Na yenyam fasuobia, yeah, yen fasuobia wo yen. Go to the next verse. He says very categorically, he said, Nemum, and even Nemuno, ye and white teacher, that's a winner, go on some for Buasetopimo, Ahuimu, Ahuchimu, Ahumetimu. I thought, you know, Ahuchirani Ahuia is the same as Ahumetia, but it's not. He is making a differentiation. And then in the 5th verse, he makes a submission. You are not going to sit here and somebody is forcibly trying to take your land or your house or a property that is rightfully yours. He is saying, Christian cannot ignore that one. You cannot ignore hard work, smart work. You cannot ignore that investment as a child of God. And so he goes to that part. He turns on and says, then he comes to my topic. Christopher, bring your heart here. Oh, come on, sweetie. Ubi wo hono wo bibia firi wo nchen no anya the subayan kasabede, because that thing didn't happen. It took
odre yem kuntumpo no is going to manifest itself. Then he goes on, ya no krasenka imu nyanku pon to me imu pinene akudie mu ya we yenifani yebinkum. And then in the 8th verse he says, ya en wenyam eni enim kuasie mu why mesu abesum nyamia enim kuasie enka ho en en wenyam nsunka ho. I mean, people are going to, you know, spit on you, treat

sometimes, you will love sometimes, you will weep sometimes, you will be broken down sometimes, you will stand sometimes, but all through this, the Bible said, now so, yeah, no kwafo. He made mention of that. And when you're in, and you go see mo, I think a bon and you think a pemo, yeah, says is if I'm afraid, yes, is if for Nancy, yeah, no coffer. Somebody can look at you and call you a thief because you have a clerica on your neck. Only a clone for no magia, son of Mexican, no amadia toca. But Paul is saying that whilst he was closing up on this particular scripture, I wouldn't want to forget verse number 6. Go back to it because that is going to be my main point. Yeah. Turn it into English and I will possibly read it. Yeah. He said, by pureness, by knowledge, by long suffering, by kindness, by the Holy Ghost. By the Holy Ghost. Nobody can serve God without the Spirit of God. And so that is why Jesus said, do not leave Jerusalem, but wait in Jerusalem until you are filled with the Spirit of God. The reason is because you need the endowment and the endowment of the Holy Spirit for you to be able to pursue anything at all in Christianity. Yeah, there are scriptures that really blows my mind. One of the scriptures is Acts chapter number 6 and verse number 5. And here he was talking about, you know, Stephen. And he said that Stephen is full of the Holy Spirit. Stephen is full of the Holy Ghost. Yeah. And he didn't mention only Stephen. He mentioned other people, including Philip, and even including Nicholas. Yeah, the Bible said they were full. Uses the word full of the Holy Ghost. So then, why does he use another word filled? Ephesians chapter number 5, verse number 18. Do not be drunk with wine, which leads to debauchery, or which you know, wherein in excess, but be filled with the Holy Spirit. So you can be full of the Holy Ghost. Then you can be filled with the Holy Ghost. Then he makes a submission in Galatians chapter 5 and verse number 16. Walk in the Holy Ghost. Walk in the Spirit so that you do not fulfill the lust of the flesh. Then he made a submission in Colossians chapter 3 verse 16. Sing in the Holy Ghost. Yeah. So you are full of the Holy Ghost, filled with the Holy Ghost, walk in the Holy Ghost, and sing spiritual songs in the Holy Spirit. When a life is in the Spirit of God, it is going to be very, very, very interesting for you to be able to pick up a fight with your husband, and the fight will be stretched for 1 month. It is going to be impossible because the person that is filled with the Holy Spirit knows how and walk in the Spirit. At the same time, sing spiritual songs. We come this morning in our mission. You and your husband can be able to lift up songs like because he that speaks in an unknown tongue. 1 Corinthians chapter number 12 and verse chapter 14 rather, and verse number 2, the Bible said he that speaks in an unknown language does not speak unto men but unto God. In the realm of the Spirit, the Bible said he speaks mystery.

when the person has the Holy Spirit, yeah, that person is some like a person who be out like one no man say yeah no man and sana buru nipano say and sana buru nipano adiencheno na and sana titineni so but you see home dear but tena wumua and titiweni so this is why the Bible was talking about, you know, in Job chapter number 32 and verse number 18. Yeah, woman the spirit constrains me. In other words, I want to do something else, but the Holy Ghost, the spirit constrains me. Yeah, the generation that does not know the Holy Ghost does not know Jesus. And so that is why Paul could say that he that does not have the spirit of Jesus Christ does not belong to him. So question therefore becomes that, what bad sorry for almost 10 years? Question is, are you filled full of the Holy Ghost? Are you filled with the Holy Ghost? Do you walk in the Spirit? Do you sing the Spirit? Do you grow? The Bible said, as many as are led by the Spirit of God, they are the children. Light has come into the world, but men, they love darkness rather than light. John chapter 3 and verse number 19. The men don't like darkness. They love it. They love it. They love it. And so we are here pointing fingers at other people, but we live a worse life more than them. And so we see people fall and we laugh. We see people go down and we jubilate. The Bible said in Proverbs chapter 24, verse number 17, rejoice not when your enemies fall. Yeah? Rejoice not when your enemies are down. Yeah, and let not your heart be glad when they stumble. The Bible said in verse 18, he said, for God will see it and be displeased with him and turn away from his wrath from him. In other words, when God is punishing your enemies, you don't even have to rejoice. Yeah. You don't have to rejoice, because while you're rejoicing, and then he turns around and ignore what he is doing. Yeah, you see very clearly. I see people go down and people are already throwing handkerchiefs, already, you know, jubilating whilst you are on the same path. Me and Mijina, I can go to prison. The people who have gone to prison and come back, when they tell their experiences, you will stop your nonsense. Yeah. Tell when Sanadi Abou Yirasum, you can beat your wife. The prison is also a home for you. Yeah. On Krongro Tumu Antimin Tones are more Yereda. Show you the name friend a baby and I drop patch or run a dross down a so. No, relax, I'm serious here. What down a so? Sleep, lie upon him in the upon her in the night. Then by daytime, just on a misunderstanding, you swish like this. And become another person that is violent, that can slap, that can kick. He leaves me asking a question, where is the Holy Ghost? And so when we are talking about your girlfriend and you switch like this, you really amaze me. When we are talking about a woman that is cheating on her husband and that is living an adulterous life and the woman behaves like a witch, I ask myself, where is the Holy Ghost in your life?

Where is the Holy Ghost? No, relax, relax. Where is the Holy Ghost? It's a question. I don't know what you can do to Jesus Christ that can make him angry with you to the point that he does not want to see you again. This Jesus is love. So when I come here talking that I want to be like Jesus, I wonder why you are angry. I wonder why, you know, women are angry to the point that your husband touches you in the night and say, "Don't touch me. Don't touch me." Don't touch me. Is this a man? I want to know, where is the Holy Ghost? The job of the Holy Ghost is to bring reconciliation, to bring maturity, to bring the wisdom of God. The job of the Holy Spirit is to put you in the spirit of excellence. The job of the Holy Ghost is to make you a godly, responsible person and accountable. The job of the Holy Ghost is to make you reasonable and fair and equitable and just. So I'm asking, where is the Holy Ghost? If you don't pay duty, electricity, water bill, how do you feel in your conscience? How do you feel? How do you feel? You know you will not marry the person. So why are you receiving his favors? This is a generation that does not reflect. They break your heart, and for them it was just an affair. Your heart was in that thing. They don't see it like that. The truth is that we shall all appear before the judgment seat of Christ. This Jesus is not a Bible story. This Jesus, guys, is not, you know, history. This Jesus is not religion. This Jesus is not some kind of religious routine and religious, custom. This Jesus is not a custom. This Jesus is a relationship. This Jesus is a lifestyle. This Jesus is a mindset. This Jesus is a culture. This Jesus, he is real, more real than your clothes. This Jesus is real. And I will close the service like this, Pastor Alex, that there are dimensions of Christ. When a person comes to Christ, we have the dimension of love. Your love is not in kuntumpun love. Love is a dimension. There is a dimension of power, number two. Yeah, there is a dimension where people get into the power of God. Then there is a dimension of fire when you see the refinement of God's grace at work. Then there is a dimension of light, my favorite. Where there is light, there is illumination. When a person is in Christ, he's a new creation. Old things passes away and everything becomes new. And so you can make the millions, but without light, you are sitting in darkness with your millions. I wish I can explain that. You can make billions. You can make a big name, but without the light of God. When we say light, why will I see my fellow brother and not smile and say hello? Why do you frown when you see people? Why do you find it difficult to say hello to your fellow human being? Why do you find it difficult? You know, why are you angry because your husband said hello to another woman? Why are you so mean? Why do we hide behind Bible and become so mean? When Jesus met children, he was so nice to

like it. As for honor, respect, and as for reverence, he submits it there. You know, Jesus, that dimension of light will never allow you to throw food away when there are hungry people. Dimension of light. The dimension of light. This particular year, we introduced something in Alabaster City. I call it 1 man thousand. 1 man thousand simply means one man. I see one man who is struggling to make life, and I support that one man with 1,000 CDs. Add it to your money and work with it. Christianity is not only halalabashaya. It's not only gelenene mahosh. Ha! Jesus. Holy Moses, stop it. Jansimuno. God is not God is not that. God is real. And I'm saying that Jesus is more than, hallelujah, Jesus is more than that. Jesus is more than that. So I see the lady and I said, Ebradenka, Jetazi can a dear now ye or some pama dear and I'm see you can tell ye what they pam ne hua. It's part of praise the Lord. It's part of praise the Lord. As I close the service this morning, Pastor Rich, if we don't have a balanced life in Christ, we will be in church with hallelujah and not be meaningful at the marketplace. And if we reject Jesus, we can be successful in the marketplace and be short of eternal life. So then I need eternal life, but I must be the salt of the earth and the light of the world. Balance. But I cannot sit in darkness with no love in my heart quoting scriptures. Sometimes you meet people who love you. They listen to my preaching with passion. All they want is just, hello, pastor. What to say? I cannot fail the test. Oh, hello, Unia. You mean shit out? Christ has some being cow. So from Pacho, I mean, a picture. I shouldn't be bothered about that. Even though you are being born for, I don't have to miss that one. Yeah. So I'm going to ask you the last question. If Jesus is going to recommend all of us in this building, what will be the words that he will use concerning you and me? What do you think will be Jesus' words? And I'm not talking about Kofi Odro, you know. I'm talking about the real Kofi Odro. Me yere kura unim me. Me yere no amene ne tede mo unim ne me dwene fa ne ho. And I wanted to make an answer. It's in my heart, it's in my mind, it's in my conscience. But the God who sees the conscience, who sees the heart? You can be living in the same building with somebody who have divorced you here and here. To that person, you are a divorcee. You are busily saying, I am Mrs. AJ. And Mr. AJ is thinking that you are a divorcee. Mr. AJ, a divorcee. And you're there now, baby, Mrs. May the help and the grace of God be our portion. May, if Christ appears, may we not be disappointed. Because the biggest disappointment day will be the day of judgment. The books will be opened. Books will be opened. To whom will be no friend? My father, my father. My papa,
you see your own wife and you call her hey, what kind of hypocrisy is this? My father, Reverend Wilberforce, has for ye a so fuete. Yasudi is son. Unyamienem. 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

0: was 52.19 million. It's 52 million plus 58 million, and 110 million dollars. If 110 million dollars, yeah, make me a top Embraer, make me a top Embraer 195 aircraft, $40 million each. I ran Accra, Monrovia, Accra, Lagos. So 7 years, no, you two some another honor. Make me a two plane, make 8 times. Every semi my Jimmy, where a man was sea for, where Bonunyan Safro, Papa Wenim, Jeremiah 4:22, me my Jimmy.
1: Foolish. 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
2: South Africa opportunities any babbage. My pity, I'm a cocker, emo, namasa, frefre, namasa, I said, eh? I didn't want to be no be, baby, a young woman. And now I saw I make a one day, I said. Hey, you know, you are my friends, who do. Hey, no problem, no. No problem. Mate, that's all to her. But it didn't know her. If there will be our person near the casa, we are in 3 days fasting. Kaye, Bremu, Pia, show the end, William. Boko am I? Casa, your home. Pacho Gina, and that's why. And obey, we will be at the altar. Person, Baha, baby. Person, Gina, baby, I want. Person, cut off from person, tenas. The breaking in now because you're watching. So we don't so great the animal that will be that. Therefore, please, you want to ask the hand and the help and the grace of God. Ami Bremo! Bremo, Bremo, Bremo, Bremo. Bremo. Now, you know, sister, yeah, called Canada, who was part of our protocol, your friend, Laurentia, you got it, sir. Laurentia, at the time, why on the Ghana Commercial Bank, a year, Juma, for years, and still a temporary worker, what trials and go be in a permanent, Omoniana. Anyway, so be your bank, Juma, nobody will pursue it too quick. Documents, you know, has been pending. The application has been pending for a long time. The other you know, and was this our copies, you know, near the call at the end. Waiting, you know, I know you may bump by your good passport, so may you know who waiting here. Call you near pre-pump by your pejabra, dear Jumane, who trade Jumane as a patriot, you know, or the Ashians and only a war. It drew by the animals who are this ready. They are fat over the enemy assistant. They are too. No phones are allowed. There's fasting and prayer. No biscuits, no bread, and all that kind of thing. Would the biscuits have the yap to watch in it? Who shall end to me a conscience and maybe any up pray? Any up pray? And you may where they drew so a drew so from candy, you know. Enti ebe kwa ode drus wa tena fie na no wetu na ye kwa ya konjire ne bible obi a ode drus on ka ho sister no cried and the lord eje no so ye be ye four phones no ah ye free waiting as ya ba king crying email from the Canadian ye from say RCC say RH whatever their name is called. Email. Your application have been approved. Send your passport to the Canadian for him negotiating for your processing. Okay, Kim, Abradia Jimiso. Daniel, Pastor Ferdinand Yiri, by year juma, you know, upon juma would to me over time and only idea a year juma years in tia. It's kind of cocking. On also so the phone straight up. A curse can in number no 1 year. Any idea to an account. What is can one was papa matime tight? But the baby to alter so. Then so I want to bless you. I'm saying, what is that? Or 2,000 Ghana cedis. And what the mamma and I'm saying, Ska we midi in ye. Fre well then, I'm saying, well, that way, Alabaster City in the gate. But you 2,000 of a gate is well at the end of the month. The catch the sister and they say, I will put this there as a memorial that any time we open this gate, may God open a door for you. And you will come back and testify that God has given you babies. Not a baby, because they are believing and trusting God for babies. And I told the lady, me say, "Ube what ones are so the anante? Aba bejina ha. I'm ya cash e bradian wenyam say. Yehuwa Yahweh, babru nyang kupono. Wa manen sa so ewo oso. 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I'm talking to the wise only. 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

is at work. 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That there is nothing too hard for the Lord to do, that he is able to do exceedingly abundantly above everything you can think, ask or imagine. Am I communicating? I speak prophetically in the mighty name of Jesus. Let God arise. Let his enemies tatter in the name of Jesus. 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I declare in the name of Jesus, may the grace and the help and the might of God arise for you in the precious name of Jesus. Somebody shall hear. The Bible said, go back to the psalm, please. Go back to the psalm. He is saying, he said, I sought the Lord and he has heard me and delivered me from all my fears. In the next verse, the Bible said, they looked unto Yahweh. They looked and they were lightened. Turn it in another version. Let me point something out. The Bible said they looked unto him and they are radiant. Go to another version. It's a very interesting. The Bible said the oppressed looked to God and are glad and never will never be disappointed. In another version, listen to that. The Bible said, look at him and give him your warmest smile. Never hide your feelings from him. In my language, listen to this. The Bible said, okay, go back to that English version. Let's finish up with that. The Bible said, those who look to God for help will be radiant. We are here for help. And when you on Mama Kajiro Senipa, those who look unto God for help will be radiant with joy. Yeah, no shadow of shame will darken their faces. Me say, fa wobe vrem na bompai boni bi na nyanhwe de nansen awrade temi ye. Ye me say nansen jumadi wudi me say, whilst you are in this atmosphere, nyanhwe de wonyame utimi ye, because whilst you are in the prophetic arena, I have said that there are four dimensions. The first is the prophetic gift. The second is the prophetic atmosphere. Balaam efunum no, the donkey of Balaam no, that donkey the donkey was in an atmosphere. Bonsu no awo mini chona no eden wo ti nyamene. There was nothing in the sea that had the rank of Jonah as a major prophet. It is God had to prepare a fish. The Bible said,

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giving us this such opportunity God bless you wherever you are US for Mungete ready. There is a fire on the mountain. Alabaster International Ministry. Your friend me, Pastor Isaac Jesse. You will Christ our tea. Mummy, mommy, or him, mercy. Yamin Shira. Some Pastor Christ to Mupadia. Abrabon Bonnie. Said a bay and a new Yambe Cassia. And I'll pay Michel Trisunko, Messer Radim Pi Body Amount. I said a radian Munyam tea, I said a radin Shira the amount. Say Radin Yokas on Dumboa, no one tune any more. Pay down Sima Prom Watanabia when you're on century. Dear Biara, whom I catch a radi and Willisima Wonam. May mammy be ready, you know. But if we're not to market one hour to one person over me at Tonome Bonituja. Yesu Christo Tinima!

anopa woni ye han ni ye nkwaje. 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A city that is built on high cannot be hidden. We are the salt of the earth. If salt lost its taste, it is good for nothing. Men throw it on the ground and step on it. Anopa woni ye han pawoso. Ma mingi ganya mi asem na mi nyina somfa mompae mi nyina somfa mompae ma me bompae mi wi na me de studio line na tum bo 9 minutes a me de studio line be tum na wachim na wafre asira rade domine rade mpae ba ma Matthew chapter 13 verse 25 shada di brako shada with Jesus our team. Matthew chapter number 13 verse 25. The Bible says that but whilst everyone was sleeping and maybe I'm picking James up, his enemy came and sowed wheat among the tares.

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And the Bible say he went away. Bible say, Mrani poko badla kota yenon. Wobonia for ni Bible dia baboni. And the Mijina me papa kufidro musremu wo Yesu Christo tinimo. And a bear hot, a bear hot. There was see one person who be one person will be near radia new yam dio so one pe was say your pe woo. Free Satamia copim say 11:30 bebono. He will release your thing to you. But the power of the Holy Ghost was when ni papa could die and mira when ni papa could die, no. What time for na buy? Begu ababoni. And then me boy yesu tini. Sira urade abasani nutumi se. Mpo ura wasitine mo wabrabumo. But the power of the Holy Ghost. Ababoni biya yedia wa wasitine mo. Any bad seed that the devil has planted in your life, by the power of the Holy Ghost and the blood of Jesus, we uproot it. You to us, you to us. The ayah nimguase me to us here. The ayah yare me to us here. The ayah anwachire me to us here. The ayah owo me to us here. The ayah osu ejaju me to us here. When Jesus Christ tinema. Tia biara was for nabi tia wa sitting and wa brabomo. But the power of the Holy Ghost we overturn, we overthrown in the name of Jesus the Christ. Radim brasitina brabonimo. Na a dear biara and fru radin yang coupon. Awa bonia for nibi tia. A man which in about a toso. Mi poya sutine. A tana makose. When I'm in sorry, one man abasa to me, so Uncle O'Connor Mao, may the Lord fight for you. May the Lord fight for you. May the Lord fight every battles for you in the name of Jesus. In this new month, this new week, may God step in this new year, in this new season, in this new day. I declare power over your life that may God come through for you. May the Lord step in for you. May the Lord approve. Every bad seed, every bad plant that the devil has planted in your life in the name of Jesus the Christ, may the Lord arise and let his enemies, let your enemies be scattered. Let the enemies within be scattered. Let the enemies outside be scattered. Let the enemies closer be scattered. Let the enemies far be scattered in the name of Jesus the Christ. A patuske penny attire. Was he a mirror when the papa could die, you know? But where men slept, his enemy came and saw a test. O bonia for the bedria babone. Awari anima dear, I did divorce, eh, but me boy, Jesus Christ, didn't he?

aye no obone afo ne ba be dua babone ba yenko Matthew chapter 15 verse 13 This is a great scripture. This is a popular scripture. Me ma me obi radio no ma enyimfre ha. 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A wo de be ye adwuma na. Bobusia no sika ne be sei. Amen ngwasie ato. Emi mi po Yesu tine. In the name of Jesus. Was he a mirror when you papa could die and a bonnier for me do ya babo money? But this is a very popular scripture that God has given us assurance and he has promised us that he is going to do it for every child of God. Why say your boss say what the numbers is see ye the tibia we didn't kun him? Me mammy the tibia the tip when you mercy can want it. Was it the tibia? You bet him kunimo, you bet him kunimo, and I remember you to me the cheer for a time for. A bonnier for so one more payer was say when I remember my own tenant, when I remember my own to me, mamma, me no work, I say, what a bubble siana would hear Juma, and then me poor years to tennis, and rather my old toy and toate, Omoka. Matthew chapter number 15, verse 30. The Bible said, but he answered and said, every plant which my heavenly father till naturally say, a bana wabania for nibe goo, ebe goo nipa brabo asitinemuno, a bana nipa nebabes diabana, when nipa nebe dia ye, ewa fuenimuna, emfre radinian coupon, a emfre wuno, a enya wuna wu tiaen, a wabania for nibe dia, ebe diaeno. This is the scripture that I'm going to read it to you for you to understand that God has promised us. God has given us the assurance that he will help us. He will deliver us from any demonic attack. He will deliver us from any demonic conspiracy. The witches and the wizards, the principality spirit, the rulers of darkness. In the name of Jesus, it's Matthew chapter number 15, verse 13. The Bible says, and he answered and said, every plant which my heavenly father had not planted must be rooted up. I was sitting in my proper manner, and there were Yesu Christo Tinema. You bet to us here. Attack of a set. Mammy, when I remember Tomo, Miniabo, when I remember Tomo, me were fast, when I remember Tomo. Oh, Pastor, come on to him when I remember Pomo. The Lord will build his church and the Was ya babia enye meje nyankopon na adua no na adua babia enye nyankopon na adua no ye ntu ase ene metu yare ase ene metu animgu ase ase ene metu ahokyer ase ene 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as here where Yesu Christo tenema. But the power of the Holy Ghost and the blood of Jesus we overturn, we overthrown, we overcome. In the name of Jesus the cry, may the Lord step in here. In the name of Jesus the cry, I declare power over your life that from today, I dear be a obey, be a obey, Hunoso, Messiah, dear be a obey. 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
0: 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Me po Yesu Kristo tenemo. 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
4: area
0: pacho connection na try area pacho your frost idea na pese urade ye ma wana no pay
4: Yes, I'm Gloria. My contract for 8 years. The same family, you know.
0: Why are you there?
4: My contract for 8 years.
0: Why your contract for 8 years? To pursue a forward, you know.
4: Mati.
0: You know, so name on Pia, ma. Bon Pia with Yesu Christo Dinamo. 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
0: Dominia Mobro and Pacha and Fana Okasa free. And if Row was saying so.
1: It's our Docker.
0: Dockers. 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
1: I'm
0: Dominia Mobro.
1: May
0: God give you a birthday gift. What? No, baby, upon a man with Yesu Christo demon on one show when you yam on my this new season, emfa or seri and Murao, and with Yesu Christo de Madominti. Amen. 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
1: hello, Sophie.
0: And Patronia Sophie, and Sophie, hello, Pacho, a ini Sophie Jessie. 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
3: Okay, your friend is Priscilla.
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3: from Accra.
0: Accra. 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Jina so na my mom pay my. Erade Priscilla se wa start school, wa start university, wa start Monday. We won pay we Jesus Christ dinem. Me sewra dia basane ni to me. Mra wa bawa ana se your daughter has asked this prayer request. Me bom pay se erade bone ho ban. Bone ho sna ban fasi. 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
4: hello
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5: Good afternoon, good morning, sir.
0: Yes, sir.
5: Yeah, you hear me, Papa.
0: Mate, but you ever now, Kazev?
5: I feel you're a bishop.
0: I feel you're a bishop.
5: I nyankopɔn smart ɔfoɔ ma
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1: 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What's the building materials, right?
0: Ke ba cho.
1: 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But you also your friend, say.
0: The batcho, Mr. D.
1: Mr.
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1: Ajay, your mom pay, Mr. Ajay. Me bum pay away Yesu Christo tinemo. Bible say and say near Jumami in the D Rade Wakuanya Jidi Afres. Ya mum pay away Yesu Christo Dinmo emano. Me bum pay away Yesu Dinmo say. A dear Biara, Mr. J Ayrton, Ewa Kra Central. Rade Chian Tofuamano. I find what be a shop we me bum pay. Let there be bias in the name of Jesus the Christ. Mr. J Atofuaba, Atofuaba, Atofuaba, Atofuaba. Me bumpa ya wa Yesu Christo dinimo se onton adia mokata. In Jesus' mighty name, you will be in Accra Central. Over to Accra Central, aye juma, aye business, e be more branches all over Accra. Nyamin shirao.
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4: Hello?
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3: Pacho...
1: The French server. Who's referring?
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1: 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Hello? I am power 6.5 FM. Second service, Jumedian Wasugusui. 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Energy come alive. The reverence here. 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Good morning. Ne me mame apo
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5: Ah, my friend say uncle.
1: 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E fro oba ne say.
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1: 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But don't phone him a broom for baby. 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And I'm a marriage. Oh, Jesus Christ. 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Oh, some power 06.5 FM. 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
5: Papa
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0: 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A branch Barco, and so, a war North Carnation behind CMB block owner. And I'll per se, Oba, Cassiani Munzua, Tesano, Alabaster International Ministry, or the Oba, you will come and see my father, the Prophet Dr. Kovido.

Your branch back on so I want a woman. 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Mensua Otemin came a branch back and so I was from three giants in Yakusi boom. Yawoma worship center. 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Friday bia 7 o'clock, 1 hour prayer, 1 hour 30 minutes, and you mray. A friend park is on pipe. You free, I saw the money about parking, so I be boy and some bomb by it. Into two a pre, Utu Kajua Shon, Utu Ama Sama, Ute Uboom, Ute Tre Janssen, sister Faka, Ebra Yawoma. 7 o'clock, pepe, Friday. Sunday, soon Yamea, Tomoa. Yes, so many are starting at 10 o'clock. You see, 11:30, sorry. Achiama in branch, and so Ewo Achiama Ewo Estate in him. Unyango Punshra, the Reverend Sia Obia Muakon, the outpouring Oyesi. He invite you and then enumerate. Some of Koso din. Outpouring Oasis. Watch Mota. Behind Golf Park owner. Onyamishra. Onyokese. A friend Pastor Isaac Jesse. And I so bet me a friend Isaac Jesse. And I be seeing same time. Menu radio name fra. Onyamina okay, no more.

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1: This vehicle is about 14 years today, and so any time at all it has challenges. Again, the capacity of the vehicle is 500 liters, which will take only 2 minutes, within 2 minutes to exhaust the water. And so these two fire tenders were here, but the water wasn't enough to be able to extinguish the fire effectively and bring the fire again.
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3: On behalf of the families of the 8 departed loved ones and fallen heroes, I extend our heartfelt gratitude to all gathered here today as we mark

0: 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Though we deeply miss our beloved fathers, husbands, sons and brothers, we remain grateful for the lives they lived, the service they rendered to God, and the enduring legacies they left behind.
1: 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Now, Anam send net a ya fish and Tirusha Yamukranua. 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A woman send naya fish and naya de kain pen inform what she are one more free woe. Now, so one person much in a gana for say. 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One more tuning din set democracy under attack. Just so mine kept mammy cabino, ya ye crush in shoe womb, yen to me fan ya jumasari ya penwo, a bay ye batanak on ya swano, walk as an see a betcha wo, where ya dear be at ya say, a bay woon is set 108 ya one on a dear wire no sope, now a baba betcha. One more NPP among your corner, one month and I see a man in your manam shunti, one more tell one more gumantin so a one more your yachra. 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
3: Yehu Yakofu, Yamani, your campaign. And then young girl for a good one. But she tell it to me to know, baby, like I say, incoming president, Dr. Bakumia, every people, I don't know any evidence. Yeah. And I got a police for Yamamu to teach it. Does crime have expiring date? He was a crime, that's not expiring date. I don't know, I got a police. A true name, similar end is what can do. A good one, never on young people. I won't go any other, I got Shomo. So, be a bonny, a corner for starting here with that. Yeah, now, you know, I was strong with your bam because of promotion. Because you've been you were DT. Master, the next MPP government will let the police be more independent than ever. We'll let the police be more independent. Other body ban a gun of fire. 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
1: 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enkasentia.
2: That's why I'm speaking against. I'm worried about. I'm genuinely worried. I don't feel safe. I won't lie to you. I told you I've written to the personally. I don't feel safe. Because I talk. I can't. I love to talk. I love to debate. I feel that my mouth will put me into trouble. That is what I feel. I feel that. No, I am just saying. And it's not just me. So the thousands of people who are coming on the streets tomorrow, that is how most of them feel. That if we don't have anything at all in Ghana, it is our free speech. It's our democracy. It's the fact that we are able to really express ourselves without any fear of being targeted. That is what it is. So if you are in government today and you are excited, you are happy that some of your opponents are being targeted because you think they are loud, they have free speech and everything. You should be worried. You have also been targeted people who are loud and loud.
1: Danny, go away, you are Dennis Miracles. I watch you, no share. So, about pre national communications officer, Debreno, I will NPP Amanyokunim.
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3: 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So the steering committee of the party met and looking at the timelines with regards to the activities that is going to happen before the elections, extended the timelines for the elections for 2 weeks from the previous date that was assigned for that particular elections.
0: 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Hello nana
4: mami.
0: What's the name, Kame Mwakwaba?
4: Hey, Joshua.
0: Young sir, baby, one more dia kwa kodruo, say, and a jumedie no echo.
4: Make us idea, Yababa BPMO, a year, rich hospital, Phantom Pona, which means FH, Echo BPMO, our police headquarters, which we want Manua for Jubilee House. Aha, and I have added him to see a year demonstration.
0: Now, young sir, one more summer, one more day to ja. What the effect free baby, a woman shall see. And when your company found would be a dear tree, any woman issues in Ankasa.

0: once I'm a call a year and penitua, one more about a year demonstration. And the kind at the projection was to make for Wayno, a MPP, at the top for one more to say, I'm paying you on with your good job when you want. And I'm more a year at the city of Mamani, at the top for the beginning for where we are. I swear now, my brother, a year and penitua to throw my back. One month, I'm going to buy a baby to Jano at home. Many of them are mentioned. I'm saying, I'm saying, I'm saying, I'm saying, I'm saying, I'm saying, I'm saying, I'm saying, I'm saying, I'm saying, I'm saying, I'm saying, I'm saying, I'm saying, I'm saying, I'm saying, I'm saying, I'm saying, I'm saying, I'm saying, I'm saying, I'm
1: saying, I'm saying, I'm
0: saying, I'm saying, I'm saying, I'm saying, I'm saying, I'm saying, I'm saying, I'm saying, I'm saying, I'm saying, I'm saying, I'm saying, I'm saying, I'm saying, I'm saying, I'm saying,
1: I'm saying, I'm saying, I'm saying, I'm saying, I'm saying, I'm saying, I'm saying, I'm saying, I'm saying, I'm saying, I'm saying, I'm saying, I'm saying, I'm saying, I'm saying, I'm saying, I'm saying, I'm saying, I'm saying, I'm And John Mahama, Namu, no, quite almost first to Eddie H. And this is for communicated now. First, and Yakra, and see, I'm not Jabaka said, and before the Yanni Freedom Fra, the Yanni Freedom. Freedom. Now, Ukasa, now Yataki, Ukasa, Yataki, and Yeah, and I can afford the demonstration against John Mahama. Okay, Mr. Mahama, any government?
0: Okay, yeah, that's it. And mommy, Kakakaton.
2: MPP, Nyan, sir, in Kabul. The yes, Papa, getting MPP for the CNE. A Mambo Banya and Mahama Ebuno. I have 419 Amabo.
0: Okay, and you know, who to see Niamuye at the Makuma Batomium?
2: Yes, the international community will say MPP. Yes, me can come on. Yes.
0: Okay.
2: Yes, me I have bad enough for you. I check and this time I will say yes. Now, no one is taking my.
0: Okay. Yes, that's the moment is taking my. Yes, sir. Yes, yes. Move people. I have to say. Yes, we need to promote your work. Yes, sir. Yes, demonstration. Yeah.
3: One more ethnic buyer, woman in our account, if you know, doctor, a year old boy, ever has the IMA doctor, and you for Mosiawa. So, what a Roma, so far, 1.5, so far, so far, so far, so far, so far, so far, so
4: Dr. Mamia, I'm a good team. What's the Munjari? and yet it is to the two mouth. Then the two mouth said, Mao, be up the boy, put him in the Kata air two, Kata air bullet. Put him down to me, Sebi, Kata and now to me, say, Yawa, may politics.
5: Okay.
4: Who are politicians? And what are Upawa Sue and Jetata? Power Nisha Tuma, on bottom. But the end is the idea.
2: Yes, so let me find a degree. And you know, and then I can know after MPP Mano, Omatia Bontia Babet, Omo How Ah, which is Omo Person, we are up and then you are. And I'm some person can find you, we are up and then you are. We are paying you more fashion on my name, only at the Atuciano. If you don't want 44, oh my idea,
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7: 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maquemune, just a baby at that the one, now a man for more to me at a one, now a brass at Mediano echoes one as simple one common tenso, say one more quack or show one more as one dainty, yabubum patan one of my sons, you know, Greater Accra Regional Minister Mamelinda or Clue added to Judge Rasa Bino, Nania Brepa, now a yadia sabi or Benso, so be a so, Abagas all way MPP new way. This in India, Jana Mondi and Pataka, ye Juru will be at the Atuogu, and Tunia, so what's with the S. Bia, and Shio, a far, and one son and itching Yadawa, says a woo you are, dear Fruo, and son of Womo Cranamu to the one master see. Now, and no more no anopen ye pa, ya West Management, what I know, I won't cry, Mantamu, or Solomon Noi, one no innocent trophoca site, Sanamo to a wear papua, I'm a chrome at me at away.
8: It is actually on contract under the World Bank project, and with World Bank projects, they must see to the safeguards by making sure that the necessary compensations are paid to the affected communities and residents within the sections that are required before they can do the dredging work. Because even if they dredge, they must put the silts or the dredged materials at a buffer, which should be about 50 meters away from the banks of the river. We have to take bold steps by making sure that we protect the buffer, because no matter what we do, once the buffer is not there, you cannot do any serious dredging, because you must pour them on the buffer and make sure that we do even some landscaping to prevent further siltation in future.
7: I was your way a year or a Solomon Noin or no one no and a West Management here were Accra Metropolitan Assembly what done no and in any you could see.
6: Yet to a prem to break us here bonoso a once and for emu Sagnari Gumra Sebejani a year unmunyan for a taisa. What they are two just an annual International Monetary Fund IMF for one assessment here won't be a yes a Ghana a domestic gold purchase jumedie. Yeah, no, Equanam, so my minor shrieks, some 1.7 billion. 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
1: The IMF receivable concept, it is not final concept because they themselves are approximating. That's the first thing. Now, the position should therefore not be reduced to just headline, Ghana lost money by buying goods or something like, oh, the domestic goods purchase program has landed the country into more debt. We were very clear that it was post attack to stabilization. We were very clear from day one that we needed to spend this money to restore macroeconomic stability, which is enshrined in the Bank of Ghana's Act. The Bank of Ghana has two primary mandates. One is to ensure price stability, and two is to ensure macroeconomic growth and development. Government of Ghana, through the Gold Purchase Program, delivered those two mandates.
0: Eni ekotie yeyi aye sagnari gumrashe bedwani odumnyamfo ataisa wakasa wie ye pe sena ofo asia yirebi mrashe bedwani yeraku enu asam na abishu no afo ni enti asa eka bone baaye nemom anyese ye agi atumusa de ye ye ye die anye ye enti ye kwa edim no ye besha toto ne ma ye se de be yoman ne moka bi mo se sansam no ataisa eka no nokure bi anim
2: 1.7 is only the loss. What was the gross monetary financing that the Bank of Ghana availed to the gold board to be used for this? Because that's monetary financing. That's printing of money to finance government activities. What was the gross amount? Again, in the IMF document, you'll find that they have hinted that there was monetary financing. The full figure has not been provided. So what was the total amount? That is something that we will need to get into at the end of the day. Is there any relationship between that and the high levels of sterilization that they are having to do, the 93 billion CD sterilization they are having to do to mop up the excess liquidity that they would have injected through this program? I am very sad that all of these things that we forewarned are happening, and there's still an attempt to cover up and not let the facts be known.
0: Onumonyamfo kojo opon kroma eye mrasebedwani ewo fuanse ayiribi
3: 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but as it is, any what a marashan in some, one would dear Rukasam, one it chenia jina, one more contoqua, and a son your manua and some fata, ya one we any schoolmono, and ya dear, one more Ghana Education Service, one more social cora, and what could be yaso, and I'm swinty, one more and never may upon before a cabum, so one when you show more fecofeco, and found for some Rukasam no one, no corso, and my headmaster, will pray and whom I'm swinty will be a da. Ni hube bo muo na ba mbo fube bo ni di. 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
0: 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I'm on the boy. You know, my one water chiman, some part, and at the best of me.
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5: Each person is paying 5K. We are paying maintenance of 300 cedis. Then we've been asked to pay bola for 20 cedis each. And then we pay light bill too, like monthly. Now that like we are leaving the place, you know, they are trying to do something to pay us.
6: When rain falls, yeah, it comes here. We have to sweep in the whole lot. We are pleading with the rent control to come together with our height, so they will help us to build this thing. They will help us in everything here. So,
5: it's not a good place. Right now I'm talking the bathhouse. It's not a good place. I wash where we used to go to pee and those things. It's very bad. So this causes infection and other things too.
1: Enti adesuafo bi ewo Koforidua Technical University ena yete womun kan no bibe bisa se den e ba ya womde sansemi tu jase rent control commission ene GTA for Ghana Tourism Authority womukoto hostels 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
7: And we've realized that the place is not fit for purpose, underlined. And per our regulations, we don't even know that there is a hostel here because they are doing illegal business. If you look at the legislative instruments, section 25, subsection 2, it talks about the fact that you cannot leave or you cannot operate an accommodation facility without getting a license from GTA. And anybody who fails to do that is violating the law. So today we have taken action. We've sent them a notice of closure based under the legislative instruments 2239 under the Murder Act, Tourism Act 817-2011.
1: Ora Jones, Haruna Nelson, Okwepo Emantema, wanene kwanchirefu awoda GTA atinayeno anone krakremu, Acting Rent Control Officer, ana Commissioner Ora Frederick Kupuku, enso edikakra etato.
8: Today, I'm happy that I didn't close, but those with the power and authority have done it. Two, if you are here today and you have any money to go and take, quickly run to the owners of Sawa Hostel Heights and pack your things and run away. Today, this closure means that you cannot even sleep. The moment you know that you have some money to take, go and chase them and take your money, or you stay here at your own peril. I promise them that their money will be refunded, and they thought I was joking. Today, fund day has come. Go for your money.
1: Penyin a wɔhyɛ akyire sɛ Rent Control Commissioner Ura Frederick Opuku ɛna yɛtee ne nkan.
0: Afei yɛnkɔ Asante mantamu. 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
9: 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Contractor of Mudia Manamano, or by Rana, some prensa, Sir Ramfa, Aman, no mayor, sir, a German, you last year, or view on a middle way, Simon, Obepe, Obi, now was his Yakama. 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
2: 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De se se die, adutwam Atlantic International University, America memu. Abo Dr. Dujemfi Babaso, honorary degree as a professor in biology in herbal medicine. It is said here, I am Sano. I am more.
0: Oh, Missy Minim wife, you copa wo. 1 year, 1 city. Nin send between 1 and 8 years cano. And Miss Mikonesi na and shed down ko ye na e sakakra. She say wa pege mama wadiam bem.
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6: and then I was seeing a fee na yas total care gel toothpaste and then a brush in the dear a bo was some who buying demo ninina and my one numu ye sham
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14: Ebosu efi ejuada eko si efiada. 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Enti shia radio counselors. Reverend Professor Joseph Osafuadu. Oh, ye clinical psychologist. Now ye theologian. Awa bin wa abrabo. Any Akosia Guabuaje, and will radio so Eduada Ecosi Efiada, 8 AM to 10 AM. Now Benya Abrabumunyan San, the Bamo Duanamo SCCE, Sabibimpo and Ecoso Abrabumua. I wouldn't name me as a Sawia. Ayat Sip Nayan Sufu, I was some power of Sodi so now Duanamo SCCE. In a world filled with pressure, emotional burdens, broken relationships, and silent struggle, some power of Sodi emerges as a timely and transformative radio counseling program designed to bring healing, clarity, and hope to individuals and families. And ye mwan kasamu dia, ye pesa abrabone ye mremau, ye pesa wudi nimdiye ebobra, ye pesa isiwiye. 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

0: Yaba. I am some delight. Yeah, dear bro, Monday to Friday, 1 p.m. to 3 p.m. sharp. Oh, Neshisha, so Froby, Nakashani say Abna Ruthie. It was Sompa 106.5 FM. Oh, this Sompa delight, ha, bro. Thank you, baby.
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0: Enti, the word for today, indignation. 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All right.
1: Mm-hmm. Indignation. It's a strong feeling of anger and surprise caused by something you think is unfair, wrong, or mean. It is often called righteous anger.
0: That's right.
1: It is often called righteous anger because the person feeling it believes they or someone else have been treated in an unjust way.
0: Okay. Into which media say, "Mama, can you tell me see the Bible on fire, ma? Where our Bible mu? Into righteous anger of God ever against your tamfuny na sabu sumi we."
2: Amen.
0: Me say, "Sir, obi feel say or sorry at yawa." The righteous anger of God, indignation of God, no, I bet you, man, it's in your start a fire, but some of you in the sun, oh, be piano, it's in the Bible, Isaiah 34, verse 2.
1: And I want to find it there. And you ain't defining indignation
0: context,
1: as in the Bible
0: no?
1: context.
0: All right.
1: A strong, righteous anger and deep displeasure against sin, evil or injustice. It describes both God's holy wrath towards human rebellion and a believer's proper moral disgust at wrong behavior.
0: Okay.
1: Yeah.
0: That's it. And so this is what we are bringing to you today. Indignation. Yeah, here's a sentence. Me will hide to me. I can't tell you. So I...
2: Okay, there's a sentence.
0: All right.
2: She felt great indignation when the store manager accused her of stealing.
0: This one, yeah, your name, so on, yeah. But Nipani, they are shallow. Indignation,
2: one.
0: Yes, ma'am.
2: The unfair new rules filled the workers with indignation.
0: Impugn. And say I-M-P-U-G-N. Impugn. TMFA.

0: morning ne metie fo na ye wo sentence bi a yen hwe yen kan na omu hu na afi yen twaso.
1: All right. Eh bibi answer na mekan o indicate something very important of which I made that mistake, but it gave me the right spelling. I see impugn. To impugn, I-M-P-U-G-N.
0: Okay.
1: And I say often misspelled as I-M-P-U-N-E.
0: Oh, okay.
1: The reason why I use a profound, I say, means is that is how I spelled it.
0: Okay.
1: That's how I spelled it. Yeah, I spelled okay. As in
0: I-M-P-U-N-E. Okay.
1: First name I dream say impunity. Impune. So, and I'll correct him. So, let's take note.
0: It's spelled be your mom.
1: Impune. Where near come as him?
0: Yeah.
1: And near area. I-M-P-U-G-N. Impune. J-N-O is silent. You don't pronounce it.
0: Yeah.
1: Intia. Okay, cool. So, to impune means to challenge. Question. Or attack something as false, doubtful, or wrong. All right. I see. If you meant the closely related word impunity, it means exemption from punishment. But we know, to challenge, to question, or attack something as false, doubtful, or wrong. That's it.
0: That's it. Any sentence there from me, never we will have. Or say, the lawyer tried to impugn the witness's honesty. And teacher said, the lawyer tried to challenge the witness's honesty. And impugn. To challenge. Munya for fra, namode, abba, ina, yen twasso.
1: I think the lawyer needed now, but.
2: She felt her professional ability was being impugned.
0: I said, we name me
2: out. Oh, yeah.
0: Oh, yeah. No, nah, because we so true. Yeah, true. We say, hey.
2: It's not that
0: easy. So, I was like, Tessie. And they say, we are here, decor, be, and now we are painting, be, no, be, a bound, no, ni, ma, the crowd, we are so crowd, and I just say, oh, be impugn, me, oh, yeah, and into the challenge, into impugn, I-M-P-U-G-N. I impugn, impugn. Into, I was like, what you got to do? Bonjour.
2: Mm. And yes, okay. Me da wa away MFA na ma order. Me wa na moto dia Bremen. Dey na make say me can dey see so say. Say uni shop cra. Ubetimi dey online and I say social media. Enya unfaso.
0: That's right.
2: In say 2 weeks. Either say o dey unfaso no be mo obi. By say wo nkwa wo show ni akunu. Oh, gift, no.
0: Okay.
2: Oh, like, no.
0: Okay.
2: Minya, we did an echo. And answer, we be directed traffic, no. About all side. It's a new question here. Dear, he now pay.
0: Okay.
2: Ube, pesa, ube gain, you social media. And answer, ube pesa, ube ma unkofu e gain. It's a, make us choose a professional, a profession. I ebe wow.

0: like me me skill me ma ho de na me me pese me promote
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1: okay nti nti ye ma say ye your page e dey ton ade a ye ma say page ni nya dey ton ni your man nko a
0: asem na say you bet me mpo a eyi mirror mu producer ka asem bi o say me picture no e quite different from me and my bi
1: okay
0: because picture no me tree me nim kakra me ko studio me ko try picture
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0: 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I am professional. 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And who say ah you are into business.
1: Yeah.
0: Oh, ebi wa hand.
1: Say e buo crab
0: bang. 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Okay. 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
1: yeah
0: na yen share valuable content
1: okay
0: hey sa send me
1: to say
0: content we hu so obi wo ha or saw the nine back ko ekum into ono so e pese

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2: Chains are breaking.
1: Hey.
2: Doors are open.
1: Hey. 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
0: Good afternoon.
1: Yes, you reign.
2: You reign.
1: No one greater. Yes, you reign.
0: Bijidi sabibia yeboko. 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

0: 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Ebusian for and nay a Thursday. 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Enti, you're welcome to today. You know it's your best social entertainment program in the city. Ebini baby, I was on Facebook, so part 106.5 FM Accra. Nah, be a part of the show. In fact, share, uduwa, share, like, na comment. 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
0: Oh, and glowing. The hair is hairing. The hair is hairing. Mommy, that perfect looks as it.
1: Jay-Z vonom se. Aww.
0: Aww. Eti, mam bi me da so why? Mam bi wakwa benya school junction. Perfect looks.
1: Why fe pa?
0: The hair is hairy.
1: Yeah.
0: Mam bi maybe.
1: Mam bi da si.
0: Smells lady so as na si o. I say ne busy bi wo musa na nim na ye busy. O say I'm telling you. Me too, I'm telling you. Na mpombo ko je.
2: Na mi adom pa cho na so.
0: Adom. Did any patapa? I hope I saw it in Tehu. Any mumpe, I desire I be in Bessie. I could go to Shuma because I'm ready. Mama, I'm yet in Tia on Twasu, mommy. Nigra, Kahonesso, some of Kasha says some party lights, dear. Behind the scenes, I had the Bremo. I don't know, maybe I'm Mushani. Obibia Quabra, Mummy and Tinsy May. Some pa. Delight.
1: Any area. Hey. Sumpa.
0: Hey, she
1: lies.
0: Hey, I do your mobile. It's not also. We are she great, yes. And Rubian Gadem.
2: But just to see a bar, I'll have to do it before he gets
0: away. Matthias said, me know you are drinking papa, 1000%. Me are sure that you for me, and we are drinking so. Because I know you know the show, so nothing.
2: And that's what they say, so far, but I say,
1: I mean, you over you. Oh, I didn't.
0: I feel free.
1: Miss me, why am I free?
0: Why am I busy?
2: Yo, any area, you're in front of phone book or my tear for some delight. So, book or net at
0: the air book or not. I can't worry you.
1: Yeah, idea book or another better to not infamous book or
2: because that breaks the idea and wash it.
0: All right, auntie Yabani Abba, quickly, Yabeko Vocabs Corner. I said this week, no, my I. Now, send a make and thanks to Duchess. When you draw my attention, I'm still then let me continue the trend. Auntie, and that's Yabaye, I, at the end. Are you ready?
1: Yes, we are ready.
0: And you're not. Ba-ba-ba.
1: bam
2: bam
0: bam and now me and say you bang bang
1: bang say eh no say you turn the lady gentleman say
0: now sister agia ne kaka okay enti yemfa wedding innuendo eh where they were why you tell you so
2: hey, yeah, I saw this in literature
0: innuendo
2: and I'm a boy
0: it should be because eh baby sir enti
2: achu
0: enti what can you say where who I n n u e n d o I n n U E N D O innuendo.
1: Okay.
0: Innuendo. Yanko.
1: So, an innuendo is an indirect remark or hint that suggests something rude, sexual, or unpleasant without stating it directly.
0: Mm.
1: Let me take it again.
0: Mm-hmm.
1: An innuendo is an indirect remark or hint that suggests something rude, sexual, or unpleasant without stating it directly.
0: Mm-hmm.
1: On the surface, the words sound completely innocent, but they carry a hidden, often suggestive or critical meaning.
0: Yeah. Yeah.
2: Okay.
0: Nti yeah say be nya sentences be. Nti I say kasa kwa wu ka asem no so wu nka bibi sa. Mhm. Nti yempe sentences be Emma etie for nande yen to aso nsi konkonsa kwa mu na enen komo wo ho ansa na bedwafo atena se abe dio mu nkomo so so. Mhm. Nti any sentence
2: na ayi we afan
0: eba yeyi ba ku mi no ai okay and have you got a one
2: I'll say the politician's campaign relied on rumor and innuendo rather than hard facts.
0: Okay
2: she smiled and made a sharp innuendo about his late arrivals.
0: Okay.
2: There's another one.
0: Kasa kwa wa unka semni nsi na nimba to kana in a subtle way, you know. Inti innuendo.
1: Yeah. So we explain it without the actual word innuendo.
0: Okay.
1: Now so a depict that innuendo.
0: Okay.
1: Okay, I see. Do you want to come upstairs and see my itches? Itchings, oh no, say hidden meaning, an invitation to go upstairs for romantic or sexual intimacy.
0: Mm, okay, it's a innuendo.
1: Innuendo.
0: Mm. Okay, all right. Yes, yes, sir. I don't know whether her reputation was hurt by false rumors and malicious innuendo. Her reputation was hurt by false rumors and malicious innuendo. Nti ade a onye ni account on so bi new maybe you know suggestive e bi ni akaka so so en ti sa nti ne kasa kwa
1: yeah ti say say me ti ase ya ti say yeah man news impokwa ni
0: breast okay
1: yeah man news ya nkase ni nofo
0: aha
1: e say abai wa no na ni impokwa
0: okay. Because Impokwa is not the actual name, is
1: exactly.
0: It?
1: Okay, just so to say, based on
0: cover up,
1: yes, based on an indirect remark or hint that suggests something rude, sexual, or unpleasant
0: that's
1: without
0: right.
1: stating it directly.
0: That's right. That's
1: you have not
0: right.
1: stated, you have not said breast,
0: yeah,
1: or nufo, but you are saying Impokwa, which is.
0: I get it. Inti me yesho se tie for so enya. Inti samo amunim what you gotta do. Yes, samo mu use innuendo. Mu use innuendo in your sentence. All right. Inti nsi kwa nesu ena.
1: Enye crane. Crane. Crane.
2: Every.
0: Aish.
2: Yes. That's it. So was in Komo bi wo ho wo discussions nti ese okay eni ma menya ni tewe na enanu ne beka Shutterfest UK hun Komo
0: sa
2: fast and PDC ma eventually wo mo cancel program no. Enti there's an organizer called Alodia.
0: Yeah.
2: UK.
0: Alodia to Tiatempo.
2: Alodia ni ni Alodia. Na obeka se nsam na nenam nenam no enye sa na ti.
0: Okay.
2: Se tickets were sold out, you know, as I we never imagined Senkrofobeba event, no. Ain't we underestimated things, yeah, and prepare venue ni ye se bit me accommodate a number of Nkrofono beba no sis animal in a settings. Ain't mo be a adjunct yen se and pampas shatawali. The concert was sold out, say bia. Ya twa ma tickets na ma na broso. Ain't in a hoye ma no. But a lord ya ne me ya wani ni allegations in one say. Nanke says a wachrim.
0: Okay.
2: Okay. If it's not because say tickets in the atom bros and uncle for any more interested or event in the ma. So what caused the stampede exactly? Then a buy. Is this an artist B? Bibi then a buy an uncle for a boo faswa. It be a prepare any idea what happened. So that was what I was expecting, say he will address, but he didn't address it. So I'll just leave it where he left it. However, Shatawale is saying say obesre. Ma amount for I say we're taking responsibility, all right.
0: Okay.
2: But when who say there's something going on in his camp, oh, I members shutter movement in Crofona ne kwase kwase sani mawi. Because when who say yes, see a fresh shutter movement, a movement a woha shatawali fans ne nin Crofona ni omo enam ne make his our movement na but e ba say yenye adwuma grounds work to say bia ne dey see ye ni eja program ni nyina abone so
0: ono shaka ne so
2: an ye eja abone so same ba sori a eyi o de say same flex same ba flex an
0: same ba
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0: unim
2: ena me se ne wahudi a
0: eye leadership style ena personality trait senia etie no inti no ubekom no na enye entirely so
2: okay.
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2: so if you've seen whatever it is then address it if the people around you are not working is it that you change them or you accept it the way they are and do things and stop complaining
0: or you change the way you behave
2: exactly
0: because e be no na e ma enkofo no omufa sa disposition no no leadership
2: and you na kan won so that's with Shatawale and Alodia omo Shatterface won come a buy no na you nyina ye nim comedian Michael Blankson e Ghana ni but what in America
0: okay
2: recently last month July 16 ne maami be free mu e wo UGMC na ne maami ne be free mu no this week ye hu se Michael a lot of videos TikTok live
0: yeah,
2: in that there
0: yeah.
2: I will blame
0: UGMC
2: center ne say o man hwe maami ni ye any idea there wrong diagnosis bi ne na ade ba ko ye yi wo hu ne say obi medical records there untimi fa meto abonte wa bra nipa no e ma ho kwan e na medical practitioners ne kwa no etia
0: omo
2: practice no etia enu nti na ukwaya sabia na ukwaye test bi kra eye very confidential doctor ni ni ho kwan bia say
0: obe ma
2: the third person at say esumesi we yare say ne hyeno yare say ne hyeno ho by ne dudu ona say yin dey but that's not the conversation for today so UGMC oma babe responded to Michael Blanks and say it's not true.
0: Okay.
2: It's not entirely the issue because my meno yeah the near every baby ne buy. She was referred from another medical center to UGMC. ena omo be ye ombe share no wo ho ombe toa treatment ni so wo ho enti so wo ka say be a wrong diagnosis ena deben I mean it's not like that enti people should disregard whatever is going on with Michael Blanks and Efa ne mami because e ono na e kan the wo hospital ho en krata so ni ade so you will not know because e confidential enti no they've come to reject sa claims na Michael Ekano. So away from that na ye ni komonfa ye brother secret safo ni ye papa I mean film producers is our dane commentator social commentator obeka sembi and I think say a good information or there but next time na say bia omo afi na omo ba no they will take a cue from it and do better or say sesia na what na say na ohwe back our regretting nima bebre especially efa juma obeye ye as producer say he did not keep records efa ne juma waye enti enne no enkrofo bebre ennim se secret safo na oye movie producer
0: oh how
2: as in say even if you have heard bibia ni ho a eye
0: echre se
2: paper so e bia majuma ni me say sa oba hanum se ya I don't know about other but me from day one I'm a baha stories am I hu adwuma nyina I have a folder I keep on it ah say bia yes say that say obi print story be say why then I na ewom yenko ne yenko hwehwa I can give it to
0: that's
2: you
0: that's right
2: but enne no eba na adwuma no as producer ube kai set it in so no na YouTube ni sa na ma no na enni ho
0: ti wo ye ni background
2: to be a say CD a enne CD no okohwe wehe ebi akra scratches akra baso o hwehwe kra wuhu enti na adwuma na waaye no onhye da ni records bia efa na yi ne ho ohun enti people know him to be a social commentator fine ye discussions ye come movie industry whatever obetimi aba betna so ba say yemfa ye improve say this and this and this you know ebi abibi kakra bi na obetimi anya ba adwuma na waaye 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
0: chairman
2: enye recorded enti no o say say osan be wi ase bi ma osan be wi ase bi ma wonye sa mistake ni bi o enti but I mean give yourself some credit because
0: okay soap no atong okay le ko soap na na
2: fa na to
0: no de to actually eye omo family e bi a na omo ye eno de ba inte e be pia soap na chi mi ana mi patronize e kama oh so ki dem ni na adwuma da
2: I see
0: me na o board bi so da anyway so we find out because as about okay
2: over to mo hofo na
0: but I mean the example you gave is important
2: say
0: we finally we no money we keep records they very very very necessary
2: very very very very eh na entire and my adwene
0: nkoso
2: da chi bi no uhia adie bi dia ya adie bi pa ohun
0: sa enti
2: eno so
0: ya di besti ho ohun
2: okay na ya toa yetimi adie nkomo en pacho aba e de ayi bi ama me se
0: ube ya na se menye ma o
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0: na ye be yedodo anti a job my svelte lady ye dasi for konkonsa nti ye be di nkoba na
3: quickly ya fa ye tip no and then they very simple
0: ye
3: say continuously learn
0: ju
3: de bia suade
0: ye te ye be suade
3: aha de bia suade ejuma na wo ye no o customers anyo mu di nsa won so no suade celebrate ade bia you be on top ah your money should be on sabeka and you to be a lasting way on them. And you see, baby, I said, oh, she and
0: dear, yes, say, yes, and untina, some part of your bachelor, I dear you. Kakrana, you see, you know your bachelor, so that what to me, I enrich you, and yet, baby, I know about who to his car was in our classroom. But who to you need to some part, dear, Mudia Mumbuno. Utini to some party obenya ne ma bebe sia abusi afa be se poko Facebook some power 106.5 FM Accra e hala be hu ne happy to studio head you na dia dia producer medase anti adwa medase abusi an ebedi 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
0: Lady Lydia me mo akwa ba me so ba wa ni ku kakra me oh eh me fault akwa se
2: ke
0: hey I want to hear the two say yo.
2: Hey.
0: Oh, we be nice, everybody. Yeah, my father.
2: Yeah.
0: Uncle Chris, welcome.
3: Thank you.
0: Hey, now you know what about this album? So you did this song.
3: Yeah.
0: You produced it.
3: Yes.
0: You wrote it. The
3: no,
0: both
3: she
0: of
3: wrote
0: you.
3: Ah,
0: into them car. The both of you. So I don't know yet. Beat to now yet. Where so?
2: Yeah.
0: Mufia so.

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1: okay
0: one pass ya the way is your front
1: eish
0: aha it started so this is it you will mention some delight e kose ni am de ne koye na e no ana ebe to aso enti oba ni start ladies first one was ladies first
1: some
0: delight All right, Uncle Chris.
2: Okay, let me try this. Sompa delight.
0: Okay. On our bunny base. Now we are comfortable. No? Anyway, lovely okay. Couple. Yeah, mama kwaba biom. I'm excited to have you here today. I mean more because more ye edumadin ewo music industry nim. It's not easy to put a song out. Yeah. It's not. Enkiye release 20,000. Especially ye better na enkiye release 20,000. But it's not easy to do it. And nyame adumabua uwo hukinia oye nyom no fitu nyom no. And then you also have the voice and you're doing it. So tell us, why ni Lydia ene Chris Apil ene Jiffy? Why nebeko?
1: Hey.
0: Okay, you can tell us about yourself.
1: Okay, so
0: right.
1: Oh yes. So, Lydia Apil. Ghana. And Pitimin Kwala Brim. I was born into Church of Pentecost.
0: Okay.
1: And right now I'm at Trinity Baptist Church.
0: Right.
1: And Nyamiadum. Yenya akwenya yenni revenue student aba
0: okay
1: eye ejuma mi baby obeko bia ye boa no onyum tu
0: ah so it's you
1: yes it's me
0: hey I was here for in fact the reason I'm saying so is you no era be me hunu but I couldn't connect
1: okay
0: Papa is to call baby or no ba. Me call the Maker's House Chapel.
1: Okay.
0: So you understand?
1: Yeah, yeah.
0: Into the last time Papa is to was there or by. In fact, every time or by sometimes I know or by jano. And so still no beba.
1: Yeah.
0: No abba no abba to. Oh, you are the one. Yeah. I see. Yen to aso. Ebu si afosa na uhu na. Onunye because I mean baby a papa ni jine biya no. Obete no a friend or no abba to nyom. I see. Yeah. I'm connecting the dots.
1: Yeah. And Nyamia Duma, yeah, church music. I mean, for a very long time. And to say, you know, I think for the past 4 years, yeah, I didn't say we just come out because me want you baby, Nyamia Duma, me want you baby. So I can't just leave it there.
0: How do you get the songs?
1: Me yahu baby. Basically, make us say dreams, prayer, worship.
0: Okay.
1: Those are the.
0: Udi anya sa
1: oche me me di endi emfaho. Webi mu di endi ebi adi sa ba mi di endi ebi a mi bom pa ya na mi ya worship. Na se mi sudaye. That kind of thing. Yeah.
0: Mi sa pa na na wani adi sa. Sa na wani adi sa. Just say abona se mi su mi ya show.
2: Yeah, abona se.
0: Aha. Anyway, how did music come to you?
2: Well, that's interesting. I've done music virtually almost all my life. My earliest memories of music, I think grade one. I went to John Tay.
0: Oh,
2: I was in John Tay school band.
0: Okay.
2: From grade one.
0: I see.
2: Grade one, two, three. I left me free John Tay class 3.
0: Wow.
2: Uh-huh. But na music ne wo mi mu. Enti me kai se me di be 10 years.
0: Mm-hmm.
2: Na me a drama.
0: Whoa.
2: For Adishia Band La Paz.
0: Okay.
2: Yeah.

0: corner me start free answer me sua keyboard.
1: I see.
0: Me wie secondary school. Me wie secondary school I and I'm a call recording will be studio for then an a cappella group from my school. I think say me ra studio hono. Me hu all kinds of instruments there and nipa baako na no obo bibia and from there
1: okay.
0: I just
1: inspire
0: it

0: explains,
1: okay, that explains yeah. why utumi yenyo utumi fito nyom ne sa na yembra Auntie Lydia. So now your new single is out. What's the way forward? What are you doing with it? Because meaning so you're into corporate dining and now you have concentrated.
2: Sometimes one yen is so I na some way. Until I started right now, apart from a sedan kwa a bar out as a single. Now okay. the entire album of 7 songs are out.
1: Until
2: Nini na when you look all the online digital streams, yeah platforms now okay. Nini na IT.
1: Yeah, it's Dina and Lydia Apple.
2: Lady nah, Lydia Apple.
1: Title
2: yes.
1: of the album.
2: Album near My Testimony.
1: Right.
2: And there are 7 songs on it. Mm-hmm. And you have Grateful and Our Boss.
1: Yeah, boy. No. Super.
2: Grateful. There is Nothing Is Too Hard. There is I Believe.
1: Yente we.
2: Okay.

0: So, family life, how are you able to combine family life? Ne, nyum tuoyi, ni sisi ya, we're back full time. Oh, kone se, anyway, wan kasa se, uwo, crusade grounds, question now, my answer.
1: Experience, no, aye.
0: My answer, so, but tell it here, for I'm sure somebody is wondering, because husband and wife, ena muwa he.
1: Yeah, and the interesting thing is, ya kwa ye kobom.
0: Oh,
1: I mean, inti no.
0: Nice.
1: Sometimes, it, like I said, it's difficult, but you push it, especially where you know that you. I was say we ye way. I was say me ya de way. I have to be here. There are no excuses. I mean, for him, even on days, me cause oh my bread, or maybe I'm not feeling, he will drag you along. As for him, yeah, I'm far on chill back.
0: I see.
1: And that has over the years, I'm my hair stronger than
0: okay.
1: before.
0: Wow.
1: Because yeah, kwa yin yin na yeko ye ba yin yin na ye ba. And see, if se bibi ni na mean to me kwa, I just make sure say. Ono na okono, everything that the obehiano is is provided. Me nkwaso na mekwa, he makes sure that everything that I have to do and answer me hiano is provided. Inti, it's been like that ye boabo ye hun like.
0: Inti, ube tu ne mafofo se omuchu si partner, omunhwe nia one neni swade hunu bekwa na.
1: Exactly, mpacho ai because ukofa obi a on shedan hun. Will give to and I said, Niawo, you know who the importance of it are. A very difficult say, Ube achieve it. Niawo, person will achieve it. Because for me, for example, there are sometimes, and you be oh, I'm try, maybe metro, maybe better, and so, oh, this is what. Way na macho, what do you think? Or because I think it's okay. And I say, yes. Then I just put in and then that's it. It come out with grateful. Say, I remember say when I was writing, it got to a point I was like, oh, let me just when I was finalizing everything, let me just give it to you. So you go through he like proofreads every song that I've written or every song that I have.
0: Okay.
1: Or go through BBI just to make sure so I'm biblically sound and also, you know,

0: musically okay. Into no, it's been very, very helpful. No moment, dear. It's
1: say, be the more home children, of course, we are husband and wife, it's a bit different. But to be a whole children, more co studio, and Pessy, a bet touches, no, no, best son of his spiritus. When you're free heaven, Abba, intimates his honey on my uncle, Senia, Etienne. What's your advice on that?
0: Where, sir? You won't be able to overcome certain things, and you won't grow.
1: Okay.
0: Growth in a sense, say, I debut our back as oh, say na menyano. Ebia, one line, and as a particular word, be cra. So, a big suggestion can make it sound better than what you expect. Into debut, I can say, oh, Woody, and you won't even know what I would do. Trust me. You won't grow. You won't go anywhere.
1: I said, na your customer service tip. You see, yen to us soon,
0: Because sometimes, you know, studio, for example, say, Okona say, Obi open up to you. So, oh, wait, no, me suggest, oh, yeah, and say, Emma. Wunya bibi free nipano ho usia bibi and you become better by the day.
1: Okay.
0: Won ho ade no obi emi so ho a me nka se ni nyina aye but wa wodwe ho ahun se no ade yi eh nipa ne kan ye good. Aha. There are only a few times that maybe nipano might not understand where you are coming from.
1: Okay.
0: Nti eh on to me and on your vision, aha, auntie, ebia on to me articulating your can ye, but ebia, so what tenas and aha, obey to me, ehunia nipa nature. So I think
1: amazing. Now, we are lessons for up and coming for now. You should do that.
0: I do. Me husband, we have music school.
2: Okay.
0: We do an online tutorial.
1: I need an interview with him. So he's sitting down now. Tell him.
0: Anytime.
1: To discuss.
0: Yeah. Online vocal lessons and stuff. Yeah, one call for from outside. They sign up and then we take them through. You can do a one-on-one.
1: Okay.
0: And then I say a group, maybe a group of four that kind of thing. So that you have ample time.
1: Mm-hmm.
0: You can ask the questions, do the practical where you need correction. Yeah, correct too.
1: Okay.
0: And you know, it's there. That's
1: almost time in my best school. And Auntie Lydia, and you never quench it.
0: I'm
1: never quench it because I come on, And ultimately, we say a great work.
0: Yeah.
1: And now, they are two form. No, and yeah, pinching.
0: Thank you.
1: So this is something that will last.
0: Fine.
1: Thank you. Yeah, Mama Mo. Thank you. Mrs. Yeah, Mama Mo. Like I said, Uncle Chris, you come again. Because we need to talk. I was here discussing your man, maybe were a music rudiments. Be I was saying, Kofonia. Internally, Auntie Lydia, but told you. All right, Auntie, so be careful for a event. I'll be your
0: number. My manager.
1: Joe, and your manager one. Matthias,
2: okay. Obi pe Lady Lydia a powerful program. Obi to me a friend on 0597-362-410.
1: Okay, you best ako subi.
2: 0597-362-410.
1: Okay. Na social media handles eh?
0: Yeah, social media handles. Lydia Apau official on Instagram.
1: Okay.
0: And all the other places is Lady Lydia Apau.
1: Okay.
0: Yeah.
1: Ebusu aye nkonko follow no na ye like ye share ne because anyum we die. E was say kwa chiri papa anyum ni mu ohwam mu odure mu. Nice. So there's a question that was on my mind. Let me ask before I let you go. Who are Trinity Baptist? Who are Istudanaba Ministries? How are you able to combine the two? Inti conflicts biamba?
0: Oh no. Fortunately for me, my pastor was Reverend Kingsley Apeje.
1: That's right.
0: Or a friend of Reverend Isu. Actually, it was through Reverend Kingsley Apeje and a mommy who Reverend Isu. In a sense, about program most of the times. And at a certain point, we realized that they were forming a choir.
1: Mm-hmm.
0: So back in my choir days, na me can't.
1: Okay.
0: But there was a need, so okay, now we have to take it a step higher where we'll find an itinerary.
1: Okay.
0: Itinerary, maybe I'll be okay. And I was privileged to be part of those people.
1: Okay.
0: And I prayed about it, and then yeah, Papa, so am I go ahead? Into ya way, baby, I be could be our ya way. If mean to me, ain't been bad. Sorry, it's just a text. I will, daddy, this. Also, okay. Ha, into no.
1: Coming to say tonight, see me. Interesting, sir. Gentlemen, know what ICGC Calvary Temple no so come. Calvary Temple. What's the name again?
2: Enamdi.
0: Oh, okay.
1: Oh, no so come. So it's like.
0: We are from different places.
1: At the end of the day, it's the same kingdom.
0: Yes.
1: Into a kingdom work. Youngsters, no, we see that a lot amongst them. That's why I'm bringing.
2: I think it's a generational thing.
1: Okay.
2: By the grace of God, Masumwo Winners Chapel, Ghana, headquarters, and Sameba Trinity Baptist. I'm also in Trinity Baptist.
1: Okay.
2: And I see, say, there's a generation of your papa moi. Genuinely, they are friends.
1: Okay.
2: And that sort of quashes competition.
1: Yeah.
2: They are friends beyond competition.
1: Okay.
2: So they are not in competition. They are complementing
1: each other.
2: And your pastor, say, Pastor Kingsley. Onoa na suma yen say yenko boa pastor used to. So obeba akra obeko ba bia. Yene nko ye adwuma, which is beautiful.
1: Which is beautiful.
2: Aha, so I feel that people we must learn, because if you are friends, helping a friend is not a problem. Then the kingdom factor comes in.
1: Anyway, intimidate to more because me who sad and I F papa. And you know, and I'm a phone in
0: share.
1: Yeah, me and I'm in a woman.
0: It's not competition.
1: It's not. At the end of the day, kingdom work. Anyway, Lady Lydia Anna. Bra Chris,
0: I think I will end on this very as a Christopher. I just want to encourage everybody, say, awesome na ye some no any competition. At the end of the day, nya me tun safre will be a timer. Nimra swan, O quiet be so say, sorry, Ben, I'll call you. Into near fast, I didn't share a dream. I am my focus and what on Christ.
1: Okay,
0: yeah, that is the reason for the kingdom. Christ, okay. Everything should be focused on Christ,
1: all right,
0: and nobody else. And on the album, too, I just want to me person may encourage you. Yeah, say, it's very difficult. Life has been some way, it's every year and what happens, but I strongly believe that nyaye komu bia whatever we go through nyamenkwa na betimi aboye nyamenkwa na betimi aboye intin no. If anything, we should just give thanks to God. Asidankwa, just a short. Asidankwa, I got that song after I lost my child, after years of being in a marriage. So you can imagine how painful that would be like. But what happened, you know, I could have died. But I should be grateful, say, metiase. And that has been my focus, being grateful for being alive.
1: Wow.
0: For me, it's enough. And it settles everything because my focus is on Christ.
1: That's right.
0: How God wants my life to be a blessing to somebody, I don't know.
1: I think I will end on that note.
2: And before you end, thank you, Abner Ruthie.
0: Delight.
2: I like the
0: Sompa.
2: Thank you for having us.
1: You're most welcome. I am fear into any time, Patrick. You're welcome. and you must see a bit PH and Yamia Daruma.
0: Thank you, thank you so much.
1: Me Pastor, your bookie, you ever come as a witch
2: anytime,
1: so that you'll be back. Thank you so much, and come on, no more, not a jumay into me, tre papa, pound quaintry, Yamisha.
0: Amen. Thank you.
1: Ebusia, oh, and you know, a queer, queer, queer, queer, and tea. Yen that lady Lydia and Abra Chris Appel. I see. Aye. But when they are not streaming, you know why? Online stores, nini na, over to me.

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Yeah, I'll be near be one patch of craft. One friend number is 050-161-9588 for Akram. Patro Kumasi DNA 050-139-0338 3 Butterfly School Ante Akobeka Kebiom 3 Butterfly School Me patro wope British and a GS curriculum. Ah, yeah, yeah, well, one place. Ha, and I was say. Utumi ekonyane wo omwo extra activities to say swimming lessons, taekwondo, ballet. Me pa chow sa wo ba eye 3 months to 5 years sa. E ha ene wo sa wo kote sine wo. 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Omwo 8 Popo Street, East Legon. 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
2: Na wun kasa mi si ayo fita sa srecha huma. 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Eye yas whitening toothpaste and then a brush and then me do shimmy
1: and tina was seeing a fee na yas total care gel toothpaste and then a brush in the dear a bow was some who buying demo ninina and my one numu yet sham
2: oh yes and ukratro do yas herba yas whitening and the yas total care gel toothpaste and then a brush a busian chamfa
3: so what peddu what two a one crying ha for Leicester Ghana Limited and was 050-161-9588
1: Leicester Ghana Limited and the Yas toothpaste mo ahodo and the brush abedwa so abeboy
4: 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We offer British and GES curriculum, and we have other extracurricular activities like swimming lessons, taekwondo, ballet, and all the activities you can think about. 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Remember, the opening time is 6:30 a.m. and the closing time is 6:30 p.m. Wow, this is amazing. 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We learn, play, and grow.
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8: Asam Payetia, Obayan Safusu, Munia, one can asam.
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0: Abusiya ma wa kwa ba.
1: The AKA Visionary Cosby, and I said Director One. In the birthday, a comma Cosby, AKA Visionary Cosby. The city and the crowd here, one touch. And I said Director One. Now, Wafi Tony, our Sumpa FM, the Sumpa TV, ho and I bro. And Tony say, in fact, me, I'm DJ, DJ Rich Bitsmice. I will say, happy birthday to you, Cosby, aka Visionary Cosby. In fact, Cosby, I and I said Director One. And birthday we a come out yang kropo on show pa. Okay, mama fa ni edi ho iso so enka ho na afi yen konkon enkomonim tell eyi madamfo Peter Jima o 30 am pa o si eh ene eye Mrs. Grace Jima birthday na obie nim no odome market as oh great. Ain't he dummy market way? And then your great birthday, Oh, great, your wife of Peter Jima. I'll fight to Riker. Ain't he? Yeah, we show happy birthday, Mrs. Jima. Nah, go. All right, ain't he? Yeah, we show, Mrs. Jima, a happy birthday, Mrs. Jima, and me, Shrao. Uncle Swa and Tony Sio Pangu, no by a so normal one nanson. Baby, I will be a way if you are who can mess up Peter Jimaho and a bro. All right, young conco when him, young conco when him, Rev.
2: Hello,
1: and I say, Odeeds, ne mama.
2: Yes.
1: I'm afraid your child, pa, baby, I will be a radin cow. Yeah, we be a woman in Koye Mau. Aye.
2: Oh,
1: hey, Odi, and come over and I'm over on his hand.
2: Yes, my mic, it's here. Be here to me, ba.
1: All right. Reverend, and yes, I say, a day I am in Moody in Como, and I'm always excited when you come because meaning some back can your ma, a mood drama at it. Before I ever caught what has been posted, no, my anchor a BC for results that I be. Parents be a church are draw. Now, Reverend, why it? I mean, we a teacher, woman, okay, we say. Boy, you muka kra. A day in the
2: year, Emma say, no crane say, and Kualano these days no omunsia, dear. Omufo say, there's a prepared question bia and brave as one. A ya teachers and a stakeholders in terms of parents, any ade, eshisha questions, dema. Enkwarani bi na we ya na enye anompe abna eya some of the schools no omutumi ekope

0: ekope wo ya mark na wo tumi hu se we die wa kope because near first person atro no the same thing na near twaso no so atro and your ma bebre wo why indications are a show say sa school we na sa school we no omo akope na mate say parents bebre kasa say a mark your mo down and so on and so forth now oba BC system they use the BBI friend a standardized system standard 9 system
1: okay
0: a breaky way no into categories omo a bibi to say bands you place various individuals no e wo near winya 180 ono thing ne say with the standard version no e was say automatically 4% enya 1 into fan say 100,000 troy e was say 4% of 100,000 enya 1 into almost share marks no near falling within the 4% no na mu nyina mu enya 1 but more call the next stage in terms of local secondary school now then they use what we call the raw marks to do it wahun but oko SHSR they use the grading system from 80, 85 to 100 year A and so on and so forth abepem se wunya we 35 I failure 35 down but in this case no oh she BC na ye ka se obi anya 2 na che say the person fell in the percentage of 7% into total number of students omo troye no automatically 7% there was anya 2 na 12% anya 3 na 12% anya 3 na 17% anya 4 na 20% of the population anya 5 na say a graduate cut down bium na 17% as anya 6 what in America na say na 12% anya 7 7% anya 8 na another 4% of the total population omo culture exams no so anya 9 inti sana eti na markis students e bishop hours another person e wo Christ the King another person e wo Saint Martin de Porres and another person wo maybe Saint Benedict mo ya exams ni wi a mo call for coordination mo wi coordination na ni a che papers no e betumi aba say Accra papers kra betumi akon north san northern teacher no ono nim bishop hours San Northern teacher no onim school na okoye no onim San Northern teacher no onim Christ the King ono or marki ena enyese oba no abe marki oba no down or marki based on the marking scheme na ye dia man no inti and even with the marking scheme no cry ya were various answers I say akwala no tro a ye mfa nye den ye mfa ma no ena se wo wie marking ne so a obi wo ho a or yeah, we coordinator, and I say we supervisor, or no super common washer say, and nani pakwon marki ye jume wa marki ni ye anna.
1: Okay.
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1: Yeah.
0: Wow. 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So we keep teaching them. That's why atro omo. 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

0: 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Ghana Education Service omun twaswa na omun ye dey omun ye sa na omun ko schools no mu ebe ye kra omun delegate omun hwe school say yes omun ye ade pa omun ko tena school no mu for 1 week na resource 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
1: yeah
0: 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Why ne sansu ye edeko dine mubium? Teachers for ya na ye. And as supervisors na as a vigilators no. Amu subi kahu because omu ko school bin mwa. Ye mo musika. Se mongo moho. Nan kwalano wan omon kope. Mongo moho. Nan kwalane nyen yomobeye. And some of the emulators too are very good. They are strict. They make sure say the principles of the examination, the rules for the examination, no obey this. Now, kwa lano suweja because some of us say enye say kopan say osi yejo mo no muchinchi mo munsa. Abna some of the schools even write the questions on the answers on the board.
1: Wow.
0: Now, who mark here? Utu mi who say way die a ya pure copying. But you see, the pain is this. We can say we will follow this due process now. Eche, we be wasting time with the marking. In here, most of the markers no almost skip it. San niyama we. No, we jegum sa.
1: Adi ebiya ebroso.
0: She say ebroso.
1: San no ma be
0: kasa. Ha. Wow. Omo who pa say we di ya copy. I'm not. The evidence is this. Omo pa. Omo unko school biemu. No mon koshen kwalani bia yesi omwenya 12, omwenya 15, omwenya 10. Ah omun to min show mudi.
1: Ensu
0: wetu bi o ye den onya 12. Tro integrated science bua on to min show integrated science. O ye den o tro ye. On to min spelling. Yes, on upon to min tro. On to min spelling energy. O ye den o tro ye. On to me spell it some of the science terms. Oh yeah, then not sure. Mass no clone to me work it. Oh yeah, then not sure. Yeah, true good board no so na momo. Why yeah, I'm telling you, this is what is going on. GES, I'm telling you, this is what is going on.
1: I see. Reverend Abanka Sakasa.
0: And it is wrong. I'm not yeah, you shouldn't say Sam Kwalawi. All call SHS near Twasu Samano. Now SHS, so yeah, copia mano. Odru invest on to me trash. Now Odru invest on to me trash. So still, obey exam say you saw a poor DFM. Now wo call hospital. Now wo call Shiasa Kwalawa hospital. No be wo pani. And I know be mo Odru. Abna, it doesn't, it's not really correct.
1: Reverend, hospital, but where do we train? Wako pharmacy. Nani pe also akoye counter
0: assistant.
1: Na obe ye drama o na ohun.
0: Ohun tro.
1: Omo ye pa.
0: Yeah.
1: Inti e hono kra so po ye him
0: because are you serious?
1: That they no more passing ko funi out bebre but detail che so omo adisua na nkasankasa se omo shi ade akom momo in bible no.
0: Enko yie kra enko yie
1: na uka bibi ma me bi sa question bi wo ho sa wo percentages na wo ka no se 4% 7% say inti in the year pia e binim gumu ana
0: abna eye de the 4% is that eno no emfa ho ne a nipa kon inti emfa se obi nya 90 obi nya 60 but 60 ne no or falling within the 4% no obi nya 1
1: Okay.
0: What in America? So, at the end of the day, no, Obi Beka

0: Send na me benya one. 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Ni ye free say it's the raw score. Obi betu me nya 2 bi was subject mu na na score ni ye good. It's yam fan is encrofo be benya 90. 80 something. They will all fall within one. Are you getting it? Say you 4% ni mu a. E betu me so do say ye bi by the niponya onya best winning ya 80 something. The second omo twa twa so na no in the 40% 50 something. Sa range no never follow 4%. We are not looking at the we score onya you. We are looking at the number of individuals who fell within the band.
1: I see.
0: Until you was our band in Numua, then you are placed accordingly. Nice. But secondary school, Tisa, secondary school, you are 80. You are more, if you are 85, you are one. Are you getting it? So that is how the two systems work.
1: Okay. I see. Eddie?
2: Reverend teacher, now.
0: Yeah, I taught for over 30 years before I got out.
2: Oshé, a friend is saying now mana analysis now mana. Mm. So in depth knowledge pa in it. That's great. That's great. As my reverend, I can't hear. Eja, a senior mana kasa we mean kabe bringing famo. So the baseline of it is that the kakra minim ni say, efa adisyon mo fradi syon. 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Aya from last week eba this week pa rhapsody in sema ye kachre mo fra
1: okay
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1: ya
2: in sem a very important enti the reverend akano esiwa sanity and name of parent in so maybe they say parent in so omo a major role to play. Ebema mofra adisua etimi akoso
0: abna ya na parents na omo pese omo hu magic without contributing to their words way those times no parents to me ba school na baby ame wono akola bia tro homework omo na parents sign it. Na utumi who said sometimes who mark he work no cry na parents no or sign any answer na kwala no e tro work no nti na work ni bi cry kwahye we num supervision e ye poor wahum and na teachers no so no they under pressure. Teachers are under pressure to produce magic when parents are not supporting and na the school is also giving the teachers pressure to produce magic when the children are not also cooperating. Yes, me and Monkwala, I agree to that fact. Yes, me and Fakene Maomo, I agree to that fact. But my rights for the child no adores too much. Let's find a better way of correcting our children. Senya beya adisiano musiano betimiesiani ye. Ye din kwala ne demu. We are not doing well for them. And things must change. Yanyane sadia at the end of the day, we will produce enkwala omu nimoshe. Because that is what is going on. Because when him there say at the end of the day, you know. And sometimes when I sit and I ask myself, hey, you then crown a questions in the PA. Yeah. Hey, you then and a questions in the PA.
2: Yeah.
0: That's also another thing that we have to ask Waek. Say, hey, yeah, sometimes na day and a questions in the PA. Sometimes before time. Now this is how some of the questions come out. One will say, Omo examination center say, sometimes some of the questions in the Kugu. Ebi no mu kobi to me be ano. Meanwhile, there's a seal. Now, because I'm confirmed checking in Tino, Omo who said, this is what is going on. Because questions, you know, sometimes, you know, at door so.
2: Yeah.
0: And you're correct. Abna ya mi bisa question bi say, parents, wo pe apo. Edia ma obano, edai na wo chire no.

0: teacher wo pe apo e ma akwara no e den na wo kire no e na wo akwara no so a wo pe apo no e den na wo kire oho it's wrong it's wrong ya nhwe na akwara ni ngai sa de no
1: and it looks like it's all because ya ma sa school gains no a overshadow bibi
0: exactly
1: when ye no a wo de wo ye waste
0: yeah exactly
1: you know, there are other avenues sir wo betumi a better wo ho aye wo skill a wo betumi aye
2: yeah
1: I have see yeah, who analyze we are say power we who say in pimpy, you know, school for no baby no crap woman.
0: Exactly.
1: Oh no show you baby cry no a concert been where blow no one when any cigar obi a all ye be and influences degree holders near the idea or the voice no maintain it. Aha. Into the chest, I was here this shape, yet this shank or an adjunim building your authenticity,
0: exactly.
1: Your authentic self is more important than anything.
0: Yeah.
1: Near woman, there was a wee pier, and then there was a who forced it to her.
0: Yeah, exactly.
2: Auntie Abner, you see, in Chinin Kamfuno, something happened now. I think that as of now, I contributed to the foundation of the level of. My honesty.
1: Okay.
2: Emra ye wo SS1.
1: Mhm.
2: E na ye mate bi like ye crave for no.
1: Mhm.
2: It me group na ye di on come. One e beba fi first e makwan a ye kwa e futu u ba ye no. Then as you na there was this guy Gabriel na ni papa e deeper life so for.
1: Mhm.
2: E na mo ko success camp. E no ye for students.
1: Okay.
2: Nti o ba ye no so at the camp no.
1: Mhm.
2: Ya kire mo say eni se kristo ni a ope osua de ope nimde no eni so kotna exam hall a odi apoko
1: mhm
2: o copy ana impo bi so bi ni ade more practice there say stay away na in fact obeka tire enu ne se sadi a eja nyame asem na ba ena
1: nti
2: ye ye yes ye na mfo ni mu bi no nipa be 5 year the same class
1: okay
2: na edru exam sa when himself won't chill, but because of our seminar,
0: exactly,
2: and I fire anything, won't you mean be sir? Of course, you'll be able to. Sir, yes, sir. Inti, my cousin, I'm doing from SS one throughout Kopim University. I'm here to me, since you are there, one chair, you are one chain, you are cook school, you are mean, exam hall one. Enfa ponko da number 2 enko peda number 3 embise obida in fact mi oko fredia matna exam hall e feli mi papers 2 a na nka meti mi ebisa so mbisa
0: and that is credibility
2: yes after sa trail ni bae no me ko tro 2 papers ni na me blow papers ni na however me ka ko si se ena metna he nyame adom mi nsuro exam because of sa de ninti emra menye esua made no eno na menye esua made de me sua ye no eno na opportunity ni ba me kwa akochoro eye me ne menya me ntema sem me choro na me twa I will write it again today be I'm confident of myself say the anomonto a me to no
1: yeah
2: resource e pie ba no I'm proud of myself
1: right.
2: That I've been able to achieve that through that no so no I can ema me sua how honesty
1: yeah
2: is
1: yeah
2: yeah can't yeah. Feel but yeah honest pa yes and it's sad you know make up this reverend can say and who parents now who pushes a banya upon who teacher now who pushes a winya upon a damn one and what they want about friend also no pet upon a damn one or they want about frabisa only no credit that market on
0: yeah
2: only mean no credit that a man
1: as
0: normal yes
2: only no credit that sasa mko kan we be for say o ka se mko na musum nyame o ka se mko na o usun ade but it was something that taught me
1: yeah into word that obe unya de shane pe obe hu as normal intinu sto nyini no akot na office bi kura na obi de deal bi
0: am
1: yeah
0: obe
1: yes
0: yes
1: obe ya emfa ne hu obe see it. Yeah. And so it's a building society, Nisa.
2: We have not looked at that.
1: For ethical in their behavior.
2: Yeah. You have not looked at that. but a demo friend ya pa.
1: I am sick away precursor, but as I call ye the main.
3: Ehunya.
1: It's important because it's happening.
3: Yeah.
1: Because now by manko for a church draw, people think that Obi will have a 2 years cabbage, so still I'm fat. But a bed after.
2: No more years and go booty chest, say. You 2 years came now, my uncle.
3: Baby, I make us a matrix. I'm not a maintainer. You are in trouble.
1: Obe katawa di ene
0: so. Da bin yes a make atasu. Mi wusa wo copy America.
2: O frame so mi view.
0: Mi wusa wo copy.
1: Anyway. Mama, me come in next story. So na Lizzie nya bi ka kere fi o because I no so ya nkomo a e wo ho. So yenina ye sister, I mean ye ba entertainment. Yenina ye sister Sinach o Sinachi. I obienim say I mean we make a miracle worker from his
2: fever.
1: Hey, dear Sydney, Odi.
2: Oh, no, no, boss, I knew no.
1: Eh, but maybe I did free at the buyer. No, my voice. Anyway.
2: God is for me.
1: Okay. I am now tired. Eddie, near common bra. Why are they just out here?
2: All things are possible.
1: But where make now be a wap?
3: Oh, a lot of his songs. Yeah,
1: it's true. Oh, a lot of his songs. Now, then you call court over Ninium Waymake, who a dear co-author of the song.
3: Mm-hmm.
1: But I know Yaji a seminar man. In fact, I was, you know, five billion naira. Mm. But I know Yaji a seminar man. We didn't call him to see how Obian himself will make a new man. A snatch and you may Obian come be I make case so say. Reverend, my education background. That I mean, we've been talking about copyright and stuff like that, but we can't have enough conversations on it. Intino, yen kabi bibiom nento biya shum because na no beka no bi bete no chebi no biya kotom.
3: One who said debia yetna efidi soa ye boss ad niyame iso.
1: Yeah.
3: Said the first thing you need to do ne se obe register works. Send ye beya ubenya ownership to that works. Normally, wu ye jume biya. Most of the times there are no written agreements. Written agreements be any who say me ye many nipa kwono be ye this portion or no be fa this particular right or be fa this right. Most of them nentisa. For example, we call let's say Freddie Mac studio no kwa nyumwa. Or no one's nothing ka say okay, the beat is for me. Because at the normal circumstance the beat is for him.
1: That's right.
3: Wo dia no any lyrics no nyom na woto ye no into he is part of the production. But in this particular instance, no, sometimes it can be with verbal agreement or we ena looking at this particular instance, no, na nyom no waye dada and sana or de kwa or koye mixing ne ade into it could have been say omu tria ne ka obo amount odi tria no ka for the work.
1: That's
3: right. Wahu. Intino, why yet that work nevi? But even that, the fact say we triana cano and trese only portion be womb.
1: Every my enkaye for nyumna ye kawa.

0: okay. I'll be out. All right, it's a new one.
1: Inti, Michael Oluwole is a very good producer. When you go to the industry in terms of the Nigerian scene now, he's produced a lot of music. Now, ye can abribi waha says, one year will near my year, Dakro will be beba.
0: Okay.
1: And as a okofa will be swa dia, Dakro. Oh, dear, see, I ain't ni moon into you. A beya popular pe nipako ne beba. Into young fan say, and yes, sinach. And they another person. And a nyomono MPA, ya. Michael Obebana. Oma. But because Enyomna aye globally accepted, now we di husika bebreno, or feel say he's also entitled to whatever is due him. Inti obeba ena, look at the amount he's quoting.
0: Yeah.
1: Probably onim say sinach aye sika sense. Inti obaba just obenya the fair share of the what of the cake. Inti enunti na oye sa. But at the end of the day, I mean, me feel senka winyin sinsi. And yes, he's done a lot of works.
0: Yeah.
1: And yes, and

0: yes, and he knows what he should have done at that time.
1: Okay.
0: Send then we see ya next time. No, oh yeah, on your documentation. And yes, sir, we call quarter. Some of them you will lose, some of them you will win based on the evidence. One say it will be a friend metadata. Based on all those things, no, a bet me a boa ama ye who say way no ye no first. Yan share and you way by a bobole bobo. Obi so by say eyenonyum. Mhm. At the end of the day no ono no akwa register there no nti na akoye ne dia. Nti that is how the whole thing is. Nti what we say in this case today we're arguing. It's not say enti sa ono so say enti sa but ye ko mu no ye ko hu say guy na nti me anya justifiable reason nti a.
1: Obeka
0: say egg obeye author. Nti no na we say court bu gu from. But onya obi a send your car alter no eno na ma na ye problem o ka say or ba for the right of what the instrumentation are inkobenya bibi
1: okay
0: yan che ni ye do you get the whole thing yan che ni ye but ono person o che say nyum na ye try we say no ka hu bi but e dey na prove o dey ba studio no aye bibi dada Wow, obetumi aka say oh we dey fadeshe ha eno nye say wo ye water. Do you get it? Inti that is the main scenario here. Inti obi as a musician in Ghana who ye bribi say ya who call studio hopper now when they decide they say I'm paying you one time off o. Na producer no ati ase because onono no be ma wo nyom na wa. Inti but eh wrong so. And our producers also need more right. Omo the more right and royalties be on maybe. The number of songs from why you were Ghana, they would have been taking royalties for themselves and their families because they are part of the song. But at the end of the day, no, they are not taking omo far because omo need more right and omo need near a your money. Omo for say omo why you man omo just can't see us. It's not like that. What would you buy? Abdan suwa wundi omu tiyaye. Ya mwosu anami ya mwosu ye nja omu ende.
1: Omu kusu ye. Na onim yi royalties are okay in the dema jwene akosu. Aya na mostly onim say executive producers ni ade omu nukwa benye bi mwa sen.
0: Yeah.
1: You know because anono didi pane ba no. Oko register o no no the percentage we ashe neni.
0: Exactly.
1: No ono ye nenyom no odi abase bua no produce no no de fia. Na afei ni a oye eyi technical producer na nko no sukra ne bi no she ni ho because metadata bia ni ho. Nti education we dey.
0: What we say? Yeah, Abna. Say obi ko register wonyom a make sure say unim ni a ye fa ho. Because as I speak and crop for royalty say free even outside. A crop producers who are.
1: Oh,
0: my yes, come to me, Abu Bodi Nibi. But see, I am more. A big crop producers know who are. Oh, my physical, oh, my fat. Into musician, be a wood on your ma, produce a bee. Am all the two baby, no, see cannibal, see cannibal. Kona koje pe kwa yabe no beje wodi sorry you producers and them you which
2: no na ka no kra na aka no ja
1: o ma chi gu ho
0: o ma chi gu ho
1: odi
2: na de snatch case de them we won kakra ni enwum no sa wa bokra pa akọ perform in South Africa in 2015
0: exactly
2: M point son or bear mix in a range of Michael. Maybe someone say a dad drinking a barn in 3 months. Or yes, we take his arm move.
1: No, I can see.
0: And that's
1: who's card also.
2: The next question I'm going to say was it something that they talked about? Nanti, I see I knew you, man. I knew you.
1: And all to me, man, so call court.
2: Or they call court, sir. I'm a court is what I call you. Yeah, apart from that, Krampunu. I just say be a snatch in Nonji. They can calculate cost for him. For wasting the time and the time of the court. Same our names are same way and tossum. Enti Mpembe Breno. Aya omu ayanium collaborate here near Mano. You should know the content of those people before answer. Because me hun crofo mo ni crofo akọ into collaboration a enye enwum ebi won ma ejuma at the end of the day anko tan ni baby crank no take initiative pan ka ye mini madam fu bia oni obi ko into pig farming nipa na sase nipa ni krom no mo ko ye ye edu baby no nipa no afa emo ani na am I raising all man no ento asun ba ko crase collaboration no the content of the person is very important. You know, there are some people, even there are some producers who can't stand the success of conform producer, the artist, you know, which is bad.
1: Yeah.
2: And to tell me about just a producer, you know, what was your mind? Obi eni obeka se mebonyum embra bonten na enyum ne yento and enyum ne enfly. Obi a wadwene ne se mebonyum ya na na montu a metu yi enyum ne yanyintum. If we are seeing you into my Ghana phone, you into now fly, remember? And there will be now and unty P1 about Kodu Kota. Oh, yeah, you mama nipano, and now who produce a money pano, and yeah, Jenny, and a new dream. Say, and you name quit, Rana.
1: Auntie. Interesting. Conversation is very real. Mm-hmm. Most of the time, I did high Japan agreement. Say, agreement.
0: Agreement.
1: Yeah. I had not. Yeah, fine. I mean, Ghana, and I mean, I don't know about other African countries, but mostly Ghana. I am like going to agreement with people. I feel say, man, you panic feelings or you insincere, but no, the fact. It should be no ube here, Sakrata, and intin is so be now only near Bibia. Would you a moon fakrata?
0: Namontin your mercy.
1: Mostly. I am not feeling guilty. Say, I come for ask Minji depending on Dintina. Minene be young krata debut. Fasha wa juni mu say debi yadin shishai ne toho. Mudi juni chimba ho sa wuna wunyene wuhu a juni wun chimba ho. So that mudi agreement beto ho krata beto so. Echine bino ebe ye evidence and as ebe ye ashen so die amamu. Mum mentioned me ka se ena me de mano kan se ena me nkan se nipa de osisa na dwene
0: abna me ntwa wano o hwe ye presidential contestant Chada
1: okay
0: ono so after the same situation mo recently
1: yeah
0: ah yesi police for nkoje dan bi ma ne partner inti sanya me ne kan out for street no ye bibia ma agreement ni da ho ye na monti asie ye anya sa one day once a human beings can be greedy and your man ne sha asie say eye ye pe
1: na na dwene sesa
0: oh minimal sorry bia na omo ye wo ba ku fi a sorry ni nyi ye na ofa sorry no ti sanya ya fa prekwe
2: yeah oh yes
1: abuse afa
2: Yeah, yes.
1: Discussion
2: in here. Me person me can't see the whole kind of no matter aye advisor, aye demo be a mister, it's here for Muntimi. No matter what, nipa biara one new echo into bibi. Mumman crat and yejuma. Ebi a yami, ebi a dimi. They distort me plans by a serious, ebi a dimi. Me for familiarity.
1: Yeah.
2: Enunti, oh. Anyashi. Hey, my lesson I'm missing 2026. Powerful lesson. Is Bibi a bekomu biano. 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Bibi a betumu. And they say, Obi, Asamaba, no Bibi Asamako police station. Ghana, and you say, Nipano, do you call police station? Say, Nipano. Or like, on Pew ye. But, Moka, and Tiasia, and Yejuma, and the police force are from the peacemakers, right?
0: Yeah.
1: That's right.
2: Peace officers. And Yade Koho. Now, me know, we ain't me answer, you know. And I say, you ain't me answer, you know. And I call to quiet on me, Omunye.
0: Sometimes crying, yeah, now we're right. Ubi Bianca, what say, yeah, what dear? Ubi bet me, Afa.
2: Yeah.
1: Just because,
0: or no war, and yeah, no pet, or no war upper hand in terms of Sika.
1: Okay.
2: Good.
0: For example, mobile money. What's my product?
1: Sasemwe
0: ye nkobu bebre.
1: Reverend, why are you here? Ebushafo, ena one other thing too is ube to me kwa po se text message na ube send it. Na we keep wa. Sa wo de won twra. Send na mo agree bi ya. Send the text message.
0: Exactly.
1: Sa WhatsApp send it. 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
0: Professor Abochi, I ready. 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
3: 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Reverend Professor Joseph Osafwedu. Oh ye clinical psychologist. 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
2: 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Abo Dr. Dujemfi Babaso, honorary degree as a professor in biology in herbal medicine. It is said here, I am Sano. I am more.
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5: in the stillness of the morning before the noise of the day begins there is a sound rising a sound of prayer a sound of power and a sound of victory
6: yamawa kwaba was some perfect service I was some party vile some par reduce
5: your early morning altar of encounter join bishop abesaki kwambo
7: oyunyakupon di fa wasra no eweye brim enam ninsaso ama onyakupo re ya honwade pi
5: through this prophetic platform destinies are aligned burdens are lifted and lives are transformed.
6: 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A bro and coupon casa chenema.
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7: And mass on perfect service in Chawo Hun Horda. A ya juada kusi if you are done opa. 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

0: This is Sumpa, Sumpa, Sumpa.
1: Exactly 16 minutes after 3. Yama munyina ha amama kwa baba for God and country. And a daya war. Self day in the month of August 2026. Exactly a year ago today. 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Ghana Air Force Z9EH helicopter. Efri Accra International Airport at exactly 9:12 a.m. Wabra now do ne niachre aye Obuasi Airport in Ashanti region for an event bia na a targeti aye Galamsey. 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Dr. Samuel Sapon. Wono na oye NDC vice chairman and former Ashanti regional minister. Samuel Abwaje. Wono na oye former parliamentary candidate for Obuasi East. Squadron leader Peter Bafemi Anala. Wono na oye flying officer. 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

0: woman and fly at half mast. Your man paying a dear rehobibri on that particular day. Na wabra akwisha ni siwie yedo. Ah, Ghana mpenyu for Elsa K Muno. Womodi emuno ko eja South Africa eko ye DNA for identification and burial of Muslims cattle for 7th of August 2025. That was postponed pending identification. Eti ye jinaweka ya on the 14th of August ena abain edi tu just said womo atun safre American forensic experts to help investigate and confirm recovery of the flight data and then the cockpit voices. Now, a full state and military funeral was held at the Black Star Square, Ewa Accra, August 15th, 2025. Now, with the investigations, it was led by the National Security Coordinator, Abdul Osman Razak, with experts via that Omufri and Ghana Air Force, the Ghana Civil Aviation Authority, international consultant, and a U.S. Air Force technical advisor. Ah, Womubo Modin, Skia, or my money down when him say, Omo Modin, I'm going to show you at the Kudentia. See, yeah. They were given a 30-day deadline to report. Omuvia, you know, and I Womode report, and the National Security Council on November 2025. With findings, yeah, we're making it public on 11th of November, year 2025. Now, the official probe, led by Captain Paul Foju, who said, crash, you know, a dear man, you know, now, adverse weather. Not just say, a remunen shedan, yeah, a boy, si kusu, wabra, da, nipa, or trishano. Oh, baby, na baby, I didn't see you. So, na a ya pum, and you know, Emma, a ya nipa, na or three aircraft, you know, a lusu, a ya control, Emma, as some way, a sea, a wagana. The 12-year-old helicopter was airworthy. Helicopter, na no mutimuro, na woman say, helicopter, na ye airworthy, but a lucky additional safety enhancement, including some terrain awareness and warning signals and to wait and see. Now, you should hear a bang a yama a year family, sir. Now, one more involved. President Mahama a presentee a year compensation packages. Edima, 1 year, one more toy, 13,872,962 cities, 40 pesos. And statutory compensation, number the mama, na 1 million Ghana City Trust Fund for a year, 1 year, we year, ma, and 1 year, we year, ma, and a womo, a pomuding insurance package, and also now wealthy, a year, 3 million Ghana cities. Making the start of the events. This week, Yamsha DC, August 4th, 2026. One more modern a year memorial lecture at Wa Bema Hall Edema a year Dr. Omani Buama na a year and neno 6th August President Mahama Ebo Modern LED a year National Interfaith Memorial Service. Let's just say one more a year aso kesie ewo UPSC auditorium awo Madina na one more year a year program we know. Aye ye man penyin abedi echiri Jenana Opoku Ajiman Her Excellency Council of State Members Bisu Ekoye Senior Military Officers and Abiru Families na ye man penyin eka assembly to aye omamunu ni se aye ye gallant eight men wo mu wuye no eni kwan se ye ma ye re efio mu because adwuma na wo mu die no na ejuma na omudi ama oman no. Later today at exactly 4 p.m. Ministry of Defense ebe unveil a memorial cenotaph in an invitation only ceremony. Ochina aye 7 2026 aye dia one by year commemorations with a nationwide service to the soul. Blood donation drive ever cost all hospitals, Miami, Ebimo, military facilities across the country. And to win in Komoa, Eda Omemuno last year, Omemuni Nina, Esi, Apene. 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Let's listen to him briefly. All right. May patch up. My answer could interview.
1: It's a peaceful demonstration. We don't intend to be lawless. The leadership is in full control. And trust me, we're going to have a peaceful demonstration. Thank you very much.
0: All right. And you know, apparently, Markins has some of the two guys. I don't say he trusted that they were going to have a peaceful demonstration. Now, I want to ask, sir, demonstration, was it peaceful? I think we'll be going on the line very soon to speak to my good brother, Awal Muhammad, who is an ardent and a true member of the New Patriotic Party. But the demonstration, of course, was Dr. Amin Andam, Kani Aya Finance Minister, Ekasai, Mumayikwene Kuti Idi Onosokai.
2: Of the ruling government. They are persecuting our people. There is no freedom of speech, no freedom of expression in Ghana any longer. TikTokers, social media promoters are being arrested. The media is silent. The media cannot say anything. They are not critical of this government. I don't know what is responsible for that, but they know better. And if we have a country where everybody is forced into silence, then that country is going back, it's not going forward. And this is why, just as we fought for the independence of Ghana, we are here to fight for the second independence of our country, so that we can put this colonial repressive government back into opposition and come and chart the path that will bring development to our people and improve the living conditions of our people. I just want to ask you, since the Mahama government took over, what transformative policy have they implemented? They are almost 2 years in office. What transformative policy have they implemented? And the remaining 2 years, what can they do again? They've come to waste our time. That is why they are resorting to intimidation, oppression, arresting people and persecuting people here and there. This is not the Ghana that we know. This is not the Ghana that we're born into. The country is going back, slipping into abyss. They are talking about people insulting. Were you not in this country when Akufo-Addo was insulted day and night, when Bawumia was insulted day and night?
0: All right, Ebusha, for a year, Dr. Amin Andam, and I'll tell you, or Kasado, but the former national chairman of the New Patriotic Party, a year, Freddie Basai. You're going to tell you on
3: the
4: extremely difficult to even really define. People are going after the opponents. This government is weaponizing the judiciary against its opponents. And me as a lawyer, It's unfortunate. We are protesting. And let everybody know, not our people saying that they will threaten us, that when things change, we'll deal with you. No, I don't subscribe to that. What I believe is that we should talk about it now and change the situation for a better mental problem.
0: Yo, Abushafo, Freddie Blay, and I'm going to say, and then can I be a tomorrow? Now, or the national chairman of

0: the new patriotic party. Let's take a listen to him.
1: It is a constitutional call to conscience. Let's stand together for justice. Let's stand together for rule of law. Let's stand together for judicial independence. Let's stand against selective justice. Let's stand together for the Constitution of the Republic of Ghana. Together, let's affirm the constitutional democracy shall prevail over arbitrariness, justice over injustice, and the rule of law of power.
0: All right, and the Kwame Manu says, "Yeah, na yen Ahmed Edin Komo." National Patriotic Party. Awal enewe sompa 106.5 FM Forgotten Country. Yama kwa baba show do so na pa so ho te sai.
2: Na me adominia na wo so ye.
0: Yesu ye ho ye pa. Na democracy under attack. Minimu ka sai demonstration na mudi abawie ana.
2: Yes, e bi abawie.
0: E ko sai.
2: Wedi ye, zedase, maminchia kwe tiye foni wa shofuwa au mwo social media. Na minkase medase pa for this opportunity. Nidi se, o reporta, uman okoye no, epe chira u se, ye chira ye yi, mingin di se, fof republiki ya ye chira ke siye si yida. Nipano, eye overwhelming. Meka, organizers no, ye ko, eye police. Police kan se, so you see, you have 50,000 people, or when I have 2,000 police officers. The 2,000 police officers now move the streets in Swa. You can't even find the police. The police couldn't prevent it. Moment in it. And what shall I say? I'm part kind of for actually into Sukoko and the other two and yet a buying said, you're war, you know, and your papa into will see the democratic interaction into William.
0: Petition now, would call dying a year and pinion for no. And he found there, he found a moody petition, the call yet, than some bend and a woman.
2: Petition, you're the first one at the command Supreme Court. Into you drew a year, Yoko, and in Ginaho. And the antics kakra for them to really understand that they are more, you know, and more or minor. And now, if you want a bar, you be in house. Now, honorable attention, Martin, any empty dark and on the last one, Edia Common Speaker, and no reporters in front of the door, much now, or my team, Common Speaker. Then, semi womb, and yet, simple. Supreme Court. Wafa judges, Mark, who each other judges are almost.

0: report no ho judges nko ano wafa 120 just within 1 year 6 months again wo hwɛ mpanimfoɔ a yɛsusu sɛ ɔma di ɔman no bɔne ɔma wie sika ebi nso akɔ so financial loss to the state a ɔmo ebina ɛyɛ mmara 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

0: show me. It's a canny now, woman, we and a young shop in a call any release of a year selling up Tamaklu. Mameno, the local court, maybe a seminal cancer or public tree, a question in my area, the demand or coyer. Or coyer in Ghana, or so on somebody. Emma, among Sunday surety. That was an atomic any alleged mood. The Mamma court of the Trinitica. A family down. I mean, a choir, a community. Emma, Yansu, get it me a class of India seminal, a momo call, a woman, a grand for Mamino, any Daniel Lagzin. The Lagzin, a call high court, set off a jay. Bill, Mamma, no. Of course, second court, set off a bill, Yamma, no. And this Mahabemo. Supreme Court, I'm a man in bail. The man in bail. Supreme Court, I can say, I tell no, among transmitting in an infant court of appeal, maybe in the assembly. For the last 6 months, I would see it. I'm a friend of that. And I'm a man, so, yes, I'm a booker, I did a ticker, as I'm a question of free that we are warned in the children. We know her, generally, we know the man in the picture. And yet, American MBA before me can say, my men. Wabe juu, omo dina bi juu ha akadana poka ya anse akaye ni mkula se, obi juu obi juu ya miyebisa Felix so uwe jeli, jeli benya otiginka nizi mwene okoye otiginka the senders, transimitigi the chance the sources from government explain, mahameno what we see because it's under house arrest and the police is under that arashi mwuti ho it's under house arrest nana bafu eje uwa information fraud at the press conference at the council. Mameno, and that's what we see, but that being our council, the council, and our Moody Court, and so on. Now, what is the Moody in the caucus 1 month? After 1 month more, on the job, I'm pa, or more edible, so on that day. Emma, journalist, or the TV, I'm pa, or that still, we are in the picture. Emma, you move me, and in the back court, and in the back court. That is to make sure technicality things or my Ghana affected and disturbed in Kazimu on your domain 96 million Ghana.
1: Now, Awali, okay, but what we? Chairman, wound to me.
0: Chairman, wound to me. On your galamsi. On your position, on your galamsi, on your galamsi. On your coyana, on your cochino, on your channel, on a illegal mining. Mucin on illegal mining on near that I'm seeing. And I'm a question for food. I'm a say, a more yet illegal mining. I was a fear one question. Better me and then Ibrahim, I could do that my mind. On the side of our tickets, they are warriors like steel mining, but on your mining. And now, who were done after the police for a question and for food here or more yet that I'm seeing was our sinister. And I'm a deal by. Near that I'm saying, I'm. Why in a share of the ceremony? What you need to be a dancer to come on to me? I don't say my fast is soon of New Year. It is a time to come on to me in the mammo, a queen I said, Moon Quaya. The Jamus. Ampa! Or more, any dear dancer to come on to me. And I can't say, or more, and Quaya, Sir, a human or
1: home.
0: And I am a new today. Or why is she a man or New Year, the Lamps, your moon, strange and shy to Amano? The Dow was not so much near the announcement, which we are must be used to me at a difficult day. So, a man of AMI, we are here in 6 months in Ghana. We are on yet, I'm seeing. On also, young senator, or yet, I'm seeing. I'm watching you in the sea, or yet, I'm seeing to your city. You found me a Ghana. On also, Embra. So, Kusha, a room of AA, and your senator, a year, on why again, last one. I'm telling you for. MP before or more courts, and then I do a muscle. A good boy, and me a year of first demon. That is a convocation. I will be back in 2 months. Then she changed the answer to the first afternoon. Then twice you leave me. That is now a movie afternoon, no more convocation, no special allowance, no more convocation. Now, a movie assembly. Now, I buy no open tema question. Open term a war before now. No, na you who say Ampa. Attend a intentional debate in Yaba. And in Tinama, you must see a say, I said, I'm so sure. the technician normal a womb and us.
1: And see, I want clearly per the narration what do you mind maybe, you know. I can conclude that more asam palm would go dying a year buying parliament and the judiciary and I say you don't have a belief in the judicial system.
0: There be the me GDA a war a year buying no more and not yet sign a war is a omino abino aka a ye judges no ashe to the extent that any judges no a ye a movie abedo also. Yes, okay, appear.
1: And two person just said the judges are the executive influence.
0: Exactly. See, I'm not a whom or person we are the Anokrana in India Bedanoso because Kenina or no show Musinano. Yet the Trump up charges anybody. It's only a federal court judge, another high court judge. Now, why near the abiding car? If you win, Chinookra, wait them.
1: Ultimately, resulting in the lack of confidence in the judicial system. That's what you seem to portray.
0: Then, cancer, the American said, because judges are supposed to be independent.
1: Sure.
0: Then, so. Infiltrated to the extent that judges are on my idea BBC crown actual full story. Okay, animal farm judge. Judge now or can't say you know you're not paid before the law. Our constitution Ghana singing united before the law. What did they be? Me saying Yakasa after speech there. Guarantee. Prosecute court three. For retirement, approximately. President Mahama, I appoint you to Amanaba High Court. And I'm going to say, President Mahama, I appoint you to Amanaba High Court. So, Sir Judge, me myself could do this. On Monday, I'm going here 2 weeks. On Monday, I'm going to train me back. So, on Monday, 2 weeks.
1: And you know, Muji, I hear the judicial system, Eddie. Do you trust the judicial system? You have that confidence in the system?
0: Yes and no. Your confidence, sir, judges, you know, a bit to me, act right. Say, if I know anything in suffering, you almost what?
1: That is the bane of the New Patriotic Party.
0: Exactly so.
1: Now, sadly, we won. Abaibia wo power. Akwa kwa say opposition if he say or press you. Akwa remember His Excellency the former president Nana Addo Akufo-Addo eko aye France 24 channel. He was granted an interview over there and by eko na yenkotie de okaye with the greatest respect. Just take a listen to the responses of Nana Addo Akufo-Addo then.
2: Right. Are you concerned about protest movements? We've seen a lot of protests. Some activists were arrested, put in jail. The opposition is saying you're trying to stifle dissent.
3: I'm not responsible for jailing people in Ghana.
0: Thank you.
3: The courts in Ghana are
1: independent. So I just wanted to hold the line again, and you take a listen to what he says.
2: Right. Are you concerned about protest movements? We've seen a lot of protests. Some activists were arrested, put in jail. The opposition is saying you're trying to stifle dissent.
3: I'm not responsible for jailing people in Ghana. The courts in Ghana are independent institutions, and they have been all through this period of the Fourth Republic. People misconduct themselves and they're brought before court. It's for the court to deal with them. That's not a matter.
2: It has nothing to do about politics.
3: It has nothing to do with the executive. And their behavior is what lands them in problem with the police and with the courts. It's not the protests. How can the president, who himself, his political career was aided by leading protests, have problems with protests? I don't have problems with protests. And nothing is done in Ghana to prevent people from airing their views on anything.
1: I want to ask you what's in Komoro.
0: Yes, my team.
1: Okay, so Yaman Pinyin, when he was president then, President Nana Akufo-Addo.

0: Okase, the judiciary, it's very, very independent of the executive. Do you think that is the case under John Dramani Mahama, even though you've said things earlier on the show?
1: Judiciary and independent. The current chief justice, first of all, is Susano, you know, Winina, is Susano. Then, being you are, you need judges grants. We shall have the own show, Mono. And we have been training in our winning judges. I guess our first minister is a good for Jaja Winimono. Because Obama was sending Roman of the Nava, Obama is the leader of the Nava. But then, the current chief justice. When government officials it me a way here, some agent fee, not CIE, no Tihubi. Some IE, now worry, no Tihubi. Government officials, a more court, a Apashable, or Canada, not on more government delegation, no more court. You see, it doesn't engender confidence. And then look at the decision I will take. Judges, a war, vacation. But I see MPP assembly in So, how independent is the head of that judiciary?
0: So,
1: and a pioneer of us who buy it, a pioneer of us who buy it. Some are not president, a suspending Justice Tokoro. First, again, is a convincent as a form of court. Of the Supreme Court, said president, you know, the way, you know, suffering in the Supreme Court, and for interpretation. When I don't know, I'm here, the Paracom, I'm sorry, and for moment, I'm at the end of the room. Judge Baku, I'm not for sure. One judgment that I'm not president who suspended chief justice. Not for the suspending, but for the I know for primary or the petition of command Council of State for it was cancelled a fire president Rafa so Eddie at the Yanukoma Council of State and from Rafa so it would be and suspended. When yes, I didn't really and a president, a suspending man, or suspending man, so that is in there, was he? William said, Bafu Boni Abaya as acting chief justice, you know. First, you know, Panama, who met the Akama Bakuama, who grew up. Hey, if I buy, try for no, or also in the book. Emma, Gofredami in the court, I can't say. We are beneficiary of the thing, and then said, I don't know a good year a banya. My many person that's not a queen, as well as a person for tonight, the dear war as Supreme Court judge. It is the two so free. Okay, I don't know. For tonight, it is a seminal. Only a man is ready to. And also, a two ever by that's how it came. Our entrenching and our car as a acting that. Again, case is not the comedian, no, maybe it's me. The case is between a war quota, not in the assembly. There's a president at a point in Australia. Emma, Uncle Parliament, and my phone. The Rosanka, the respected rule of law, at the reaction. We acting between acting and substantive. We are a and the movement is not a moment. We are a pet. No matter what we are, we are a pet. So, President, I am in a hurry to make him substantive. Now, upon them, we will. The case in Ukraine is really emanating from them. It's not a pet. But the case here, if you are going to have me now, from second court up to high court, up to the living in our young government of its own function, not on any guard or video. And then I'm going to say, you're going to fire two of them. That is my comment. And then you're going to say, I'm going to say, I'm going to say, I'm going to say, I'm going to say, I'm going to say, I'm going to say, I'm going to say, I'm going to say, I'm going to say, I'm going to say, I'm going to say, I'm going to say, I'm going to say, I'm going to say, I'm going to say, I'm going to say, I'm going to say, I'm going to say, I'm going to say, I'm going to say, I'm going to say, I'm going to say, I'm going to say, I'm going to say, I'm going to say, I'm going to say, I'm going to say, I'm going to say, I'm going to say, I'm going to say, I'm going to say, I'm going to say, I'm going to say, I'm going to say, I'm going to say, I'm going to say, I'm going to say, I'm going to say, I'm going to say, I'm going to say, I'm going to say, I'm going to say, I'm going to say, I'm going to say, I'm going to say, I'm going to say, I'm going to say, I'm going to say, I'm going to say, I'm going to say, I

0: 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everything point to the fact that I it is hard to perform. The old man also overturned the woman who said, "A man of the moon." And the how Kasiapa and the other again, a little bit, you know, who be a politician, the old woman, because I'm an old friend, said, "You're called for and then a more court to a year to a matter." 2029, Dr. Bonia, we need his man. The bet is continuing his name now, and that's only before. So and no, so who are being one of our so who is coming to you, You are coming up the Indian or Pakistan. Good here, no Pakistan. Not your friends, not your guy came. And I said, your bar. You could take the fiance brana, your bar. The best of my idea for so you. And then I'm here, almost saying democratic, almost feeling classic.
1: Under His Excellency Nanado Akpeso no de na the judiciary no na wamo ye very independent
0: very independent because there be any who the chief will be any kangaroo in Zida che omo a de no mo ko de fiase under President Akufo-Addo. Yet the Abuja Penny said that they have said that they have said that they have said that they have said that they have said that they have said that they have said that they have said that they have said that they have said that they have said that they have said that they have said that they have said that they have said that they have said that they have said that they have said that they have said that they have
1: Dr.
0: Kobenaji, former national chairman of the LDP.
1: Then, Okafa, who came here?
0: What is there are so many ways of killing a cat. They need to grant a friend and no crime crowd the first and the second. No, what can be about judiciary now?
1: Awa, so
0: and you want to say the technicalities, and you want to say the technicalities, and
1: Why wouldn't we give him the benefit of the doubt, sir? What do you say, Supreme Court? I'm afraid you may be with you, Abba.
0: The American
1: said,
0: Director Legal for
1: NBC,
0: a lawyer, if you have free waba, ama wabi dibim. But director legal for the NDC.
1: Eji, awali,
0: after... commentary in an NDC for.
1: Eji, but maybe so, after this demonstration, what next?
0: When we are first of a series of demonstrations I have before, it is a bino, a version number C, actually a high, actually a high, actually a high, actually because National Signal Bureau, Edubuahi, and Sambia, and Feminity Ama Tefeno, or Mudia Samo, who is all going to be divided.
1: Mm-hmm.
0: Okay. If you didn't know the Bayano, and on a president who you know that they can't say, if it's not tracking, then the Mubiano, Sokasa, if it's not a chono, so I present the can't answer. Now, if you didn't know about the Bayano, yeye ay kuta poso ogunji da yeye ay ye wo ho ay wo ye ko ye training nyina no ene uko national security o mo the data everyone who went there obi dia ko obi anwunye mu ye ye to fide na ba e fide no yeye se se ni etimi ba lo di wo ni ba ro aje se estimate wo so o estimate because o central for no boy but on my no ene on my ni ni pa o mo ko wo nyina
1: Awa ba even komoni NC da ya no said da foforo no ye be say nyawo na ye ne wedding komo somewhere next week would invite you for it to be in studio so we can have a conversation and to see whether some na mo aka no response if you are buying no hodo aye favorable and I say any favorable and again let me ask you na mo national elections yi u ba previa na Mate, awal, you better was in the way, but we want to wish you well and stay safe. Why?
0: Thank you so much.
1: Okay. For Awal Muhammad, a member of the New Patriotic Party, and Otis Berene Kasara Demono Kobi, Wakemunsem, Nina Eddie Achren. But when we return, the other party members would also talk on this particular issue right here. Yabashasa, Yene Hajia OCPP. Yabashasa, and Yen Sabet Yakanona. We'd also take a listen to her. What a year the New Patriotic Party has said to government. Your friend Kobla Abuchi. We'll be right back after this break.
2: Hello.
3: Hello, Papa. What do bad do be a new? Sasa se me fill London, echo USO.
2: Eh, and I know crowd who cry from me by my
3: Na Papa Mohutu say,
2: a radiat Mahabako.
3: Nana no could you just see? Echo bosom penemo. Dear Watoma Densi Hunyamanoso. What's your hoddy?
2: Oh, what's your hoe? A quaba, Messi, or Bodma cross the canenoa. Now what do US want so much for Bundisana?
3: Eh, Papa, US a Hakuradia. 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One more Holland, Germany, France, Italy, London, Canada. A bad dancing on your media. Obia Sinna Nako Jesse Company Limited. Namatisa will be a depot, Sibi, Ewakasua, and one will be a good to a dancing on your ma. Nay, and a crapapa.
2: Oh, and a crapa. A police station in Chenhua.
3: Hey, a quaba sempre monono. On your mereda.
2: Che, where crown me and somewhere, and we'll be in for yau. Baku, a buaka sepasu kumasi, and a bakuso pokuasa and cranha. 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
3: Nana could you just see Company Limited?
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8: 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Nefa sebu awo sidi wisi pen pepe epe. Just hot kinky.
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10: Di fono kan se se metiti se bura anka mesu amane nan me bisa wo na won so e se ne oman ne ko no woni ji ho ana wunya ya anka nsa chira ibi mra minim se wo to aba na nsu ni mfaso a e ho aba to ne 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any civil society organizations woni mu ase de adwadifo Adjoy any cigar 7 to 7. Driver 4, who patrol, no crown is to say. Now, gas and his way. Yeah, you be saying, you're mining too. And Penny Force Walker, sit to Chrome Credina, and Tisha or the Makumachiami, or Grimpon and Akukwampuma, I was on 106.5 FM Accra, Meminda we, and Meminda Bia, and upon our song, and you could see Nundu, I will remind you, Medius. Like I said, Nina, a Yammy Mind, Shannon's, Meminda we, and Meminda Bia, 7 to 10 a.m. Me mindy, you best some. Yeah, my embrace,
1: if we are. All right, Sumpa 106.5 FM, Forgotten Country City, exactly 11 after 4. Nah, Yatrasi. Would also want to hear from the NDC side because that is where accusations in Nigeria were more a level against them. Now, would go to the presidency. One of the staffers over there, we're talking about Dr. Samaye, or the communication department of the presidency. Now, you know, Edin Komo, live here on Sumpa 106.5 FM for God and Country. You know, your friend Dr. Samaye is here. Now, you know, Edin Komo, live here on Sumpa 106.5 FM. And you know, Dr. Samaye, let's say, hello, Doc. Let's say.
11: Hello, Prof.
1: Yeah.
11: Me
1: who your pa now say? Me who your pa, Doc? Me who watch you? Me too. Watch
11: it. Ah, my papa buy your own friend.
1: That's what Doctor Samia. You can't say a general crap because. What under His Excellency John Dramani Mahama's presidency. Now, they are saying, sir, Moshe Daddy, who be a dear share judge for the moa, Sabri, a judge for the woman to me, and si omu bu enye wejume, omu ejume ye. Ne santino, woman chita for me, bria, wamu di onko jina sendi bie nina ano, sa ankrofoni nina, e yadea suchin,

court of Ghana. Mamebisa

0: the Attorney General's office started the Kwabena Edubuahi case, no, ever court. No, so the Kwabena Edubuahi, a former Director General for National Signals Group,
1: yeah,
0: over some 49 million Ghana cedis. The Attorney General filed for some disclosure. In fact, the court under John Dramani Mohammed was saying, or attacking democracy, actually ruled in favor of Edubuahi. And actually quashed the motion by the Attorney General saying that the project now on Parliament and the idea is jump and I'm not the appointment. That was what the court ruled in favor of the MPP. And he said, and then I would give you anything. Obia for kind of city council, for petit council. Obi afa kwan bonne so afa Ghana sika dia wata ni sire madani kan kwanta ni ya ni ko jira e brand mu a. What is the problem with this? In any event, in Bia and the other fias in court and to make him come innocent, but the laws of this country are clear. In 2019 omo an ekoye galamsey oh mineral and mining act omo an ekwa amended no mo say for Obua Obi, facilitate Obi, or assist Obi, Obua Obi, find the answer money galamsey without the permission. Obua Obi, find the answer money mining without the permission of the minister. You must be in prison between 15 to 25 years. And it's next. And for what only of Koya, you must have a court and a cartel. Ona ode concession mo bo se omo fa tu good without the minister's permission ye kwatre omo so mine na equipment omo de ye aduma ye kwatre omo so good e kwa omo ah e no ya dan si ye se pie pa what ye do to be court and because of that akoto afiafia e ti po na na no mo ye demonstration say democracy is a there is no basis for this demonstration. It is a needless and baseless demonstration

0: country. Almost sure of Munqua, or mining na Asu, or mining na Echeda, Doa, Yusumo. It's from a major party in opposition to demonstrate this level of insensitivity and lack of respect for the emotional sensibilities of the people of Ghana to go and hold a press conference and do a demonstration without any basis. I think that. It is the height of the respect to the people of Ghana. I also got a feeling now. Emmanuel and Kaida. Say, and now, yet in our years, yet in our Mabiano, before, have no respect for the sensibilities of the people of Ghana, and they are going to organize this situation. Now, bro.
1: Yes.
0: Let me put this issue across. And then, video be ending up social media. The presidency, Elkoman, and now you are going to are, or your presidential staffer, or yet synonymous to a minister of state, to respectfully take the position from the minority of the demonstration. The respected minority leader, the Honorable Afenyo Martin, a country, my minister, my minister, you be here. This is an appointee of the president to present Elkoman is on the position. Afenyo Martin is on the position, because my minister is only for boarding the gate, the mamma menu. Now, mamma, you'll be I or say, or no, only a swan. And this is a presidential supper, or yet synonymous to a minister. I think it is the height of disrespect, the office of the president. It is the height of disrespect to the office of government machinery. Now, I find a market here, make country. Because MPP, that they are from 8 years. The government of the Kufuor didn't find you valuable so the part of the leader. In 8 years of the MPP government, how are Kum Simun and your ministry appointment? And so they are fellow marketing, your money ministry appointment. And so if in 8 years of your regime,

0: they did not find you valuable and worthy enough to appoint you as a minister. Now, Bible from I appoint you to be as a presidential support, synonymous with a minister. The least you can do is to show reverence and respect to the woman and the office of the president. And I think the people of Ghana should call a fellow marking mother and show him that the level of arrogance and impunity that they have demonstrated today is what will continue to keep them in opposition. We are not happy about this, and I'm urging all MPP, Council of Elders, and MPP stakeholders, and the run end of the party to call Afeanyi Markin out and criticize him for the show of disrespect to the party, to the people of Ghana, and the office of the president. Now, we are paying here, public poster will demonstrate sobriety, will demonstrate accuracy, will demonstrate that we are tolerant. Now, we will do any day, for you cannot have a minority leader. Also, has no respect for the structures of this country. Has no respect for anybody. And I don't think the people of Ghana will want such people to occupy any position in this country. So you in the media, prof, I'm urging you to call Afeanyi Markin out and urge him to apologize to Madam Nana Yadantua and apologize to the presidency as well.
1: All right, very well. But the key things they raised that freedom of expression is being curtailed under your government. And again, they also say, a year court proceedings via Ewawa, Yedin Peninfobi, Biensebi, Aquacogina, Emranim, Enim, Emrano, and Shet, Saoma, Bonia, Yachu, Masono, Yenina, Enim, a year court, Nankas and Casaro, one more legal vacation, and one more court. A year Busumi, you know. But the Chief Justice, no, are directed, say, a year cases ready. A judge for a woman, a disarcase in India, a woman call. And also, woman who is politically, no, there is an influence from executive on the judiciary. How about that? Those two, too.
0: First of all, there is no basis for dying. Omo Omo Kate, freedom of speech has been hampered under John Dramani Mahama. They are the same people that when they were in government. People that express their views, this is a fear of failure more. Ever for my Benny, lawyers, emergency more. Every before, every woman, oh, good one. In fact, on the back Benny, a crowd, you're looking for food. A fear of failure more than a good one. If at the time they were in government, they saw the need to arrest people whom they claim had committed, you know, errors had flouted the laws of this country. You know, and even then, Obia Kojina Sinti also had to come and see the name, expecting the life of the president. And that's when you're pointing over to president. Maybe before Catherine said,
1: but sir, it's excellent. Kufando, I know, this is 24. He granted an interview there, and you're beside the say, and you're beyond executive no influence. The judiciary then, no. I want you wait. I want you to take a listen to the interview once again for the benefit of our listeners to comprehend what discussion that we're having over here. So take a listen to what the former president said.
2: Right. Are you concerned about protest movements? We've seen a lot of protest. Some activists were arrested, put in jail. The opposition is saying they're trying to stifle dissent.
3: I'm not responsible for jailing people in Ghana. The courts in Ghana are independent institutions, and they have been all through this period of the Fourth Republic. People misconduct themselves and they're brought before court. It's for the court to deal with them. That's not a matter.
2: It has nothing to do about politics.
3: It has nothing to do with the executive. And their behavior is what lands them in problem with the police and with the courts. It's not the protests. How can the president, who himself, his political career was aided by leading protests, have problems with protests? I don't have problems with protests. And nothing is done in Ghana to prevent.

0: bring them to anything.
1: Until Dr. Sami Aye, what is your man opinion that was a sabre no dear? Na any idea executive no a war influence via a war a year the judiciary no so then the judiciary then acted independently. What's your response?
2: The reason why the judiciary is currently not in the standard. In Nigeria, no sense to what they are saying. In fact, they talk about the wound to me. Two of the judges that matter. We appointed by President Kufuor. If that time the judiciary was so independent and the Kufuor appointed them, what is the basis for anybody to say that and now look at the same judges are still not independent? There is no basis for it. And you are so behind him. What they are here. In some of Mukano, one of those opposition, someone who will control opposition now, and you bring on him the Oscar. In terms of the legal vacation issue, this is not the first time, of course, I put that vacation. The Chief Justice, because of some things, some of the judges stay behind. It is SSCO, several locations, modern Ghana. Then Chief Justice, Ekase, 12 high court to sit during legal vacation. Under the MPP, the judiciary was so independent that the Chief Justice at the time actually arranged for High Court in Ghana to sit during the legal vacation. Even if the same High Court are sitting during the legal vacation. What's the problem with it? You see, at the MPP, High Court can sit during the legal vacation, but under the NDC, High Court cannot sit during the legal vacation. And the formation is only the party will be. No more all kinds of baby. But then and then this is the only all kinds of baby. First of all, the Akufo-Addo trial, the court of appeal under President Akufo-Addo, Ibu Guyen. The case continued under the legal vacation. During the legal vacation, the process did not end. He was still going to court during the legal vacation. It is the same as many other cases in this country, just like I'm trying to do. It's what is good for the goose is also good for the gander. Even under the MPP, during legal vacation, cases were still being adjudicated. Under the NDC, the judiciary is still independent and they will continue to do what they are supposed to do. They have a sincere memory. The current Chief Justice has been in the system under Kufuor-Addo. She was even appointed and a president. What they have said, it's really every before the Nyanasobi and Yasuma Mukedi.
1: So you feel that demonstration of Muye Neno any idea Ebenyansun Swansu a war the minds of Ghanaians?
2: In fact, under the MPP, before the meeting for several years after after to the bill. It's a court that will return to the bill not over 8 years. I know there are one cut all years. That was not a part of the democracy under your watch. But the new government can suddenly when you're brainwave, suddenly when you're epiphany, suddenly I'm soon to what you have to do. I understand the position they find themselves in, but the people of Ghana can see through the lens that we would get a normal antics before I over the years Ghana for me Namia Yo Mosoka Namia Pom won't be able to video a pure politics
1: The NPP is very confident of 2028 elections by winning. How do you respond to that one, tree?
2: Oh, sir, as for wishes, but you first say, and I also can say, we think his wishes were hot. All of us were right. Sometimes we got no opportunity. Now, when it's a Bruna, a Bambi banner, because we have no opportunity, you know. In the eyes of the people of Ghana, but that is not the case. Ghana need be asked to ask one business community how the state economy has clearly impacted their life, how the people of Ghana are benefiting from major social intervention programs and social intervention policies, the Mahama Cares, the Big Push Project, the National Apprenticeship Program, the Jumeirah Program, the No Fee Stress, National Free Sanitary Pad Program. The Mahama has launched many, many projects at Ekosua. It is happening. Some of them have happened within the last 18 months of a new administration. Ghana for name is enough. This government is an efficient government. Certainly, they will not be interested in anything that will come from the NPP. So really, they can wish for 2028 to make me about. But as I sit here, I know clearly within my mind that based on the work we are doing, I am very confident that the people of Ghana will give us a chance.
1: Now, and interfaith church service, of course, for UPSC. Don't even quite say.
2: Unfortunately, I'm not here. But I was monitoring on Facebook and Twitter and other platforms of streaming live. I joined virtually, but I was not there in person.
1: All right. What do you make of the ceremony?
2: Well, I think that it is a very important ceremony. Respected statesmen like the Honorable Dr. Ibrahim Omanebuama, the Honorable Dr. Mudusa, Chief Minister. It is a good opportunity for all of us to remember who they were, how they were serving their country. Now, it is a wake up call for all of us. Oye Omaya, I was saying, Otre Odo. Emma Unia, I said 2 weeks before the incident, the Honorable Dr. Manifuama Ebe government accountability, a program that is under the auspices of the Honorable Telequatory. Come on, 2 weeks time, and I'm in the car, I want to be part.
1: But with that, you know, who say the general secretary of the party issued a statement representing what the MPP feels about the falling heroes or what are Ghana. There was a
2: statement.
1: That statement,
2: it was an absolute. And then Omoya demonstration. Did they observe 1 million for the falling heroes? Exactly. They don't care about them. They have no respect for the sensibility of the country. They cannot test the pulse of the nation. That's exactly what they are. And the opposition party now prefer to have a phone put down is that how you conduct yourself? So, and you must find ourselves. And then we are the you look at the mood of the issue, not why the name of the issue. I am very disappointed in this case for this demonstration, forget about the fact that it was completely a different demonstration.
1: Dr. Samia, you better was but somewhere next week, you know. You better on Safro now, what if you had that, you know, what I say, Dinko. What a wish you were, why? Okay. Dr. Samia, opening Pebia, the communications directorate of the president, you know, to say, I don't know, Eddie and Cobodo. You have a morning, you have a couple of food, oh, I should have asked him this, but they escaped me. But maybe just somewhere next week we'll have that conversation right here. But we're just going to be right back, eh?
0: Right. Are you concerned about protest movements? We've seen a lot of protest. Some activists were arrested, put in jail. The opposition is saying you're trying to stifle dissent.
3: I'm not responsible for jailing people in Ghana. The courts in Ghana are independent institutions, and they have been all through this period of the Fourth Republic. People misconduct themselves and they're brought before court. It's for the court to deal with them. That's not a matter.
0: It has nothing to do about politics.
3: It has nothing to do with the executive. And their behavior is what lands them in problem with the police and with the courts. It's not the protests. How can the president, who himself, his political career was aided by leading protests, have problems with protests? I don't have problems with protests. And nothing is done in Ghana to prevent people from airing their views on anything.
4: Yourself, maybe you're not arrested for making coins, but recently you were arrested for some issues by Iyoko. And we understand that your 5 bank accounts were frozen, your lands were frozen and all of that. I mean, is that the case?
5: Forget about me. I haven't seen anything from Iyoko saying that. So forget about me. I am just an individual and I really don't know about what you're talking about. So if you micro the conversation around me or individuals, it takes the bigger picture out.
4: But you think that the protest would end peacefully?
5: Yes, but with this country, we've always had peaceful protests. Mm. It will end peacefully. Listen, every citizen here deserves the right to walk on these streets and protest and go back home in one piece. And so we are advocating and calling on everybody coming here that all we are coming to do is to walk and send our message across the government. There's no need for violence. And we pray that the police will also protect us.
1: But democracy and the threat demonstration, you before move a kobiana. This is Sumpa.
2: Well, I agree, sir. Almost democracy and the threat, and okay, MPP internal democracy and under threat.
1: Oh, really?
2: Wow, now what's that? Your brother say, I'm gonna eat once a day. I send you a cat of Jeffrey Van. You're too many to John, three more make us and then be sure to call one. And yet the book has there under threat. Osha, as a judge, South, Central, our more party now, Casa issue statement there. Berman go from Gotwaba. Na over the mess and got to you, any democracy and I am not threat. Osha or more flag bearers for me until the 1st of January 2026. Uraba, we are chair 500, Brian chair 700, Kennedy chair 500, two. A voting population of more than 211,000, which translates into almost 100 million for Brian, 95 million for Baumia, 95 million cities for Kenya, and then democracy, and I am under threat. Oh, who check this party? Or see what do we need? We phone in the crowd about balance, sir, and about the flag around. This is which you have 4.6 million Ghana cities. And I say, all cities, you know, 47 billion. Now, and yet democracy under threat. Oko, as I'm teaching one, I'm a phone and go graph, I do a more secret of forms, sir. Your friend is a young woman taking part in the internal elections in Libya. Any democracy under threat. Oh, Osha Bantima and Tokwe Kosi Sua, Chama, Niemti, and Yabum say, yeah, Abom wants a mama. Any Okay, can some do dona as you are party why Kosusia? That's a more yet demonstration and yet chair why tena issues are Koswa and yet. And indeed democracy is under threat.
1: So, okay, so you want to say, sir, demonstration ya or china woman so muye and your demonstration and here.
2: And I'll be an idiot anymore. I'll fight you for vice chair. I'll fight you for vice chair as well. In United Kingdom, I'll call around Swaguka and Wadio. To your message, you want to go to a Moka. I am reliably informed by within. Now, when you enter, and I dare anybody that challenges position. So, Abraham, when the couple years I'm meeting with the Rabba Omiano, when you now agree, say, oh, Mamma, oh, Mamma, who 4 weeks. Now, when you have broader consultation. I said, and Possehunda Yasam Baba demonstration. And I'm going to take this decision. I'm free one. A chapter don't worry about it. I'm going to quickly announce right now. So, this demonstration has enjoyed the full support of the few members of the MPP. Now, I'm going to get the assistant. I'm going to get the assistant. I'm going to get the assistant. I'm going to on the 6th of August 2025. A brand and gumbo could be galam saying what you ma. Edward Omane Buama, Mutala Muhammad, Samuel Sakon, Samuel Abuadi, Alaji Muniru Muhammad, Yenya, Obafami, and Nale, your friends, the Chuman Padu, Adu. You saw much now. Point to me and Yahoo, the young father, the more you give it to us. Point to me and get the Piazza with the demonstration, said Da. On my nature, Dad, you and got the something is wrong somewhere. Yeah, that was your genius.
1: All right, thank you, Solomon. Also, and Ra, you're ready to come on Sabua. What a 2 yard. My big counsel, end point, who be a particular guest, so I say, Dr. Dubatan and Sandway Juman, no RSYD of VG Studios, a fire at Osimu, you're the Medi Honkomo. Now, Binia Prince, a Ufusu Sefa, what can I say? Now, Uko MPP, I'm not going to say, see, your banner, the IT. Department of the New Patriotic Party, ono yom kasa mafua oda womano. Mene muka say, why krado e wufia, waba iso su die. Ti mu se demonstration wakubi pa. Ba asa mi hum fi fribia o. President is a...
6: Prof, yo, mensia, wa chefu wano watifu nina ni.
1: Modi demonstration akugu?
6: Ya wye.
1: Mwe wye? Na eko say?
6: Oh, eko fine pa. Say, yeah, second demonstration. Abaiwe by any. Now, Oshe, baby, I need a war from the first demonstration. No, now, Oshe, a second one, you out to me say, Mwaya Pinsu.
1: Never by.
6: Pa.
1: Mini Doctor Samaya,
6: because we call him in Nina.
1: Mini Doctor Samaya Kasai, also monetize, but Nipa or more on 1,000.
6: Oh, Mini a crowd video, Nibiwa. Yeah, I need try.
1: Oh, okay.
6: Just say. Tens of thousands.
1: Tens of thousands.
6: Tens.
1: So it was successful.
6: Tens of thousands.
1: Walk us through the process. Then the course.
6: Oh, no kremuni no mimi call Accra FM anopay.
1: Okay.
6: Inti man could do right from the beginning the way aname. Nan kam pesime kwa no pano. Pa no pe tu na me ba bifiho. Ba program na me yan be 8:30 no me sako back. But time and area make a crank, you know, my intimi uncle cra an opa tutu, you know, me programming in area and sana me
1: and sana uko.
6: At me could do a natchez and me share crowd and any idea. Ah, people were talking about it. It just even maybe I'm a packing me car cra, ufaha, no aloko, ufaha, no aloko, che and sana meet me, I join him. So, anti, it was massive, but I don't even think, say. You know, optics ne sanema neme yeshe. For me, sene ameka no me call first demonstration and I me call second one. And most of the time in mean, demonstrations we you know ebia apart from interviews, ebia me no maybe brave because me stay back, me ni minye and say me nene namne yeshe ni ekoso. We just monitor. And from an observation standpoint, you can tell said
1: Amount for a drop.
6: MPP4 and Tuabainina. And the government has to be careful.

0: You know why government also are careful?
1: Very.
0: Okay. This is the first time or one of the few times inipa and Tuaba and also change the gap between the two parties.
1: Really?
0: Yes. By Mimi estimate, who's Mimi a numbers guy?
1: All right.
0: My year analytics, yeah, me border, meet me year modeling. Me model last time, you know. Now, the true apathy in terms of Oman Omoto 2020, Omo and Tuaba, roughly 2.2 million, more than the 2 million. And I was telling me, my neighbor, say, the 200,000 naira, they can't 2 million. No, no. The normal organic growth. Who study your elections? Your numbers very carefully. I mean, which I always do.
1: Mm-hmm.
0: You see, say every 4 years, biano parties minimum increase in votes. Aumanya. Enya kra roughly 400,000.
1: Mm-hmm.
0: Say your population growth, no, your average population growth in Ghana, a year, close to 700,000 a year. Okay, the death rate is also nipa ewa be 200,000 or so.
1: But you
0: it's in 2 year modeling, no, now no, oh, to say, maybe to say voter turnout registration and so on. Oh yes, analysis ningina. That gets me to 400,000 na make say no ne organic growth mm-hmm. per year. Do the chemumi no. They can say the normal organic growth no for half my NDC. Na for half my MPP. It's about 200,000 every your friend is saying every election cycle minimum.
1: Mm-hmm.
0: Minimum. That's the barest minimum. Into 2.2 million. Meanwhile, NDC we need election by less than 1.6, about 1.5 million. So, which means MPP4 are potentially, come over to our decided to our job to our montono was 2.2, and the party lost by best 1.5. Difference there, over 600,000. Mebwa. So, which means that the gap no between NDC and MPP no was less than MPP4 potentially. I use words like potential, I estimated because and yet exact.
1: Mm-hmm.
0: These are just rough estimates.
1: Rough estimates are why.
0: So in Tinipa and Tuabano, it does change gap na happening between the two parties. This is not the same as 2016, for example.
1: Mm-hmm.
0: In 2016, NDC Elusu by 1 million roughly.
1: Mm-hmm.
0: But NDC apathy, which always happens to parties by 8 years, the apathy was about 800,000.
1: Mm-hmm.
0: So meaning that NDC 4 almost to about 2012 almost withdraw almost votes from NDC, you know,
1: mm-hmm.
0: in 2016, you know, so 8 years votes by 800,000. But they lost by 1 million.
1: Mm-hmm.
0: So which means that the apathy was less than the gap. This time around, the gap was less than the apathy by roughly 600,000. So which means that, say, NDC4, they can do in some because we share MPP4 before. But, yeah, NDA, say, they can continue to underestimate umbe timi akoswashe yankrofu wana bufu up to them.
1: And so we are confident 2028 we were in the elections, you know, per the number analysis now, you know?
0: Oh me ntain kasasa dabi washe mi ya mi nyasa kakabinsem, you know, ye winnie area. What we need the area. You know, do you even know what will happen tomorrow?
1: Debi. Ochina niye.
0: Even the next minute, kra minya.
1: You don't know.
0: Until we're a serious politician, you won't talk like that. Oh na, you know, 2028 the winnie area and those things. Election cry and shots also where winnie area. So we have work to do.
1: Mm-hmm.
0: But the main point in the say

0: 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No, the level of anger me say many madam for beefy Savannah region,
1: yeah,
0: and ra it didn't come more deeply or see you for no send no more journal. Do you know it was Savannah? What's it say? And this phony man come and say guamuti
1: Savannah region
0: me na make a troll also on one papa eto abama omu no one pay omu din kreti
1: one pay in this for the 80
0: at this point, yes.
1: Nyina
0: so ona na e den ko ni ni omo a candidate near friend Saluo se Salu.
1: Mhm.
0: Ono catch me, I don't even know him. Omo penecred ni din credit because enye easy sa. Why is so many promises? Ena she promises are end this year ye pa. Any baby ya omo jina. Do you know the youth unemployment? Baby ya youth unemployment jina. IMF data 2023 youth unemployment 2024 youth unemployment 22.5 2025 youth unemployment 30%. That's according to IMF. The same IMF a report here by ye sika oma ashino 1.7 billion. The same IMF also shows galamsey prof me wo data yi now me for we dey abroad
1: but just do
0: galam say pa obehu a go up. They are showing small scale mining and large scale mining. Galam say has never been higher than 2025 as spike. The only time a galam say e call from a time ananado e dey ban buy 2021 or thereabouts this year and e ba form. This enye yenyo according to independent IMF data. Now shoot you up. Until 2025, Galam say, psh, edasro, misendia bros is here. You see, so they made all these promises left, right, and center. And no, and I worry about it. Me babe catch on ye we be winning 2020. And no yina hunya. And yen ya wo be canon a gana for the year jumo. Gana for na ne before mwa green say. Si say no. Ko ye ma ye na aban ne ma oye no ye wo see a continue and as ye wo see a system. That one is up to Ghana for. It's not up to NDC, it's not up to MPP. But ultimately, however, a ye a ne ma a e koso no and a betre. So a ye ne ma e koso ne ye to me baha na me rather say ye bekas me ye be catch us ye be winnie and I be ye winnie no. I would rather talk about a near me course, whether it's Galamsey, whether it's cocoa farmers, whether a nurses, saying a teacher for a feeling, saying a youth unemployment situation, you know, saying echo, saying a petrol prices at here, saying a lorry fares at here, saying a mom, and only here, and only better, saying an election, a bedding, a beco, and yet a near my walker. So, you know, me, I worry about those things. In 2028, I believe, say, NDC Assad now is way less popular than MPP was at this point in 2018. And that definitely a body well for MPP. That's all I can say. As to China 70, you have a whole campaign coming up. Mm-hmm. And in 2028, government in power, they have to account for their promises and how they have delivered. It's not going to be any longer about MPP so much because una oti egwanesu. And oti egwanesu no why your promises. Ena waba deliver. It is so deliver ye ni adia. Ube kwa kubu wa konta. Why deliver ye nswa? Ube kwa kwe ubebu enonsu wa konta. And then also ye beshe the plans. So tia se there are plans that ewose ye deba to address the aspirations of the voters. Sa plans ni nyamai. Updated plans. Right now, I just finished a paper the last 2 days on 1 million coder program. Yeah. Complete flop. Agron kwa no mudi. Uzuzu provided 1

0: million jobs.
1: They cannot even in the budget of 2026 crano. Omo ntimi am aye details about how many people no omo among employable skills. Anase ye bo omo mo ma start adwuma bi. The only thing they are spending on cars or makoto. Any pa ako take course. Now take course ewo online course ne ade. I know there so be atimi ye. $20 a month. Coursera. You know, they were already doing these things. So what is the strategy? Course now omo ye no. The type of courses are. So I na mention no. Ubetimi anya adwuma wa, ubetimi anya adwuma wa baby foforo. Makofa ayi, your friend is saying ayi for coordinators. Most of them no cry qualified.
2: How do you know?
1: We know. We know the details of we making that you see I hear research. Mm-hmm. And when we did the research, we saw the kinds of people Aoma hire no or hire omo as some party foot soldiers. Mm-hmm. No ma hire omo. We expected say no se Coursera, which anybody could have done online. And Aobeya. Then what is the value of this whole program? We would have thought say udi nipebia omo wo expertise in the area. Now, what apply, no what employ omo to join the program in a way omo betimi guide to say guidance counseling. So you know about guidance counseling. And I'm a boy.
2: Sure.
1: No omo atros, okay, prof, obeya, wo yes, I we, so wo yes, we no kabumwa, utimi di yesi, ni adi adi. They are not doing anything.
2: Okay,
1: like
2: so let's shift the attention from the Ocasis. Yeah, we come back to a demonstration. Watch yourself, it was a success. But somebody listening to you right up now, maybe just a demonstration. Okay, I didn't know.
1: Oh, demonstration, idiot. To me, a year, a near my noom, idea demonstration. The kind, there's an issue with the bastardization of the justice system. Say etu kwain baako akromu ampani fo mu tu kwain ne yi o mu adidi asene nka me nya sure sinka obi a ye si ya president kwa o Jamaica ye ka say ya obo ayi your friend is saying obo dundo ho so what you say, I mean it's not like that and o mu di ma mi ya but the main problem I wanna cry and ne I was very glad say honorable afenyo marking aka say MPP ba will reinstate the woman. A very bold statement. Reinstate her. She must be reinstated. But the big problem is over frivolity. I just said the big thing I gonna fool be brave. They say Chief Justice here on the transfer. The first memo I'll release only my dear. Up until the time of Chief Justice way baby. Chief Justice no. Na computer system and I assign judges to cases. Mm-hmm. Most of the cases. Okay? Obedu ya no ye memo says say cases ni na omo famre no. Ono assigning. Do we have a Chief Justice or no ne pick a choosy which judges?
2: Ba sir e kan ejuma ho say nti amra de oyen say nti.
1: Da bi na ye computer system na ye. Into what is the motive? I'm just asking the question. We have a concern. Say, if a Chief Justice, computer system, I assign it, ni pay, yankasu problem, abahu. A die motive, inti. And a ye yi ma menu na we ba ya, okasi si say be ono obe assign instead of a computer system. So that's the first problem we have. Tini yaka court system ni nina ano at the moment. No, aye, enko ye. Number two, what we call selective justice. Mm-hmm. Selective justice, no, asie nina ane se, yase, okoto die, nebojwe, meboa. And we are seeing it all over the place. Me need time, bebre, but I will just give you one example. Yase, wun to me, technical violation, wamo bi ko ne concession so. And, only a chrono, it turned out so were ye galamsi. Do a chino government afa no cra as a witness. So no it anye ni ja or no. Ena ye jelly wound to me 20 good years. Meboa. Over the point to say, nipana or dene call ne concession so no was doing galamsi on no wound to me a concession.

0: sessions. A against the mining laws. Meboa. Tia technical violation. And yes, or no one to minankasa na yo. But almost what you will be and our corner concessions no yes idea. The same time here yeah, yeah, yate say aye Abrim. Just one example. My mineral commission. Minerals Commission.
1: Yeah.
0: Accra FM na report here. Echo Task Force Echo Abrim. Could do you not the youth organizer of NDC or constituency near Galam say nibi. Yacheno. What it be? So you can see all over the place says selective justice. Another instance. She last year, July, Enna file Obi file case about sa bail conditions about Yokoi. Bibi ane being happen under Nanado. July. January or so, or February, January last this year, and another person. And so file a similar case. And the Supreme Court were two cases. I say they should revisit the famous Pebu versus Attorney General. I can't say you cannot use bail conditions to keep somebody in bail, in cells, custody. In custody. When you say based in the Supreme Court in here case, we they have not. Meanwhile, this same Supreme Court, it me, Enya, Kevin Taylor. It means his day in court within a day near discharging him. Within a day. And yes, selective justice. Why haven't they had this more important case affecting so many people? And that's the second issue, selective justice. Where MPP for Nkwana, yeah, try or more. NDC for a dear or Koto dear Nebodre. And the third issue, so I won't hear your course, you know, maybe the most important of all. Yoko. I weaponize Yoko. Martin Amidu has written about this. Even Haruna, Honorable Haruna Idrisu has talked about it. Honorable Muntaka has
1: talked
0: about it.
1: Talking about the bail conditions.
0: Bail conditions. Unimsa and Ananado, 8 years. Yamfo beyond to move one day da. Ewo Yoko.
1: I think I have to research into this.
0: But you're researching. Not a single person. Three DGs and an Anado at Yoko. Yamfo beyond to move overnight.
1: But
0: the only time Yoko a charge you will be to say said in a case no. A court and a court no a ma or mu a bail conditions. Tell you.
1: Meet
0: you
1: over.
0: We didn't charge anybody. We didn't arrest anyone overnight for investigation purposes. No investigation. Oh, arrest you almost higher. According to Bank of Ghana records, no gold board for Elusu $240 million. Meboa. The minority went to Parliament and asked to say, "Yeah, in your investigation into how sir." Losses in the year then it happened here and a majority shutting it down. That's all mumpany me boy. Okay, so and then also Bank of Ghana and Sutton gold over 18 tons of our gold last year per our estimates. Ghana and Lusu Kwae Lusu $1.2 billion. And also, you try say you be investigate. You almost say, "Oh, my shutting it down." They have the super majority. No, my shutting it down. In this MPP, are buying back. Now, you answer your Yoko. No, so kaso mo ye investigation. $1.2 billion investigation. Bail condition. Oh, I be yahing. And that was only all for right. 2025, prof. In this year, so no. IMF about out said 240 million naira cash gold board I lose, you know. It's rather $1.7 billion. Me boy, and you say gold board losses here $1.7 billion 2025, 2026 bear 2027 bear and 2028 bear. So who can say you boom ne yem fan is a base 4 billion na. Now ye ye investigation ye arresting nipa bi for to help with investigation. Now ye the bail conditions mauma. Me pacho me bisa question. Osha bail condition ebe yahin.

0: All right, Emusha for my minas, Aya Prince. 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
1: 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government cannot arrest and yeah MPP for yebumra yentimi yebumra so ana yedimra so so ti ase And you know, our respect for the rule of law no tells us say yes, who yeah near maybe or why do stage bia a bino has to take action. Meboa. So we've never challenged say yen to be arrested. After all, and ananado, sa criminal code yomu use at the arresting crofway, any electronic communications act yomu at the arresting crofway. 14 people were arrested under it, and ananado.
0: Sure.
1: For 8 years. CCR NDC is on track to be at about 30 in less than a year and a half.
0: But perhaps maybe during those times, you know,
1: okay.
0: Now, we can't, yes, I
1: do. Dabby, I know, correct.
0: Maybe at this year,
1: no. There will be a
0: no, there are people.
1: Oh, no. People, and near Maumu, Chief Echewi. People were even coming on air, extra the president's itinerary. Maybe a president to complain or you suni adinina. They were doing that. That was a black one. But you see, it's not even about how much that's not the point. But let me give you one example. I've just conceded, say, and yet Bibian ubi ya yefuaso.
0: Sure.
1: I've conceded that. But my memo examples of enema oma arresting crofwa nuntina ama amanfo ebuefu. Ewo gana ha. And especially the youth, they are very upset because they see some of the arrests and it doesn't make sense to them. She ayi newest arrest yo mo ye no kra no ni acronym Sophia Santiachimo saying. Essay president ye nyina ye o ha ne ti president anum ton say unless they give me 150 million. That's what he told his national security coordinator. Yeah, one more after that, Ofusuku Achie release statement say, your friend is saying, now President, can't about flood. President flood there, or your minister of Works and Housing. Now, National Security Coordinator, and what has he got to do with flood? And why does the president need to request any money regarding flood? So, what you're saying,

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1: ABC. 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
0: Now, ABC, I have a phone. Who down? 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
1: Now, I'm going
0: to call you. I'm going to call you. I'm going to call you.
1: Yo.
0: I'm
1: going to call you. Any questions I can be our interview. No interview amount for Yami Shopan. And come out to Ashama. The patrol, if you are Shama, I have a communication. Anna, we a quack on it. Anna, calling to a good concert in Patrol Montuman, right? According to communication. Anna, we are buying two Katamanso, deputy communication. Regional chairman, marketer, Abigail Onasha. Woman gaza ena ko so opo fun si ne patcho
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1: kache mp before ye ye di kan mi di ndc aban won ya papa papa
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1: Let me shop a pan with my family.
0: Amen.
2: Hello.
0: Yeah, me pato wana mene ne kasi.
2: That was okay.
0: Me pato si de.
2: That was okay. I feel no wish ya. Professor Abuchi de Sari Kidan Kasa.
0: Yeah, me pato wana mene ne kasi.
2: Mimi tutu pachi.
0: All right.
2: She must uba kana ble.
0: Mati, mami tiwe.
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2: Kaipa na mi tutu. 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Me pesa mi justice because... Yes, and Nama Yarian and Fire Sinche. Yeah, Odi Yami and Mempen, I'm an engine of Mempes and Medeo. You sell Sinchini Pamianua. Our Brank would be any Padu Brank or Samichia, me Tim Ranaso. I'm a program maid. Valencia Chairman Joe, our Shama, or your incumbent communication officer, the Sarah Shaman for say, why you be that any friend are you here for? In Jamoma Chairman Joe into one of Jumaso. Yet Tosumianu. And comma honorable Abulu our trouble constituency. Or but for deputy communication, I'm a trouble for some per se. Yes, it's all per se or Casa Tree and Copa. Or come on.
0: That's a trouble election, no matter where you.
2: Dabi NDC.
0: NDC. Okay. Prince Sifa.
2: One guy, your Kasati said MPP ni guy be mirror fini. The only as well to a two coin and our dad politics.
0: One
2: of the Kimbi with Kremudinbi. She didn't attend to Kremudinbi mirror fini.
0: Ah, okay.
2: Maybe I make a say we make Kaidino.
0: Maybe I talk with him.
2: With him. And Wakasa Kasa yet to the Wakano, Yaki. Mamin Kano Grandchild. Thank you, Tiafifa. Cherry Kumiao, Infante Four Baby, Ed, the Pai, almost a cherry Kumiao, Tanka Cherry Kumiao, Bibu Yakupo, Nokrakia, Fana Fiskidio, Ah, the MPP Nina Nabo, Ebe Yakana Four, especially Mujanali, Ah, Reho, Yakika Media, Captain Suma, Obi Ansa, Ohinipa, Kuama Benye. Several others, I hear media for to defend the media for invisible force for pool, a part time windscreen, a worker of this side, an omission, military uniform, a good up from patches, a Bogana, tyrant.
0: Mammy Nassi, what would you ask watching? Hello?
3: Hello?
0: Yeah, Mr. Wana, I'm in the Cassie.
3: Good
0: evening. Good evening, Bachelor Winey.
3: Elliot.
0: Big Basie. Elliot, my NTY.
3: Uncle.
0: Yes.
3: This is the video we saw.
0: Mm-hmm.
3: When pass the MP for almost years serious. So almost women number 12. Just demonstration of my and my monitor on social media. And it's our group one and money. So it's a phone, but it's a police for whom to go. Because we're free from Obi had this cow. If he's singing for only going, oh, I screwed, singing back. Obi had this cow. we are going to start calling smashing. And no question, also for demonstration. Are you serious as a Ghanaian? Mr. Engine, you back now.
0: I'm not going to be able to do it.
3: Mami Nasi,
0: Elliot. Hello, good evening.
4: Hello.
0: Yeah, Pacho Wine.
4: Collins,
0: I'm Mamole. Me Pacho calling him.
4: Mati, Namichia, Trubo, Constituency Branch, Executive, NTC, Tomu Pesheni, Nunyam, Namabaye Deputy. Communication officer.
0: Hallelujah. Inshallah.
4: Because obey our freedom to do demonstration. Because the papa you are too only great, he said, almost your demonstration for what? For economy, for petrol, for senior Bakosro, Dona Bakosro, and I say, Amaburu Edija, and you betless.
5: That's what some people are saying. But yeah, bo abine koko. Say abuse no omunye.
0: All right. Mami Nasi. I wish I for had a remember quite jumedi this year from the Kobla Abuchi. Jeremiah Sanson, I want to say a big thank you for being the producer for today. God richly bless you. We want to say a big thank you. And my good brother Prince, always over here. Prince Yaveda was saying. Yami Adamachina Yabisha on Friday's edition of Forgotten Country. Sorry, Hot Bite News.

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1: Good afternoon. On behalf of the President of the Republic, His Excellency John Dramani Mahama, the Vice President, Professor Nana Jane Opoku-Agyeman, who is with us here, and the government of Ghana, I have the unpleasant duty, sadly, to announce a national tragedy involving the crash of a military helicopter this morning around the Adansi area in Ashanti region. Government regrets to announce the demise of the following persons in the tragic crash. Dr. Edward Kofi Omanibuama, Minister for Defense. Alhaji Dr. Ibrahim Mutala Muhammad, MP, Minister for Environment, Science and Technology. Alhaji Muniru Muhammad Lemona, Acting Deputy National Security Coordinator and former Minister for Food and Agriculture. Dr. Samuel Sapo, Vice Chairman of the National Democratic Congress. And Mr. Samuel Abuaji, a former parliamentary candidate. Squadron Leader Peter Bafemi Anala, Flying Officer Manin Chum Ampedu, and Sergeant Ernest Ado Mensa. The President and government extend our condolences and sympathies to the families of our comrades and the servicemen who died in service to the country. All flags are to fly at half mast until further notice.
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5: 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penny now share report to me now share said yeah the top album meet me I can't say with people and wash it for and it's a brand new channel and then we will know and a pretty cool and we will start crying now I want to say maybe I should cry me at the same we say if you mean I'm in Sakana and now maybe I'm at the make on that they zoom nine there's a quantum ma dia chenye ni swa pama se se ohete 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9,000 feet above sea level not a who anyone options need him either say over cost to say said their own num and answer over performance said their own num a who be a so no a bit you know a should be our num so
0: okay
5: now she's D9 na in your question na and your low altitude flight ejo no no ya anya ni se ochi nko wiwiwi
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5: 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the fire triangle
0: okay.
5: Fire triangle no the kind a fuel
0: they
5: are also a oxygen and they are also a heat baby are saying your money is saying fuel oxygen any heat it is here and they are also my ability a fire
0: okay
5: and indeed a grab any free stroke ever na ebe pim opreko peno fam wa na ewu mu no eno na provide sa fuel no ena friction na ti ye ni se dia de ni bo mu no e produce a particular heat ena oxygen so 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You said there be equipment gaps. And near ma in Shibia Hoboa, a war aircraft in one. It's in a war hammer which is driving but a higher so. Aviation, you said it be TAWS. A terrain awareness and warning system.
0: Okay.
5: 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Say, Unam, now do baby, not but a higher so. 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
5: 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The sea or a mama I hold also me idea no. 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
5: 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But if the woman me idea for tia a sea yet a war situation back one. 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
5: ne ma ni bi o wa it borders on national security. If you know no man penny in a share, or mining in a bamboo home channel, or Munayana, or it to one or more. Now, Omade Takaya, and a poor man, Susana. If you ever came in, I said, yes, thank you, should be a thing. A any season. They will matter and then be by a baby.
0: Yura poku mensa yet was a pine poku ampon said, as an interchard, I may not. And Sunday, a big jaw will never more chrono. 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dear Wahina?
5: The cry woman said, say, we must say no tuna and we moa. Only for that, any idea of whom be a new one. Obit me, a tragedy, and now obit me, I be this wrong call, and the abwa, a bra to rent him, a petty seal in Yimho. It sounds a woody panocrano. So, what I be alone, said the Akika corner, a bit me under for my. I was old Johnny seen her. Everything I came one with a fire triangle, you know. And your mother said, Dijaba, you know, you say, let's talk for Mukwa, I'll be a little bit. And if you want, so you are, one can sound so busy now for a victim. And if Nico and I'm from a party, so you did. A bad being said, it's like I said, oh, Jack and the air cousin.
0: Okay.
5: Never my dear, and yet, see, yeah. There was a way and say, which me a tongue crash, bamboo in the cool, say, ambulance service, say, Ghana police service. And I said, NC, our own person as only the number quickly, or so Bonamane, or assembly member, no Bonamane, and almost so fair from Penny for. Now, Omo Moody, dear, now met me under share, they have what in the park, or so hard. If you also tell him, shame one. Said the Yama, it is now a new demonstration at show. Said the Ewasa would down, who yell near maybe a brow team. Said Ewasa will phone no crowd to flight mood. The entire as if our phone to flight mood, they say. Then find the aircraft now with him. We are caught in Emirates. Now they see Kotoka, Accra International Airport, who could be by. And if I bear a half and a motim, Obia, you see the phone. No, Obia, I saw the data, so now or yet near my back, who be in the enemy. Meanwhile, signal now, pilots, no, any co pilots, no, AU, you know. tapping an agin also so put aircraft in one. Also so only in our phone tracking is in Japan. Interference with British Kosovo. In the said there was a dear no eridi man or no. Now either said the Pablo so an
0: answer. Okay.
5: And see, I had never for a message that we have never seen one, especially during takeoff. And my end can't show now phone or passing off and out of the auto flight mode. And also, no task safety education. I didn't know that both seat belts now to talk to Shane Munia, being in Arno, and also so it this one, it's Nebois, now things so one and him, not turbulence bar, then they are tonka, and we have a question. I never call me, and my manager honored said, give it to the IA Castle, and put the combat pilots, no matter what they ask, and in India, it's the end of the Iwana Bukua, and while sending our Castle, and I can't be the lady now.
0: Na yenemsa foforo bia nso ebetwetwe ya so no se ye bo opunu mu a obehini ye na waje ye nso
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7: we gather not to relive that thing but to give it meaning we gather because

0: nationalities and different stories, and yet they were united by one common purpose. They answered the call to serve God and country. None of them boarded that helicopter expecting that it will be their final journey. Like countless public servants every day, they set out to perform their duties. They left behind unfinished conversations, appointments they expected to keep, families they expected to return to, and dreams they believe they still have time to fulfill.
1: And to the Abbasia crowd, our comment session, huh? Now, Father, you have to sue Homa SCI. Ghana Mampen, His Excellency John. Kwame Dramani Mahama, Ogusua Wakasadano wa Suyo Wabushia, ya adia tome ni, ne gana fuwenji na mwuncho makuma, mani mkotomu ye msebe la jo, na wamayeno, ya ni mwenye nesu.
0: To the bereaved families, permit me once again to convey the deepest condolences of the government and people of Ghana. I know that no speech can erase your pain. No anniversaries can fill that empty seat at your dining table, and no ceremonies can replace the voices that you long to hear or the embraces that you still miss. You borne your grief with remarkable courage and dignity over the past year. In doing so, you have reminded all of us that love does not end with death. It endures in memory, in faith, and in the lives we choose to live thereafter. Please rest assured that the nation still mourns with you. Your loved ones did not die alone. They belong to all of Ghana, and Ghana will continue to remember them.
1: We are Yohane, Kwame Dramani Mahama, Sidem Sejata, Ghana Mampani, Ena Wakasa Ayenu Wachasa Nukre, Wamu ya Ghana dia, enye sa mungkwa mabushi ya, nuwa mwosu mwamayeno. 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
3: I'm representing the wife of Samuel Kweku Edu Abuaji. 1 year ago this morning, Samuel left for Obuasi. Obuasi was never just an assignment to him. It was his home, his people, the name he carried everywhere he went. He was going to fight for the land, did not come back. I will not stand here and pretend the year has been easy. Does not get smaller. You simply grow around it. But we have not carried it alone. To His Excellency, the President and the Government of Ghana, to the Ghana Armed Forces, to the party, to NADMO, to the people of Obuasi and Adansi, and to every Ghanaian who prayed for us and refused to forget, thank you. Let me say one last thing. Samuel died on his way to a fight that is yet not finished. The rivers he was going to defend are still being poisoned. The land is still bleeding. The truest tribute we can pay this aid is not a speech. It is to finish their work. Please, do not let this be the last year we remember them.
2: Oh, way, aye, ora, Samuel Abuaje. Kane Deputy Director General Edma National Disaster Management Organization NADMO ana ne doyere ora yera boaje wo beka sai ewo afide die na sia wo mo kaya wono mo nso pese wo mo ya wo nko no de be ma ya wo nakɔ ana obi esui
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0: 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Send on your money 10 years, 2024. Now, what you're going to say, baby, I'll buy ya. Attorney General, I'll call to our papa, as you hear, I was you, Munyano. Now, what one called the baby? And what she justice, Eraba, Esaba, Tokonu, send it on Pamono, every bench, and so, Abby Akashai, a tree bench, and so, you know, as we have bench, and so, if you just say, why, you're already a good bench, and so, a Pamono, ya, ya, ya, and no crown among can you, and wrong, kwa, chama wound to me. Stronger than apartheid. Now, boy, be a timmy wound to me. One watch you wound to me, Yamana. One man, 20 years. Ada ya or the Nassas, Yam will be Yamu, Nippon, I'll go to Galamzi. Then you go to Galamzi and march him. March in every. In fact, no more Japan. Now, one more, you are one some no egg out to Janin in Arno. Now, national and international reporter. Now, no point to cook. One and wedding awa. And Semin in Arno. What I said in Yana, come, pa. And they abide. And I saw some you. Now, and ra. Action People's Party founder. Nana Kwame Kenneth, me anu ofa samwa. No dia to so akache say we a needless demonstration. Ana wana kwa yeno. Na se mi hunti yem kobusa na sa so. Ana waka say ye needless demonstration no. And then so wana wa me adwene sa na. Nana ma adwe.
1: E do so minia.
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1: 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Now, say we show we did the demonstration. Yeah, we move kakraka kakraka. Yeah, say it's we move for Jordan. Now we country. That exercise, I'm also move. Now, I'm also demonstration. Demonstration, I'm also move for. But since Ghana is under attack, now that Ghana under attack, they are not just we're out. In Kaukui, Kamukui, no matter Musa. Now we move country, move. Namu kodi asa na mai esha wanti de no moka wo musi ya baba ji yani se utie da mo utie wo mo ko demonstration ni bia o ma se da ma ma re ho aka wo mu na wo mu pe ba bia kwaji wo mani wo mu nya ba bia 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the demonstration. The Ghana democracy is under attack. Democracy no air under attack, you know. And I want me a quick on a war dance here and I will kill my boy. So what did you mean then?
0: Matthias, yeah, pa.
1: Because democracy, you've got to say, demonstration here, a part of our constitution.
0: No question.
1: It is their right. But you cannot go and demonstrate your what the Ghana face. Say Ghana is under attack or besieged. Say Koba Sanwa, your foreigners here, we are president and Akufo-Addo tab. We have a year of return. We have a number of returns. We have a Ghana. A Ghana Joe. Ghana dia Sumbiwa. Ghana dia Yajigibima Mintabili. Ghana dia democracy. You're fine. That's a Namukro yeah. Your democracy is under attack here. What face are you painting out there? What did you make
0: anything?
1: I am not against whatever demonstration that they go. anyway, me by the drew ni my junction. What to form a mukoha, Romuja Hawk?
0: Hey,
1: say Omo balance, Omo Fama, Omo, Omo Yaw Mo balance. No more castle Mubama to ride at the hour to affect your 200. No more 200, Omo Yano, Omo Mamma 100, you see, we are no 100, not so almost. Me by Omo Jahoni, but you 40 be here, so get it.
0: Hey,
1: and you know. Nina ka demonstration na omo kwaye ya omo si ni pa ba no. 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
0: da mi man hunu bi
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1: 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And also, more crack of pentinam yasano. Na investor be a young Angeli said, or Bagana, that's all who's our headliner. William Jabakanchano. What's that cry? Try a woman at Sia. What's that Togua? Assumed Jesse Daniel, Nigeria, assumed Jenuho, Mari, Beni, Burkina Faso, Ghana, and Akaya was in view. And it's a whoop for yet the big say now could Ghana. That Ghana the most democracies and the Akatia. Won't be so. So we are investor now per se, Kaubaya, you do a Ghana. Now, the court internet is how you are going to search about Ghana and what would you have cost war. Now, that the Ghana democracy is under Akatia. Won't a dear man about you.
0: Nana Ghana 40. Now, as some back one. Ano man fo bebre na abusa se ah se ya waha ne yete ye wu demonstration e won bo demonstration kumi pra kunyina abesen ko nti se we nso ba se no no en shada anye bibi eye bibi sronku bia o
1: sa wo ka wo se ye ba wo se kumi pra ko
0: ah
1: da kumi pra ko wa is it not different from Ghana democracy is under attack when them say a wiase in Africa I say Roman said that you need that told them that
0: sir
1: Roman said that kira bi ni atwetwe tuo me boa
0: mhm
1: and the Roman said that the only country I say wiase na in Africa no Roman wura ewu agu ayagana
0: okay
1: and you all the demonstration aba we see for me preko e dia ne nyina wo hunu se Ghana country or Ghana democracy is under attack. Anyway, Mami Busa was the only time Ghana, your country, no, was under attack. The democracy was under attack here. It was in MPP regime.
0: Hey, Samum.
1: That was where we experienced democracy under attack. And numpo, while who opposition ni party beer or country good black hat so. And now the young headline said Ghana democracy is under attack.
0: Okay.
1: Because it is not good for the Dr. Mahmoudou Bawumia administration. And young Wako Tuaba. In the history of 1992, I started Tuaba. And if I did like Wawomo Tuaba, you say it too. And you go almost to come Nipan Sias and so.
0: Hey.
1: And you can say Ghana democracy. And you cry that you are back to a year, what you are doing. Ghana, our democracy was under attack. Was in the presidency, in the seat of presidency. Security power and the presidency. So MPP4 actually bought the presidency. Akwa chief police ni abuaso any ministry presidency.
0: Awo kana nka Bruce.
1: All the securities were there. Na Ghana democracy was under attack.
0: Nana abre no ntino
1: ho. Mhm. Yet you come her.
0: Mhm.
1: Be pass your member.
0: Yo.
1: Yet you come her. Court of them. I over Bessia, exactly court to them, our name, MPP4, Apple Grand Court to Ho, Uncle Yi Judge Little Train, and my name, look at that, Judge Requires to Timimimo. At that time, what he said will be seen, our democracy is under attack. Once that time we are making change, I'm not any member of what I'm saying.
2: And one was a dance, a sound for the macro demonstration. Face lifting, self aggrandizement, you know, pass one way. Sana was who know.
1: Oh, me climbing, give me one more than that.
2: Maybe I say,
1: you
2: know. Yo, Nana,
1: you know, what would the animal almost about 80% woman lies at the investigation of corruption.
2: Hey!
1: And the woman of the woman, I am the investigation of corruption.
2: Oh,
1: but you were saying no, I can't talk at all.
2: Oh, okay.
1: I should have been, you know, your friend almost so, Mumra Yokoana.
2: Near Casoma, quite a demonstration to the actual.
1: As someone, now, not so, I see a time. I'm going to tell you, Rakab, why did you leave?
2: Okay,
1: you are only Brabra, Samuso. You are only Bunny, a woman, dear. Woman of a super say, Apache.
2: Mm.
1: I'm your catcher, I'm saying.
2: Okay.
1: And you almost yesterday, and you are chillabino. Now, this is your affair with Omoa. Now, Oma Casa, here I said, and this is the president, Mama Mamuro. Omo persists every president, you are two opposition for Anotum.
2: Nana Medasena, a brand new
1: thing.
2: Yan Yan is a KJB. Na yan tuaso debi we no a chill for your best half fraud in Como, a chill near Sampeda, near to Uncle Weso. 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
4: 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Soon a foot you on so many mammon paying for money at you. The be Brunica's and decentralization, I can you know, come almost on an arm. That's a new form so I'm on a Abusamo. Some politician on the world, and I saw mona, the BIA cousin, civil servants, and a woman a church or grata, and the politician, you will in her films, you see, and I come.
3: No crap. 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
3: wey eh professor lord mensa one eh head of local government service wono ene di mpenimfo no anima wodo omo ko wo penso
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6: has been to make the work of the Bank of Ghana more open and more transparent. I decided to demystify the central bank. I decided to open it up. I decided to enhance the credibility of that institution. So we want to build stronger relationships with our stakeholders in every corner of the country and to ensure that our policies respond to the needs of businesses and, of course, the people that we serve. So this evening, I want you to enjoy your dinner, to listen to me, briefly share where the economy stands today in our assessment, and, of course, the progress we have made over the past 1 year in particular. So last month, the Monetary Policy Committee of the Bank of Ghana, the committee met to review developments in the economy. They looked at the domestic economy. They also looked at the rest of the world. Because as you know, we are a small, open economy. What that means is that we are vulnerable to anything that happens anywhere in the world, whether we are part of it.
2: Dr. Pandit Johnson Esiamanono. Na wo wie ne nkasa ye no eno ose akabaako eba ni inflation no a sey se ni ogusu a wo kofom no wodi toto afrasa ekura de ho a jan se we wa kofom kakra o ne no kra no wa kire mu sey
6: and it encourages investment. Colleagues, I'm also pleased to report that Ghana's economy continues to grow. In the first 3 months of this year, the economy grew by an estimated 6.4% and compare that to 6.2% in the same period last year. This growth was driven mainly by the services and industrial sectors. We are also seeing increased activity across many parts of the country, including stronger bank lending to businesses, increased trade. We are seeing higher industrial production and also a recovery in tourism.
2: We aye amrado ya oda oman Ghana sika kra batai na no Bank of Ghana governor ya your friend Sir Johnson asia ma pandit wo bemfo won na kasa ye ya esika fu nyina hene na na ajima na wo pambo e wo eye bunu mantam mu no wo sasa ne nyina de bere ye
3: 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They marked it with iron hands. Chase Daddy and Sapano woman the marky in Tin and Kurano. Do na de ya chas and say, Nebinumunswa Philip or Tor, Nebbi de Yachim. No, no, Rajon Capi, ya one near my side in Kutahon and all points to Kudin Commodore, sir. Some packas here, Momo dear. Frisubesi form, Momoka, a tough one pan at Mamu Fortias here. Sasa Mimum from Winchery Monco. 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Ya, Ghana National Association of Schools. Wamu bobo so awufo bi nso e de toto omotoko ho no nya sa na tie de tie ni.
7: These are false, misleading and have no factual basis. White wishes to assure all stakeholders, parents, guardians, school proprietors, educational authorities and the general public that the council's assessment and grading processes are guided by internationally accepted principles of fairness, objectivity, consistency and integrity. Under no circumstances does White discriminate against candidates on the basis of whether they attended private or public schools. BC scripts are marked. The council employs rigorous quality assurance procedures throughout the entire marking process. We ensure that there is anonymity between the examiners and the scripts they mark. This is done by swapping the scripts of candidates across regions, coding and packaging of scripts, and random allocation of scripts to examiners, among others. Scripts are marked strictly according to approved standard marking schemes developed by experts in the various subject areas, and all examiners.
3: Owura John Kapi ne wiye no ene wo chese wo yiye a wo mu kan nyina no council no ahye nhwe mu bi ase a wo no mu hwe exams body nan kasa ne de course wo nyina emu na de eno so de odito opon enimu ni
7: from 1 to 3 gets to the peak there at 5 and it comes down back to 9 and then you have the 4, the 7, the 12, the 17, 20%, then 17, 12, 7 and 4 again as we have just mentioned.
8: Like the system that assigns grades
7: called ranges, the standard system considers the overall distribution of candidates' performance in each subject. Consequently, the grade award reflects a candidate's relative standing among all candidates who sat the examination. This approach promotes fairness by accounting for variations in the difficulty of examination papers from year to year.
3: We aye and some of Raj on Kapi, what they told, Nano appointed you, Quenim, and did they now hear no war? Facebook, one, and Yakuabu Pono, one more draw, and Grano Madame Bono Sadia, one more, Binomo de Etebiano, and now why an a graph of Sa, what is that one, Nanapon, Eddie Hong Kong?
2: And until yes, I will come and session, well, now me demand for a bass and Tadaroma, what's me, dear mine. None in the Amuno. 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
9: The next single is African. This is from the principal, the last African. He is in fear, Emma, Ebushu, India, Eko. We are seeing teacher creator, the high academic of education. Monitoring and supervision, AIDA, EHIAPA, Sentinel, that's all great offices now, what we said, the entire high school facility, and the world. So, now we are challenging. So, we are challenging.
10: the way she did not say magic, and as a mosque, and they see it. We have multiple posts of four. We do a very good by and they do exams, and they are not exams, and they are not going to come. They do a very lecture, and no one can die more. It's not them said, they are not going to come back. See, in advance, it's said, you want your money. And so, you.
2: Alaji Salihu no no ana wo chirechire nsemu na we nyina mu no Master Amadu Abdul Mumin one president da College of Colleges of Student Representative no wo da no SSC for penny power da no no no no no so ka kra ka o chese we die be yanka wo momwa na be ya om beso mu kwa bo ntene kra kwa outreach ka kra kwa ko trips ka kra ni ade e no kra ya ho mu nya bi Where are you, Master Amadu Abdul Mumin? No, no. One now, SRC. I wore Wenchi Al Farouk, College of Education, Wadano. Now, I'm coming in and I'm not going to pump war and a tassin in the buy. 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Yea, Danny and Hussima, yea, ba, yea, the Cassian Batuaso.
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1: And Okasem Emma Akatiapa. Eden seven o'clock we awa manone. I'm running se muno, me am offer. John, Donald Kwaku Trump, America Mampani, one day kasi. Was an on one and I'm Twitter tweeting so I know who's a man for be at was a Sa America for one I'm winning on one could remain tiasa. One more woman he one more upon so many back Iran, Roma de Aqua Conto Hono, was in Asa. Anna, what they have sent him of Atran and said, was in Yanukra. Yanukra, why not Casasam? So one num, no walk a kakaka. So, I amount for Ude, yes, sir, I spend for a cry Prime Minister. Vita Sachi, you are so no cry can be, Pedro Sanchez. Yes, one of crown and Dimutin Timano Gaza, ah, sir. America for one winning a woman, Hooty, woman Capra, Nomsuamo Cacocono. 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Say, Pete, exit. One one and I'm walking because one day war secretary, a hanky defense minister, but one day your war secretary. And two women to say, one on the Ayasano, and none of you are Faba and Tibacas and Yano crap. And none of them are for one Pete Hexet, I want to see Pedro Sanchez. And one comedy question Pedro Sanchez. Now, Stanley Pedro Sanchez, yeah. And I, what about one Tibacas away and Yano Crocra? Wait, not administration, no near my Thomas has a stock pass, one more togu one, a robust. I'm going to go to the hospital.
2: Efa wo mankese mu no adamfopa radio so mfa e wo France abrochima mu Paris decoder no so baby FM stations ne wo no so mpa ye nso ye wo ho anwumrei ensamu a medima vo aba center Dr. Tam da so wo da no ene Josh Hotkinke wo mode so yase na ye bebe ma wo no aha ena ye DC edi a meje so ye triple man aja pia pam dada anwumrei mene
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8: 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Meminda we, en meminda bia. 7 to 10 AM. Mimanti, ye be som som.
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10: ina meet you na meet you Sunday eh na me ko Potter City me ko me papa prophet na pokusa akodio ina meet you sa be de ko meet you akodu pram pram san so de ba bat wakra
11: me
10: tell Sunday, me tell throughout.
11: Yeah, no, I say.
10: Audio now, oh, boning in. Now, me tell Okamo, not online.
11: Ah, okay.
10: Now, me tell Okamo. It's your weapon, I'm a friend, producer. As a producer, I was, oh, no more. And there's some boys, and they're chilling. Weekend, no more chilling. No, so weekend, they be a make of content, make of information. And I'm so, wait, Konoko T, radio station, way. Papa, you all, Kasa, you're good. Make sure, sir, by Wednesday, he's on the show. And I listen to you. And I'm a friend, my producer said, Auntie, now and someone who I work on. Counselor Charlotte, me and my friend, and you know, never saw a person about me and my friend.
11: Me na, scout.
10: Yes, yes, every good coach scouts. Every good coach scout. I mean, Oshe Abnamo Way, Victoria Leben, one, you know, me and I'm going scout you, and I'm doing by.
11: And same crabbing, I do that
10: English every, me tear every radio station, me tear 95.7, unique. Yes, yes, I listen to Radio Unique, GBC. Their content, you see, we need to see the good in others. If you don't see the good in others, your light will not shine.
11: Sure, sure.
10: It's when I listen to you, and I'm saying, wow. Maybe apart from voices now, Obono, Bible quotation now, Okan, Abuadi, San Wakai, and yes, San Wak. Now, you see, apart from the humor part of it, you know, there's wisdom in it. You see, every good communicator, Bian, anyhow, obey to me, arrested the attention of his listeners or audience. And you got my attention. Me phone ring a crana menfa. Because I don't want to. Mempesa be fako nona ebe interrupted with the message that I was listening. So you are good.
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14: So we have them out there. What do you sorry for? Radio show. Binyana nka be yabranketi se wo.
15: Sawo. Papa ye pardon no mo.
14: Eni zila. What do you ye? What ni ye? Chese. Wo kum wo nyina de wakoma no. Ewade, ewade adom ye kese wo so.
15: Amen.
14: Ono otim nya me mpega mo.
15: Amen.
14: Nya me enya mo kese.
15: Amen.
14: Oma adoma ye kura about 35 years in double portion nya mo dia.
15: Amen.
14: Ama bebia mo be jina bo Yesu di no.
15: Amen.
14: Nyame ani mo nyama yekese.
15: Amen.
14: Amen shlaw.
15: Amen shlaw. Eh asma o kan na tuma ko mo shiwa. Asma na o kan na tuma.
11: Amen shlaw ati.
15: Asma no. Eh. Ala preach ze uti a wonda.
11: Sa.
15: 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Eh me asma
11: na de na ho pani.
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11: Amen shlaw ati.
15: Asma no. Eh. Ala preach ze uti a wonda.
11: Sa.
15: Eh ni hani. Mulana would have cast him. I'm not aware, there's a witty.
11: All righty.
15: Mulana would have cast him. I'm not aware, there's a witty.
11: All righty.
14: A Jaddy Banu, my Aisha.
15: Amen.
14: Papa, papa, papa, because are you prayerful?
15: Amen.
14: February, mobile, be a 40 days or 21 days.
15: Yes.
14: Munana, Jubia, or buy a bomb pie. Starting young revelation, I'm the problem, BBC.
15: Yes.
14: As some more kinds of bumper paper.
15: Yes.
14: Into a new part, machine form. Or cast some more. Me fast some no. Then I'm catching some monk. I saw your son or prophet. Or your prophet, Ankasa. Hallelujah.
15: Amen.
14: When your son cry, or your prophet. I mean, reason as a major prophet.
15: Yes,
14: on the prophetic ministry, no. A nationwide prophetic. As some will be sure, ma'am, I'm catching them. Sema ibishi omemu ya mikachile no ansana ba church ba personal e intio nye prophet bikeke praise God ya me ensa wadosu the first time shia mu nsɛm nyame fa me so ka kyerɛ no ɛyɛ nsɛm a ɛfiri ɔsoro todo na ɛno na ɛyɛ adwuma nti ɔno ɔka sɛ papa biribi wɔ hɔ a mese hwɛ ɛyɛ akɔnkyeɛ ne mpabɔ ahobrɛseɛ ne nyamesoro wobɛkɔ akyiri ma obia mu wabɛm onyame a wafrɛ wo no wafrɛ wo
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4: 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I'm not so sugar. But I'm not so sugar.
2: Amen
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2: Because we are very serious and
0: Amen. 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God bless you so much, my brother. God bless you. God bless you. Abusia, good evening.
3: Good evening, Papa.
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0: 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Abe ye.
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0: 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I be kakra. Why?
3: Touch you, da.
0: I mean, Israel. Minfa, calling segment in the bio mesro. Enye bua payo. 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Anyone be a tribben, Wankasa brawanim. 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Aha, bibisa. And you may be Biaboko, dear.
5: Yamiadum, Biaboko.
0: A dinibu.
5: Womb of worship.
0: What in your chimacra?
5: You. Yen, your name, sir, Cassel Woma. A wood dear. Now, so shares so, I wood dear. It is something that keep something secret. Then when the thing is kept secret, no, then it begins to form.
0: Okay.
5: Then after there, it comes out.
0: Wow.
5: Uh-huh. So that is it. After there, worship, no, coming to meet God through worship.
0: Wow. Now, moye namfufu ana moye ku ana moye. Asore ma
5: 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Ye kuo, ye asore ma baako.
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5: Ye wa asore.
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5: Mbacho yo.
0: Bibisi ya akoso ho.
5: Yes.
0: Bibisi ya.
5: Yankasa ye kuo nankasa no church choir.
0: Oh, okay.
5: Chosen vessels.
0: Chosen vessels.
5: Wee ministry.
0: Asore nuku.
5: Asore diye. Okay. Wee ministry nyanko pon odia mami.
0: Oh, okay.
5: Personal.
0: Okay. And there's a one a woman in your if you are sorry,
5: in your
0: from the same church.
5: In
0: wow. Muya rehearsals and
5: in your year rehearsal, your bomb pie.
0: Wow. And a mobano, you see, a new tour no send your corner no. What rock true go paper so?
5: No, I don't do it. Send me bomb or this cemetery. I will fail. I don't know how to do it. A young couple.
0: Wow.
5: Minye bida.
0: Wow.
5: Inti minye.
0: In fact, ene wa shoki some petty for ene miyankasa. I love the ministration.
5: Amen.
0: I love obise mame nka performance view. Mm-hmm. Inti ministration was very powerful.
5: Amen.
0: I love that. I'm going to play it again. Mm-hmm. And play it again. And play it again.
5: Amen.
0: Midrufia. Mosori ni din the same.
5: Yeah, sorry, the Apostolic Church Ghana. Titidiano.
0: The Apostolic Church
5: Ghana. The Apostolic Church Ghana.
0: Titidiana.
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0: Intra. Because no no Bakubi woman or cast a mente crada. Can you be
5: Anopa a him.
0: Aha.
5: A him book. Powerful one pa.
0: Inti muna sayum ni free.
5: Yes, him one, wow. Him number one.
0: Wow. Wow. In fact, I am speechless. 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
1: Okay.
0: But within me, what I know is that our help is from the Lord. And I feel so, I am brassier. So, well, bring one say, Eddie, I'm on your coupon. So, when you bring one say, the man your coupon pay. Baby, be any who has so be sana or bema. Then the Holy Spirit will take control. A banner, sir, baby, be a person, you be on. The Holy Spirit will do it for you.
1: What are you doing?
0: Me, I've been
1: in. Any kind of baby, because I say, oh, bravo tree.
0: I've been like a 70 by power. Like a tree for the young poor.
1: So, wow.
0: Me, I've been in, but me, Tinny Papa, me can't end yet that you say.
1: Tree, no. Yamin Sram.
0: Amen.
1: In fact, mobile blessings to
0: Amen.
1: Me and to my people.
0: Amen.
1: Now, some part FM and some part third service. Yes, Yami Wishram.
0: Amen.
1: No, Yam Kessi.
0: Amen.
1: Anytime Biara, Mobe Pesa Mobeba. But to me, the most of Peniaba.
0: Pocho you.
1: Now, Motunum, we are. No, what can Yami Asam?
0: Pocho you.
1: There is a higher complete.
0: Amen.
1: Yami Shram.
0: Amen.
1: Yabesan Swishia some other time.
0: Amen.
1: We produce an umbedinkomo.
0: Pocho.
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0: 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It's an evil family pattern. 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I'm telling you my brother, I am speaking because I have an experience in life. I remember very well sir, there was a man that came to me. Oso sofo. 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It is not, listen to me, it is not the way God want us to live.
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0: 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It is repeating itself. 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
0: 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I was sorry, bra. I said, the driver, the personal driver. Now, was someone the personal driver? So, uncle baby. Now, I call no oba. I saw do one police barrier. Any ejina no, ojina e. Any check no. You check in here and you say, you bought a car, you say, uncle. We took car no. We call some few minutes. And we say police car a two at the siren dinachi. I say we nima the current or slow down. Police one be crossing say we ku obi. We ku police ni wobari ho. I say how? Me ku police ni wobari assessin. Also for pinche ye ko baka or the car na bo police ni ampa. Abra onu ehu. Also for ye see the assembly call a call police station ke de be court and abusua no abusua pani baaye and we be di obeyie ni se ade na asi no every driver no na ye saa na we abusua no enti anadwo no 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Or no nejina, a quaso, and ti driver num posse, Sanko who saw the car na bobby curana, nankono crankon to carno. 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Accident, it is enough. Ejasisia, it is enough. Rise up in prayer. Rise up in prayer. Go before God and tell him that God, this is what I have observed in my family. Let it come to an end. Mifia video bia, maame abrewano, or the adie bi esono, no a pass it on to neba. Na ne ba no so pass on to the ba na ne ba no so pass on until do I think the fourth person no and was say no I cannot pass on this to my generation. Somebody must rise up, sister. Somebody must rise up. 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Na odi a choose him. Open no do a two. Aton na one cry. Mr. On cram for yes, our number 050-1619588. 050-1619588. 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
2: 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the month of August. 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
2: 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Another Yatia will see that hour so. 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
3: Bishop Radishi and one yoke here. 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
3: 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Was it one kicker say, Onana, Yanyan Huadia, eh, your mammy, mammy, Yanyan Huadia, on one kasa mammy, your water and Antibian will we? That's a so winning eye, your woman and tremu, to a mammy, who ever called you woman, and Tayan Huadian will we? And to on no so any free, was in any free, fear honor, mammy, me anum, or mamma, wine, the Jobia Huadia, it will fear home. Now on one kasa, we deny all tunnels who ever drew in a swana, a year, Juma. 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And said, and then pipe bomb, and then any peer say, hey, any alcohol, me mawisika, me cruisika, me medu abrechere.
1: Nemani be a doctor.
3: Doctors.
1: Nema Bakoka Nansayanaka or pray for MP.
3: MP.
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2: 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What the dear dancer will sit down, worship, send down. 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So for no apple pa, a musica, said the dear dancer. You will nipa, on person, yammy, new moon, yam, a dead deal, or sing a mequine. Let your mammy a dancer, and I must say, yammy, be man, or the dear dancer, or say no, but transfer. No, unya, mammy, do one dancer, and a tea.
3: I'm person me yeah me top up. My apply sir 3 good years. Yeah, I'm fine, mommy. Now we year program all 9 to aha move to another level. That was 2015 honum baby. Me serve all 9 to no. Now my true name. 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To me koye course no. Be 3 weeks time. Now we have program or has altar against altars.
2: But with some mama menon records general.
3: And I may say me be dear dance ye. If you say dear radi young mameno, I was saying me ko dear dance ye. Me free school mo bano. That was Friday, 15th July. Na mbenye accident. 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
2: The God of Cedar.
4: Hey!
2: They are not all born hopper.
4: What for?
2: You are charred, Balo.
4: Because
2: I see me my own now, man, it's a
4: papaya.
2: No, no, no, no,
4: hey!
2: Now what do you dress with your way?
4: A bar.
2: Accident, no. Nipo, we.
4: Serious.
2: And so, or no. Or no, why are you there?
4: When you.
2: What's that called? I could have
4: back 2 hours, take them, my man.
3: And before the accident, Tuesday. Me sondaya na umudi mi posta ni na msida dayen ha. Na bebre so omu ni pakura. 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That was Tuesday. Ni Friday na mebe nye sa accident. Ti meda kwa for not 5 good years. 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
2: 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I cover you and the whole family in the blood of Jesus. 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Amen.
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2: All the Nena na e serious to God be the glory. Bompae man, I pray for you. I pray for restoration. 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
6: 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Yesu odi tumrika.
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6: 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Yadiano, Yaya, and Co. Doctor Tred Romano, or Nom, Jesse, or Del Drosso, or Numa Droni Bell 1 year, Abusumi Pia, or Tedruno. But Opia Damohano, and Radenam the Hong Kong to me so you tell. Ah, Wanua Makaya, dear Nantro. Now, what's it on the say? A Damohaya, Obimaya Chalk. In Tabrantia Bakuan, what's Radiumpo? And we'll be running your mom say, or chalk or ho, and what the buy. Bishop, what the chalk we my baba was only chalk or no. Now you're for Yadia at Tonosu, a one number through a channel, Ebeco, or so on number yet a free ho, one time to the BM, Ebesis Sabra, which in a way. Now what on? Your toss will be almost so FS and your free Yadia Cordia, and the other or Reba. Meba Chosen in Fiesen and our bought a Bangon Pie.
8: 18 years.
6: If she had done what she and our pepper, that crope and them here and a rather foul, so say a rather china dear, and to us here good dia water about when you said Pampaya or Mamano, the Serra de Sacrame Yamania, Papa Swachana Quanchere, ah, on ye, a radin uncopo at Tomo, where ye yano, a rather at Chene, a Babayini, what Chene Bapama, Sabre Akrana Tiasia, a Sabre Akrana da. On 19, yes, Uncle Pediano at the next day. Now, a radiadom, Samuel Kutaba, or can we show Bibia in crime? Then I may ask.
8: There, radiasi.
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6: 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And I do that so more die and what soon die? Or soon die and not cotto, a pre, a sen in antini. And the one or the force, a chia deno, or chia and the tentinet is a micocromotis and what cheremi. Papa was it a free walk, ne naya, a yanni ya, nina, a true car. It is our ha, a yasua car dance your way, Messida, our Arafua was on Pet TV. And when he said, but do you for now rather than Abatomi, you know, why Abatomi Ghana? Now rather than the Yashuma, when in your Radia Yamano, the Radiasi,
10: and Sana over there Radiasi, no? Yep, Papa, you're born a dance here, I will radio pay, maybe I will watch a panel. Yep, Nana, I worry any, I walk my any day, and rather than a baby, I'm a Francois, and also so, when you're a panel. 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

0: Sabre ko Facebook ay sompa 106.5 FM akra sompa 90.7 FM on Kranza na sompa 106.1 FM te chiman jumade ba wa kwam juada ari ko si ni fiada 11 papa pene yatna se donko na ya sorry na anyumere so menu se erade obeshrawo anyumere kaya hona yanko na enu se erade obeyo kasiye so ume kaya platform ona beso beka humbia number 0598 530994 sende hi from a number na yen adu to yen platform no. 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
0: 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I say, me touch it as a pobia. 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And what you ma? 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
1: yes
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1: yes
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1: yes
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1: yes
2: die waguo no kwana wicha sumpa
0: ewiyei
2: sumpa f
0: ye be ye mission offering evangelism offering
1: yes
0: so seed partnership whatever ne ba bebre ti enye oni sika one se etoda so church sibo so bi ni above 200 Ghana won kwa sorry because yeah church to the point sir unto me and to 5 series as free will offering
1: yes
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1: Sa.
0: Emre bi Mine be the Yeriko hospital. Now, according to a drubia mano.
1: Oh,
0: the bass on it here. Oh, quite no catch a doctor, said doctor. Menusan Nuronidi, a gugum. Would you know what drew the board there? Kill a mamma and a metro.
1: Yes.
0: No, say, maybe I'm in so wouldn't have been 20 like a metre, metre, according to a level. Ampa, I drew back one or so cotto. A drawback open,
1: yes.
0: I tell a man in 2000 Ghana. And so first, I'm going to match 300. The same a drone now,
1: sir.
0: Sir, a drone now, you are the corona who a drone. You are 300, no, I got to. Ah, on my VNC,
1: yes.
0: Or got the next one can 2000.
1: I got to.
0: I was okay, can't drone me and some boom, none of them 6,000. 7,000 plus. A fee. My main madriya here jai on that TSC. You won't know who are. Yeah, I'm sure ma ubi or tia kure bi yase.
1: Nabi.
0: Wow, kwe kwe doctor kwa tiwe when we have dressing. I said, a way dia mitra dure man won't me.
1: Nabi.
0: You were drubi wa ya de mawa, sofu. Ba kope uba ton be 10,000 Ghana. There is no more. Who was empowered, Madru?
1: Yes.
0: And she sika and young quadia,
1: baby.
0: Now she come nipper to meet Nasa yede.
1: Now
0: to win sika.

0: will be fee. If you mean you be our behind dine. Also, I will manage the car on Baba Bow,
1: sir.
0: Now, who be you not to say, while the president would have my moon term,
1: yes.
0: Debbie, I'm a catcher. Would nipper say,
1: yes.
0: Sa uba bompaya edi wo hia enyina chedi 110 no 120 no enye fa wusika ewu 70 years
1: amen
0: nako
1: yes
0: one time ya se because with your longevity with poverty
1: yes
0: you always blame God oh we obedi di nyame atem adomi nyame
1: anse
0: na bawu
1: yes.
0: Na ayana ya confuse here with Lazarus. Lazarus ni here nyina mu no utu ko heaven.
1: Yes.
0: Da be na me ka se me say Lazarus. Me ka na almost me say Lazarus that time. Antonio.
1: Da bi.
0: Ana Antonio.
1: Antonio.
0: What is say Lazarus ko Antonio?
1: Da bi.
0: Sabre Lazarus and hand down.
1: Da bi.
0: Ana. Sabre sabi. Na wo kuja wo na ya nyu ska wo.
1: Da bi. A free.
0: Ewa,
1: sa.
0: And every bi ya to,
1: sa.
0: We antisa Lazarus no otia electricity bill.
1: The bi.
0: Water bill. And now otin kan I? Kumasi.
1: Yes.
0: Techiman. Enkranza.
1: Yes.
0: Bri bi ya run you ya to,
1: sa.
0: First na ka ko Techiman na Enkranza no mo a, obi a wo fuo.
1: Na
0: nso na afisa asiri nyina ya de sisi dan,
1: sa.
0: And no come a good assia, but be an amen and not doing it. And if this is war,
1: wait any day.
0: Wait any day, Oberto,
1: yes,
0: sir, Oberto, Mimi, sir, men are not trouble and chant by everybody. My nida,
1: you
0: better know qua, and could I woof you on, and you do any assumption of Cotoba and Chebra, because Nasa, see us and could it, you know,
1: sit down also,
0: yes, sit down also. What did I say?
1: Sir.
0: I can say, the Lord was firm that time. No?
1: Yes.
0: So now, be firm. Emfa.
1: What do you mean, Jinano?
2: Sumpa FM.
0: So, any problem, you can ask me, ready?
1: Debi.
0: Tieni, you pa. And now, you can point out, I did say, kwa sorry, no. You can say, you can say, you can say, you can
1: say, indimo.
0: Indimo. Na so for se onipa ti ase se sika
1: yes
0: eye honhom ma men kan chiro bia sika eye honhom
1: yes
0: sika enye pipa na uhu no
1: da bi
0: da 5 series coin 5 series note 10 series note 20 series note
1: yes.
0: 50 series note 100 series dollar na uhu no a pounds na uhu no euro na uhu no dia ka bi ka ho any sika bi currency bi ya uhu no
1: yes
0: the sika na uhu no enye paper na anase note na uhu no
1: da bi
0: nemu ya ka sika money is a spirit
1: yes
0: and anyone who can control money and your friends are your default
1: yes
0: so when it to me ya di control sika untimi nyo default money nye yida
1: da bi da
0: and it's awful
1: ba
0: I would already cast him was some 127 Psalm 127 verse 2 Ewurade ka asɛm bi wɔ hɔ Ɛnwom ɔha ɛne aduonu nson ne mu mienu
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0: Put your no pa, echo bread,
1: yes,
0: bidum quo jum, Okoka jet jum hair,
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0: Oko Abuso Kaya, Oko Swami, Okotich my jum, Concranza, Kotakwa, Omum good, mine in it is a galamsia, I say,
1: and a peri
0: was a choir of qua. And the mutia hema.
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1: not the ko
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1: ko
0: not their kohan die. Na I was said the next 2 years was saying yeah, Juma copy another 50. I don't feel it too,
1: sir.
0: We have that only cement boy. We sit down 20 years and the view of the cement boy and be sound. Hallelujah.
1: Amen.
0: If you cry, the we are there. And so besides only cement boy, no more. I don't cry in fear. Praise the Lord.
1: Hallelujah.
0: Was a quarter quarter num. Neyako. Then so e urade sisi ma wona wede wodon. Eni odo hwan ya. Psalm 50 verse 5 kase munsis mun mo bo ma ho tefo anu mame. Wona wona ma for the boss ye dey enemy wa pam. Ti ya ka pam asem Deuteronomy 8 no.
1: Yes.
0: O se apam a. Urade akai na apam a woni mo o ka kire mo nananom no. Se de yete nei.
1: Yes.
0: And the urade say, mona me do wo. Wodo won so ne ye dey e wa pam. Praise the Lord.
1: Hallelujah.
0: And in Titiya me person party as yes, se sika ya home home dia. Na we hear to me a obetime dia control sika dia. And yes, ha home home so fere urade ho.
1: Yes.
0: Tiri yo.
1: Yes.
0: And let me see, money has ears. And it must hear your voice.
1: Yes.
0: Sika e wa son.
1: Yes.
0: Na se wo beje sika aji se sika te wone.
1: Sa.
0: And dia say.
1: Amen.
0: Allah gada. Me se e wo se sika ye dey.
1: E ti
0: mi te wone. O ka se e wo se sika te.
1: Yes.
2: Some pa.
0: Jeri, sofo. Do you know the reason why? O nipa e bitimi ko obono fo obono samo se o maniska. Because money is a spirit.
1: Yes. Yes.
0: O se se obi nya sika ye si nyame aye dey. E shira no. Because God gives that person power,
1: yes,
0: grace, a certain authority,
1: yes,
0: over money.
1: Yes.
0: Afiyenti. God has power over money, and Satan also has power over it.
1: Yes.
0: Nyame wosika. It was nyame otumi wosika so. We go Okan Hega chapter 2 verse 7. Was say me sika ene jute
1: e wo
0: me. But Okan Matthew chapter 4 verse 8 and 10. 8 to 10.
1: Yes.
0: Was say bodo samso de Yesu kugina bepo tentibi so de wiase mu ahinie na emu ni mu nyam e kemu ni mu nyam e mu sika.
1: Yes.
0: Because a dan fa fa is o de sika na edisi ye. Kaasa kase de sika de eto ye. 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O de mu ni mu nyam ne mu kase nyina a chese sabako to asore me a. And no, and a man, a youth.
1: Yes.
0: Ye dear America. Now, devil, they never be a confused here.
1: Yes.
0: And then Satan is telling us, say, when you go to church, we should not give offerings.
1: Yes.
0: When we go to church, we should not pay our tithe. When we go to church, we should not sow seed.
1: Yes.
0: When we go to church, we should not give anything as offering to God.
1: Yes.
0: Because but when we go to our shrines,
1: yes,
0: when we go to the malams, the occult, we offer sacrifices. Ah, a burusi kaso. They offer sacrifices. I know a day.
1: It's in tight.
0: So for the baby, I would say, why the call come for command will die?
1: Yes.
0: Why the call come for command in MG? Why the call come for command?
1: Snap.
0: Snap. Akoko. Now what can I say? You try to call me. You know. We will say.

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0: 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I'm giving my offering to the church. I'm giving this offering.
1: Eddie
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1: Yes.
0: Sika. Eye moja because blood is a spirit.
1: Yes.
0: Moja ya hon. Mese say.
1: Moja.
0: Moja. Eye hon. E jisi wuni pane pese. Wudi nkunim.
1: Yes.
0: E wu sika swa. E wase wuti offer something.
1: Yes.
0: On the altar.
1: Yes.
0: I want for butchu abiso. Now for butchu anati ma tie na chi. Na watimi edisika so.
1: Yes.
0: Na enno no na ma devil.
1: Yes.
0: E fight Christianity.
1: Yes.
0: E fight a Christ for say we should not give our offering to our God. We should not give anything to our God.
1: Yes.
0: Na atimi na amaya ma medi ye.
1: Dabi.
0: Because okay in Bible na James chapter 1 verse number 17 was achede ya pa any dia eye page na free so osoro inya nko point chain head
1: eba
0: na sa achede ya pa any dia eye page na free urade chain na eba
1: yes
0: any achede ya pa no sika kan ho ne nkan ho
1: kan ho
0: And that because they say the bidding war,
1: they
0: move to Satan, they move to occultic kingdom,
1: they
0: move to idols. Tie adwuma na ye nyina ye yesre.
1: Yes.
0: Ye ton toma. Ye ton banje.
1: Yes.
0: Ye ton tade. Ye ton cars.
1: Yes.
0: Ye nyina ye importers.
1: Yes.
0: We import from China. We import from Italy.
1: Yes.
0: We import from wherever you wait my body.
1: Yes,
0: ye nyina ye kuafo. Ye nyina ye say. Ye nyina ye carpenter for ye tailor for ye hairdressers.
1: Yes.
0: Adwuma we na ye. Ansana ubetimi take over.
1: Yes.
0: Ewo ho no. Enye wo nsa no a efa.
1: Dabi.
0: Enye adwuma wonim ya.
1: Dabi.
0: Enno na me ka se mi kire wo se.
1: Yes.
0: Import land na. Land bi akure sika.
1: Sa.
0: Tini. Asase bi akure sika. Asase bi akura kese ye.
1: Yes.
0: Asase bi akura mpeja ye. Name of so could dinner as a son.
1: Yes.
0: No one to me and control land and there was an on farm house,
1: sir.
0: Fantastic.
1: Yes.
0: As I said, I would be a shop in acquisition. Baby, I walk a shop.
1: Yes.
0: Market now. Oh, what now? Oh, baby, I do table in a sinner.
1: Yes.
0: Saku to Kuruano. Portion now what you know. So want to be and control that particular portion.
1: Yes.
0: That particular portion also will not give you
1: what you want.
0: The open. Minister make what you mean, sir. Minister make a wit, yes, sir. Hallelujah.
1: Amen.
0: And it is said. Abrabui won open so di ya chire me sika fo ma di ye na me cho sikani a onfa honnam keke ene nya sika
1: yes bini ho
0: so ka cho so won ko ba bia u be hwe mu no na me na bi ni papa bi
1: yes
0: e kura de tro me ka tell say mon ka ye urade a omo munya mo ho
1: yes
0: tie u na urade a kai apam a
1: yes o no mo
0: one more, one upon bed in another wine, no Oka Abraham, no Oka Isaac, no Oka Jacob. Because I catch her and say, Miss Shrabo,
1: yes,
0: is Shrabin or Bishra, Yamiso Bishra, Sikaya de Ekaho. And to Uka in Genesis chapter 13, verse 2, was saying, Abraham Yanaho,
1: yes,
0: I want more Sika and it became because Genesis chapter 12, Yamiso Bishrano,
1: yes.
0: Chapter 13 was saying, Abraham Yanaho, I was a more Sika and it became it before our business in the page, yes. Before our company in the rising, I competed with others. You know, yes. I just said, who was power to control world? The and then the business in the page, and you don't want our business ideas.
1: So. W.
0: And you don't want our strategies. So.
1: W.
0: But Obi were far better strategies. Anka, oh, was the castle to me now, or to me.
1: Control.
0: I control sika anka all way your companies and say omo na no one what dey with jima Ghana Accra ifan ifan nyina anka sabri omo omo wa shatom nyina
1: yes
0: but only the problem is we need the power to control world. Hallelujah.
1: Amen.
0: Kia ubedro fia yan kreti to me ya de edi ye ewo fie wa wa o kreti wo de
1: yes
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1: yes
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1: yes
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1: yes
0: I was say wunya apam
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0: and ya quadron a yell
1: baby
0: obi kwati big catchers is awful papa minim meto adi amento bribia adi ametono misikano minfanko toshi and so baby you know sika nasa do you know the reason why
1: no.
0: You don't have the power to control money an idea so for a month for the day obi account him still na sika tomo
1: sir
0: obi account is ke komo
1: papa
0: sika enyu no good account mu no obi ti wo so wo ti dama wo se wada no
1: yes
0: ma na o pese wo di ya ba ka cho se sika ni bi enu wada
1: yes tbenda
0: menu sika ni bi on China phone daily na wo se sabri afena China phone so ade a che omo
1: yes
0: Afina China Adiachi.
1: Yes.
0: Afina I need to run now. Afina say akobo 6 or 7 in the morning. Afina my ever 6 o'clock or 7 8 in the morning or China as it stands now. Wait watch check mommy. Na this is what tenase. Image bia or Sunday ma omo no. I feel no more by reply. Who are done, I don't know.
1: Yes.
0: Uber corner not in a laptop or connect it. Ne Wi-Fi. If you are any quarter of the Starlink, you be a boom.
1: If you
0: know what connecting or to whom. Uber corner, if you can grab a cassia to me, Tinipada.
1: They be
0: or nigh. Oh, yeah, Juma.
1: Yes.
0: Tini you. Mrs. Sika. Ye nye mwe juma anopo
1: Debi
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1: Debi
0: Because always we sum club be day,
1: Beji.
0: Yeah. Eya chia ne we.
1: Yes.
0: We huni sum se boko. And so obi. Obi sum, ochia na is ordinary. From
1: Bicho,
0: a den, I didn't say more dana or the age of my dano.
1: When
0: you Mamma be not that old,
1: baby.
0: Your cousin, she can dress, she can drink the baby, she can drink the baby. But let me tell you, she can draw,
1: yes.
0: Auntie, I say, I am not endorsing, so she will be copy, she can draw because one thing I make one so I'm copy, she can't,
1: baby.
0: A baby, you pony,
1: yes.
0: Wound the Muslim because Bible said the open to Menana Hono, Jeremiah, or said the open to Menana Hono, or Eddie, or Tisaho, who do to Kusia and Yanadiaso, Ubebu in the Muslims in the Virbuns or Kasia,
1: yes.
0: So, Jinan Kenyamis will be 70 years, but open tem, no one for Yamia Kwansko Fabro and Sama Kwanso, and oh, mamma, oh, papa, we're no ma, we're Japa dear, a Kusia, Wama, Bosomono, a Druba will be demanded, dear Wintimintia,
1: yes.
0: Now, no, brand people social media is so weak. We have, and this is a film. They have put it in. Now, I'm an opinion of the video. Be a now, yes, I feel so. And tea or Kodan the boss, I say. Now, it's not no because some could fool we so all kinds of group. We are dead when you enter the age. Be that
1: you.
0: And tea, a brand 37 years is 39 years. No, she can't win ya in your
1: honor.
0: We're Jahoko. 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
0: Onyambetu ama utumi
1: Yes
0: Ama wahumwadei Ama all the necessary power Ubeti mdia control yase Hallelujah
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1: Debida,
0: because when you send up a proper time,
1: sir.
0: Conor by the Diana or a school crown or by the lunch box on
1: beer
0: near me, Gumuno.
1: That's not good to
0: her. 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
1: papa
0: let me catch a man from Christ me I have money in my spirit
1: yes
0: I may not have the amount you are asking me for. Right now abia me boto me nyima but the drew dreading I'll give it to you
1: yes
0: Because I don't control money in my pocket. Yes. I control money in my spirit. So I'm a program leader, man. You know.
1: Yes.
0: I catch now. Now I'm of my ED home come on. Now me chere no. Me be any kakrebi amount or some ED be program. We be no. I control money in my spirit.
1: Yes.
0: Now I'm going to do it.
1: Yes.
0: Single-handedly, I'm going to do it.
1: Yes.
0: Me, man, will be on because
1: yeah.
0: We are going to do it.
1: Yes, amen.
0: Because I know, sir, me now go pon.
1: Yes,
0: obet mama me to me. Onu ne mama to me.
1: Yes,
0: mama di nyame ho. Now go pon. Onu ne yede. O mama to me. Mama di nyame ho. It oyede nara. Me nkoto sorry di any kwanse be kuntu sorry no a Christo fon ti ase
1: yes
0: nyame ti mi shire nipa e wo sikam man so so hian so man so so aho kire so ana ye na o aso fo binum di sheye tri wo ye nyame djuma ni ye di aho be kire wo be hian opoa ani ti na binum esima no mde asa
1: aba
0: ne ye tonton ne ma But yeah, Antonia, but we still understand, say, and yen yama ton that they be baba, name yami two meaning yamia who are dear or deba, one in the bitten baby. Ah, now yes, you give an otoy, we do bread and why do no quisca.
1: Wapata.
0: Or someone call. And let's just say, he has power to control money.
1: Yes.
0: Or Chilani passa, so we do metia, met mamma with the sicafri baby, who feeds a sicani.
1: Yes.
0: To be a paternum or someone called a patamarica in Minanum, be in a miscarriage. A bona confess country. A patadia cried there, or yet as I said, so I bought, no, I can save you or cofo, no biscuit, the baby or cofamily. Chisica Coconsoa, because I said, Scanning Gugu, soon as I bought a family.
2: Sumpa FM.
0: A trow say. Or no bit me a critic, the amount.
1: Yes.
0: A bra, Sikakura, would be a travel womb. An intina shop one. My men of fees, sir, or any dear Bronson of a born to quite a banser at all national. Uber Conusia could be on pump. No amount for can wish here. Now what to what the one says, Sumano? Nipper would be between that shop for 3 hours, no, in the auto, or by one can less than 30 minutes. Obeya, you will be a consoma or wouldn't enter. My men or no to one who control area ho as I send a warning, you know, or control in this canon, the one I attend, say, and the uncle. So, woo, one to me and yourself 2 minutes control. Woo. Ah, we better with your crack house. And I crease of own. You won't to the point to say. You won't, sir. If I'm where they own to my own canoe, and then the baby of Kuntu in Kobe, here, who's so bitter than the camera, do you bet my, yes, you bet my baby.
1: Papa.
0: Is your bet my day? You bet my baby. 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
0: One Ghana, no, no, to all Tanaso, so why, yes, you didn't wage also. Never mind the boy yet, the intend the Okumnan G.
1: Yes.
0: Or Titan, so you could hear Popum, little cranny Gidium, Bosom Pire, that day. 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
0: 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But if I say we pay, why do you demand me?
1: Yes.
0: Tell you. 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
1: Yes.
0: Now we suffer. 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
0: Me empire. 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
1: dabi
0: ena manchre urade se urade se urade to card ya manisi mi dabi Seri ade we e compare e ko e pentia sori dan dia manisi mi dabi
1: aye pentia
0: be dia be ba for dia me ama urade
1: yes
0: buame pejame
1: yes
0: and this a wo be dia die
1: yes
0: na o hu se konfobia di I just bought some other money down. The soft we should dinner, Missica, our Kamwana Swa, and introduce soft will be not the ma, I a bassan and a mabontain. No, I was in Yamin Thomas. Other ones of for the city, it's going to be about money. Huh? And you'll be see Eliano, Eli Mano, first Samuel chapter 1. Or so over corner, the Ananka, say the main Yamino. No more yee.
1: And me with that. Huh?
0: Yam, you're more when you turn your 10 time nominal call,
1: sir.
0: The other say you go a forable trust and when I'm in number fooling you, I am with your party being in the sun and middle boss and I didn't yee. And no sooner, I'm okay.
1: Yes.
0: Now I just offer your own. I feel rather say, woe, because of your marrying to my trust of you, dear, no, every moment. A chum of Robusium, but being over to a bit of all. And number so what he says is sika it to me in the control
1: yes
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3: amen And help us here about Empire Mounds. A boy, the Empire to Abraboswa. Number 0598 530994. 0598 530994. And there, Kobe, Obia, and then a fadder with number 7 and Kamani Beje. Starting from 17. 27, 37, 47, 57. You just ended with 7. And Kaubia ending a further with the number 7.
1: Yes.
3: 17, 27, 37. Kame penis apa. 0598 530 994. 0598 530 994. Baby, I will be a
1: beyond the radius. Jesus Christ.
3: Baby, I will be happy under Radio Dabas. Baba, Baba, Baba, Baba, Baba, Baba, Baba, Baba, Baba, Baba, Baba, Baba, Baba, Baba, Baba, Baba, Baba, Baba, Baba, Baba, Baba, Baba, Baba, Baba, Baba, Baba, Baba, Baba, Baba, Baba, Baba, Baba, Baba, 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

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jump, Papa don't jump, Papa don't jump, Papa don't jump, Papa don't jump, Papa don't jump, Papa don't jump, Papa don't jump, Papa don't jump, Papa don't jump, Papa don't jump, Papa don't jump, Papa 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